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Recover from the summer. Wouldn't that be great? 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Where are you going? 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
1: 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Keep on rolling, baby. 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

93.7 KCLB. Avenue 50, they're getting a bridge. $48.7 million green light over the Coachella Valley Stormwater Channel. Damn, that's good. We want a bridge over here. I know they're working on something on Indian Canyon. I'm assuming that's going to be a sky bridge. But, you know, give us three. You know, that's all. All right, two out of three. You know, give us one in Gene Autry. Throw us a bone, California.

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93.7 KCLB. Crazy Ozzy Osbourne story. Iron Maiden drummer Nico McBrain says that Ozzy once saved his life during a rough English Channel crossing. Nico was apparently so out of it, he was stumbling toward the railing. I've been there. Who can raise their hand with that one? Most of us. Ozzy grabbed him before he went overboard. Nico doesn't even remember it. Ooh, all those pesky blackouts, man. Ozzy did, which is ironic.

93.7 KCLB. We have tickets to Fright Fest, Six Flags Fright Fest. I'm getting a total lack of text for this, which is weird because we get probably the most text out of anybody in this entire cluster. That's the building, all the radio stations in this building by Palm Springs International Airport. This little closet where we broadcast from. So if, in other words, your chances are good. Text Six Flags Fright Fest 760-391-5252 right now. If I call you back, get you on the phone, tell you the good news, I'll give you a couple tickets. All right, let's go. Ready, break.

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if you're on your way home from work, why don't you stop by Agua Caliente Casino, Cathedral City. Your best friend ever, TK, right here on the radio talking to you. We're going to be, we're actually live from the venue. I'm doing a couple of shows at once. This is crazy. Entertaining the audience. We're watching football, Atlanta, Green Bay. It's going to be another night of giant football watch party. With the game day menu, we have football squares. We have prizes. We're loaded down. They're really giving us good prizes this year, too. It's a free event. Stop by. We're waiting. Yeah, literally waiting. Inside 360 Sports.

93.7 KCLB. Gas prices the highest it's been since 2023. Up 60 cents this month so far. We're talking about $6.15 a gallon. That's the average. Way more where I live. I don't know about you. Best prices I've seen, Agua Fuel and out of Shelley's. Shell downtown Palm Springs are about $6.12. So, yeah, whatever. We'll figure it out. It's California. We're always getting stung by something, right?

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93.7 KCLV. You've been trying to give out these tickets to Six Flags Fright Fest. Bleh. Halloween. Woo. Super scary. Super scary. Just need somebody to pick up so we can give these away. Damn it, Jim. Why? If you guys text, you see KCLB's phone number coming in, you may want to pick it up. 760-391-5252. 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

Monday, hanging around the casino, Agua Caliente Casino, Cathedral City. We're inside of 360 Sports, Atlanta, Green Bay, football game. I'm TK. I'll be your host every single Thursday at 5 p.m. And now we're back. I love Agua Caliente Casino, Cathedral City. Paolo, they have such a great staff here. I love them. And the people that come to our football games, let's break it down. We have the football squares, we have raffles, we have free prizes, we have the game day menu. It's all happening right now. Come join us.

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93.7 KCLB. JJ, what's going on Thursday night? We've got some killer music lined up tonight, as always, but the weather today was not very killer. I mean, maybe like serial killer killer, but it was absolutely swampy out there. Just humid and gross. It was hot, but we're in it. Stick around because we got some Linkin Park Unshattered tickets on the board tonight. Some awesome giveaways that you need to know about also happening throughout the radio station here. So let's get this started.

93.7 KCLB, JJ here. Tesla's having a good year. New album, Homage, came out in July, and they spent the summer out on the road with Motley Crue. Funny part is they toured with the Motley Crue back in 1990 also. So that's 36 years later on the same bill. And in case you ever wondered, the name comes from Nikola Tesla, the inventor. That's why they've got a song called Edison's Medicine. A rock band picking a side in a 100-year-old science feud. I love it.

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93.7 KCLB. JJ here hanging out with you on a beautiful evening. It is also Thursday, so you know what's happening. Village Fest is going down right now on Palm Canyon in downtown Palm Springs. Food, art, people watching, maybe somebody's dog in some sort of tiny outfit. After a sticky day like today, a walk downtown once the sun is down is honestly a great move. And you can support all the local vendors. 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

93.7 KCLB, JJ here. Sunday, I'll be at Agua Caliente Palm Springs for some football action, 1 to 5 p.m. There's a QR code right on my table. 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Agua Caliente Palm Springs, every single Sunday, 1 to 5 p.m.

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0: so am I. Catch me, JJ, every Sunday at 1 p.m. at Agua Caliente Palm Springs. 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

CLB, JJ hanging out with you tonight. I've got pairs of tickets still left to the Linkin Park Unshatter, the new documentary directed by Joe Hahn from the band, from the actual band Linkin Park. It's in theaters September 30th. And if you want to get entered to win some free tickets, text me, JJ, I need these tickets. Linkin Park to 760-391-5252. Again, that's Linkin Park to 760-391-5252.

93.7 KCLB, JJ here. Something most people don't know about. Cake, the song The Distance, it wasn't written by the singer. It was written by their guitarist at the time, Greg Brown. And Brown wanted the guitar riff to go to the whole song. And McCree said, no, save it for the chorus. Good call, because that's exactly why it hit so dang hard.

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93.7 KCLB, JJ here. If you've been following my little home studio update project thingy, well, if you heard me last night, you know about me and my soundproofing panels that aren't speaking right now. But tomorrow morning, my buddy Hamilton is going to come over and help me out. And Hamilton owns an actual level, not like an app that I've been using, a real one. He said he's going to look at the wall, look at me, and probably not say anything, and that's going to be worse than yelling. But my job at tomorrow is going to be making coffee, handing him stuff, and I think I've accepted it. Well, at least I'll help out a little bit, right? In some sort of way.

93.7 KCLB, JJ here. Want a wild Saturday night? Well, Otto Boak Beaver is at Pappy and Harriet's in Pioneer Town this Saturday. They're a punk band out of Japan. And some of their songs are over before you finish a sip of your beer. It's like pure chaos, super fun. It's worth the drive up the 62. So go check them out. Otto Boak Beaver, Pappy and Harriet's.

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0: hyped up. 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

93.7 KCLB, JJ here. Heads up, spa month is happening. Greater Palm Springs wraps up September 30th. So you've got about a week left on those spa deals around the valley. And after a day like today, doesn't a massage kind of sound really, really nice right now? It's not like a treat at that point. It's like medical attention.

93.7 KCLB, JJ here. Stupid news for you tonight. In Seattle, an old 7-Eleven got turned into an inconvenience store. And one of the things they sell is pre-tangled USB cords. Somebody's charging money for what my junk drawer does for free. And a city in Turkey just set a world record by cooking 1,800 gallons of baked beans in one pot. I have questions, but mostly about the rest of that day.

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1: 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JJ here. This one's for the Led Zeppelin fans out there. Jason Bonham's Led Zeppelin Evening just announced a tour in November and December. And if you don't know, which I don't know anybody in the world who doesn't know this, but Jason is John Bonham's son. So it's the kid of maybe the greatest rock drummer ever known actually playing his dad's parts. That's not a tribute band. That's a family keeping these songs alive. Look out for those dates, November and December.

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93.7 KCLB, JJ here. Seether almost had a very different name at one point. Their first album came out under the name Sarin Gas. Say that out loud and you'll get why the label got nervous. So they changed it to Seether after a Veruca Salt song. I think it was a pretty good call, though.

93.7 KCLB, JJ here. I still got some of those Linkin Park Unshattered tickets. The movie is in theaters September 30th. So right now, text me, JJ, I need these tickets to Linkin Park, 760-391-5252. Good luck.

93.7 KCLB, JJ here. Tomorrow night, Men I Trust is playing Pappy and Harriet's. They're from Montreal, super chill and dreamy. A little different from what we play here, but it's the perfect Friday night in the desert. Windows down on the way up. A lot cooler air up there and a sky full of stars. You gotta love the high desert. So try to check them out if you can. Men I Trust, Pappy and Harriet's, tomorrow night.

93.7 KCLB, JJ here, and I need to talk about my moving boxes. When I moved in, I flattened them all and kind of stuck them in a garage to deal with it later, and later turned into an era, and with the summer that we've had, I couldn't really get around to them. And things are kind of leaning up against them now. I've set paint cans on them like they're shelves. They've been promoted to furniture at this point. So this weekend, they are gone. If you're moving and need boxes, hit me up on Instagram. They're free. Please take them. At James L.I. Johnson on Instagram.

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93.7 KCLB, JJ here. More stupid news for you. Police in Ohio said they just did their first ever rescue of a deer tangled in a backyard hammock. And honestly, same, I have been there probably a couple times. In New Jersey, cops got called because of a 3-foot python that got stuck in front of a grill of a car. So imagine looking at the front of your car and all of a sudden something looks right back at you.

93.7 KCLB, JJ here. Everlast is doing some acoustic holiday shows this year. The dude went from House of Pain and Jump Around, which every stadium on earth still plays, by the way, to picking up a guitar and writing What It's Like. Two hits in two totally different genres. My

93.7 KCLB, JJ here. Do you want a full Sunday? Well, you start with football with me, and then you're going to finish it, Pappy and Harriet's, where the Front Bottoms are playing Sunday night. That's big sing-along rock right there, baby. And the crowd knows every word. Monday, you might be a little rough, but that's a problem for future you. Check it out. Pappy and Harriet's Front Bottoms, Sunday night.

93.7 KCLB, JJ here, and that is going to do it for me tonight. Tomorrow, me and my friend Hamilton, we're going to take on that spare bedroom. And Sunday, I'm going to be at Agua Caliente Palm Springs for football from 1 to 5 p.m. You can come scan the QR code, hang out with me, get some great drinks, some great food at Agua Caliente Palm Springs 360. You can also get your shot at some big game tickets happening. But until then, I will see you back here tomorrow night, 7 p.m. But I bid you farewell. Stay cool. Keep the coffee strong. Take care of yourselves out there and take care of each other. Until next time, I'll see you right back here, 7 p.m. tomorrow night.

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7: 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And now, the top five reasons to visit Morongo. Number five.
8: Blues Traveler is going to hook you. 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
9: Ladies and gentlemen, may I have your attention?

0: wild.
1: Shame.
2: That's right. I asked Nard. He's got a shirt on.
3: Yeah.
2: And I was like, what's your shirt about there, sport? Pal? I have no idea.
3: Yeah. Scary movie.
2: Yeah, it's called The Craft.
3: Yeah.
2: You didn't know that, though.
3: I mean, no. I threw it on.
2: Where'd you get it, bud?
3: At the mall.
2: At the mall. You're like, oh, that's cool.
3: Yeah.
2: Yeah, it's a big spooky movie. It's got these witches in it. You've never seen it?
3: I'm sure I have. I just don't remember.
2: Derek, have you ever watched The Craft?
4: I never have. No, I don't watch scary movies.
2: Oh, The Craft is pretty good. It's not that scary.
4: Well, I still pass.
2: I don't know. I like the movie.
4: Do you?
2: Yeah. Sometimes I'll put it on to fall asleep.
4: Oh, nice.
2: I like that. I like Lost Boys. Like around this time, right, where spooky season. Like,
4: yep.
2: I like Sleepy Hollow.
4: Well, it's not quite there yet.
2: Oh, yeah, it's already there.
4: Still in September.
2: No, I already got the lights and decorations.
4: Well, it's only September 25th, so.
2: Well, September 1st, I decorate, and then I, you know.
4: Well, September does not feel fall, though.
2: Well, just here.
4: I don't think anywhere.
2: Yeah. Up
4: north. I think everywhere is still pretty hot.
2: It's my hometown.
4: Mm-hmm.
2: It's 58 right now.
4: Oh, damn.
2: Yeah, with a high, with their big high is 71. And then tomorrow, the high is 66.
4: Damn.
2: I'm wearing the glasses because I'm on my phone all the time, so it's giving me extreme dry eyes.
4: Yeah.
2: So these are the blue light glasses, which I was supposed to be wearing, but I thought I looked like a dork.
4: And apparently you do.
2: Yeah,
4: I do. Because people are pointing it out.
2: Yeah, they're pointing it out.
4: So you guys are just confirming what he thought.
2: Yeah, I know I look like a dork, and I might just wear these tonight because I have to also read a lot. I see I'm on my phone all day because I got to use it through the show. Then immediately after the show, I got to have the glass or the phone in my face so I can find stuff for Monday. Now I got to find more stuff for tonight because we got BMS Live 7 to 9.
4: Mm-hmm.
2: So yeah, I might have to wear these glasses. But
4: yeah.
2: I have extreme dry eyes, so I got to use these eye drops all the time.
4: Yeah,
2: it's terrible. I wake up so miserable.

0: miserable. I couldn't sleep last night. Just having nightmares that nobody shows up to our event.
1: Oh, God, that's always a fear.
0: Oh, it's the worst fear because, you know, we want to put on this free event.
1: Yep.
0: And the only thing I could do more than that is if I paid people to show up, but I don't have the finances to do that, right? I mean, that's our next step.
1: Point of that. Yeah. Yeah,
0: that'd be our next step would be to pay people.
1: But then it would really just be cooked.
0: I mean, it's already free.
1: Yeah, right.
0: And we have prizes.
1: We do?
0: Yeah, we got some stuff because...
1: Yeah,
0: it's presented by Kinetico of San Antonio and Romantics.
1: Mm-hmm.
0: Doors open at 5:30.
1: Oh, nice.
0: It's on the back porch of Thirsty Horse tonight, 7 to 9. But
1: I was having
0: these nightmares that nobody was going to show up.
1: Yeah.
0: And then in my nightmare, Derek, I was having to pay people.
1: Oh, wow.
0: You know, there were stragglers around there. I'm like, no. Come on, I'll give you $5 if you just come to our event. Because I was having these stresses that nobody was going to show up.
1: Yeah, I mean,
0: I always have the stresses that nobody's listening and that nobody's going to show up.
1: I know. Same.
0: I have just these stresses all the time because I always worry.
1: Right? You ever think about checking yourself in somewhere?
0: No, not at all.
1: Okay.
0: All right. No, because I'll just retire. I'll just be retired.
1: If only they could stream so people outside of Texas could watch. Yeah, but we just do a show. This
0: look, if I felt that we were good enough, I'd take the show on the road. But I don't think we're that great.
1: Yeah.
0: You know?
1: That's what I'm saying.
0: Tonight, I guess they've told me that the sound is going to be fabulous.
1: Mm-hmm.
0: They told me you're going to want to do these here every time.
1: Yeah, right.
0: Because... But everything's so perfect.
1: And this is going to be the time where nobody shows up.
0: I know.
1: Because is there anything big going on? Perfect.
0: Is there anything big going on?
1: What are we
0: competing against?
2: Isn't there like a concert tonight?
1: Great.
2: I think. I could be wrong.
0: All right. Well, can you give me some facts there, buddy, instead of just spewing out stupid stuff? I know there was a concert this week.
1: Well, I know Rush was this week, but wasn't Bruno Mars this week?
2: Yeah, like for 2 days, right? At the
1: 18th. Oh, is Rush again tonight? I thought Rush was...
2: Remember he said it was for
0: two
2: nights.
0: Can you give me facts there, buddy? Instead of just, you're talking with your butt cheeks. Can you give me facts?
2: Our boss didn't give us dates. He just came in and said, they sold out 2 days in a row.
1: Mm-hmm.
0: Okay, can you do me a favor? Can you tell me some facts? Can you present me with facts?
2: Yeah.
0: Okay, can you do that now?
2: Yeah, do it right now.
0: Okay. Mm-hmm. So Bruno Mars and Rush, right?
1: Mars already happened.
0: So nobody's going to show up.
1: Well, Bruno Mars already happened.
0: Oh, we're competing against high school football.
1: Oh, yeah. I mean, that is a big one.
0: That is a huge one.
1: Yep. We're not competing against the Packers, though.
0: No, we're not. Did you watch the game last night?
1: Hell,
0: they want the coach
1: I loved it.
0: Fired.
1: I said, ha-ha, Mark. L for Mark.
0: They want the coach fired. That's our...
1: Our GM.
0: GM, and he's a big Packers fan.
1: Yeah. The reason why we're having so much trouble.
0: Yeah.
1: It's because of him.
0: That's right. Behind the scenes, we're having just insane.
1: Just insane trouble, and it's Mark's fault.
0: Which, I don't even want to talk about it on the air, but we're having insane troubles.
1: People are saying Rush is tonight. We're going to get killed now.
0: Oh, yeah. Yeah.
1: Damn it.
0: That sucks.
1: Yeah, that sucks. Wow, what a bunch of idiots. Because we should know that. Because, like, we're the ones, you know. Like, we gave away tickets for that.
0: Talking about
1: in our building. Like, why'd they schedule it tonight?
0: This person says, Billy, you should have been planning for months for BMS Live.
1: Yeah, we should have.
0: Should have had it planned out tonight. Hey, dumbass, I can't give you old news tonight. I want to give you fresh stuff. Well, for the people that can't afford Rush tickets, then you can come to our event because it's free.
1: Mm-hmm. There you go.
0: And it's 7 to 9.
1: Not everybody can get it.
2: Nope.
0: Mark set you up for failure.
1: He always does.
0: Very unprofessional, Billy, that I'm not prepared for tonight. Well, let me see. I do have some stuff that I planned for tonight. Let me do this real quick. Let me see if I can tell you what's coming up tonight. These are just some of the ideas that I was jotting down for BMS Live.
1: Yeah.
0: I can give these out because not everybody's going to be there.
1: Uh-huh.
0: I got a great story about how cheating on your boyfriend's valid.
1: Okay.
0: Yeah. And then what else do I have? Oh, forget about nice girls. This dude likes the women crazy. So if we have any women tonight, I'll see if there's any crazy ladies in the audience.
1: I hope so.
0: And then I want to talk to dudes tonight that have gone to a strip club because I want to know what actually goes on.

0: Okay.
1: A guy said that he sold his Rush tickets just to go to BMS Live. Thank you.
0: What a badass.
1: Yeah.
0: What a bad, if true, even if not true, just a great comment.
1: People are pointing out that they're not going to go tonight because NAR charges for photos.
2: What?
0: I don't believe he does that.
2: Nope.
1: No, every photo with NARD, I mean, we basically don't even pay NARD to be here.
0: Yeah.
1: So we're not going to charge you guys for photos for a guy that we don't even really pay.
0: No, of course not.
1: I mean, in my opinion, I think we overpay him, but whatever.
2: What?
1: You know, I'm not in charge of the money.
2: That's crazy.
0: I mean, I think we still pay him on like a 2005 scale.
1: Well, yesterday I was in the GM's office.
0: Yeah.
1: You know, because we're having all these problems.
0: Uh-huh.
1: And he was like, does NARD ever talk?
2: Yeah, I do.
1: He goes, he just spaces out and he's gone for like 2 hours and he doesn't
2: listen
1: say
2: here,
1: anything.
2: Mark.
1: What do you mean, listen here? He's right, though. You just fade off into wherever, NARD land.
2: No. For
1: 2 hours, you won't say anything because you're on your phone.
2: When I do talk, people don't like it. When I don't talk, people don't like it. That's a real mind F. You know that?
0: Mm-hmm. Yeah,
2: so, yeah.
0: I bet
2: so
0: it
2: then
0: is.
2: Then you're going to crawl into a shell and I don't know.
1: Well, you know what? Then you're not ready for the stage, buddy.
2: What?
1: You're not ready for prime time. Like the Packers weren't ready for prime time last night.
0: Or a run game.
1: Now they want the coach fired after. Think about this, NARD. Mm-hmm. After one bad game.
2: Yeah.
1: They want this coach fired. You know how many bad shows you've had?
2: Never.
0: Never?
2: Nope.
0: You've never had a bad show?
1: Get out of here.
2: We've all had bad shows, guys.
0: I know, but you just said you've never. Why you got to bring us to do
1: we
0: it?
1: We have to show up every time.
0: Yeah.
1: Are you accusing us of having bad shows now?
2: Yeah, you guys have had some bad shows.
1: When?
0: We have. But we always say it.
2: Yeah.
0: You just said you never have a bad show.
2: Well, because I'm by myself over here, so yeah, I gotta prop myself up sometime.
1: Why?
2: Why?
1: Because you're a narcissist?
0: Yeah.
2: What? No?
0: When do we prop ourselves up?
2: I feel like my back's getting to the wall. I gotta like scratch.
1: What?
2: What?
1: I don't know what you just said.
0: He said what, and he goes, what? What? I hate when I get into a what-off with him.
1: But I don't know what he said.
0: He said his back is against the wall, and he's got a scratch.
1: Oh, yep. I couldn't decipher that. Thank you, Derek.
0: No problem.
1: I'm glad you speak NARD.
0: Sometimes.
1: Yeah, people are saying NARD's talking out his ass. Yeah, I don't know why NARD doesn't talk.
0: I don't know.
1: See, he makes noises.
0: Yeah, he does. He just snorted right there. That was it.
2: Because I literally talk all the time.
1: Hey, Dan, are you going to Rush tonight or are you going to BMS Live?
3: Probably neither, man.
1: Why? What happened?
2: Whoa.
3: My ride bailed on me yesterday and I can't find my keys, so.
1: Well, you can't find your keys? What do you mean?
3: Yeah, I can't find the car keys, so, you know.
1: Oh, yeah, because you're blind.
3: Yeah. It's, you know, your favorite blind guy.
1: Yeah. Well, I tell you what. This is what we're going to do.
0: Well, that's one less.
1: I'll put you on hold, and NARD will pick you up.
2: What?
1: That's the least he can do for sucking on the air.
2: What?
1: What's wrong with that? Well, you can't help out Dan.
0: He's NARDing out right now.
2: Yeah, what?
1: Why can't you help Dan out? Do you not have a car?
2: I'll order him an Uber then. I'm not going to go pick him up.
3: Why? I can get an Uber. Yeah. It's just, I mean,
1: why are you too good to pick him up?
2: Because I don't want to be responsible to pick someone up and drop somebody off.
1: You do that for Uber all the time.
0: That's literally your job.
2: And I get paid to do that.
0: Okay.
2: I'm not getting paid to go pick him up, drop him off, make sure he makes it. No.
1: You actually are. You're getting paid tonight to be at BMS Live.
0: This guy's a jerk.
3: But I did have a theory on why NARD shut down halfway through the show.
1: Is it because people are pointing out that NARD just also pointed out, hey, Billy, your show sucks, is what NARD just said.
2: What?
1: You did. You just said that.
3: Somebody did the math for him and said that if you shut down halfway, you double your money.
1: Oh, yeah. Well, I don't think NARD's that smart. Thank you, Dan. NARD won't pick you up, though, so I guess it's going to be just a disaster tonight. I mean, if Blind Dan's not going to be there, and he hasn't missed one.
0: That's a bad sign, yeah.
1: He hasn't missed one,
0: so Blind Dan's not coming. Oh, that makes me worry.
1: And yes, NARD did say the show sucks.
2: No, I didn't.
1: Yeah, you did. You guys always have bad shows.
2: I, I'm saying out of 365 days of the year, yeah, we're going to have some bad shows.
1: We've never had a bad show.
0: Wow, I can't believe Nard feels that way.
1: No, we've never had a bad show. Have we had moments where we're like, oh, I wish I would have said this, or I wish it would have gone in this direction?
2: Yeah, you have.
1: Sure. We've never had a bad show.
0: Yeah, Nard, can't believe you feel that way.
1: I always come in here prepared, ready to go.
2: I never said you weren't prepared, ready to go.
1: So, we've never had a bad show. That is insane that he would say that.
0: I cannot believe he would say that. What a monster.
1: What do you mean? What's the hmm?
2: It's crazy.
1: What's crazy about it? I've never said that we've had a bad show or that entire show sucked.
0: Nard feels that way, though.
1: See what I got to work with here?
0: I know. What a jerk.
1: I mean, it's my own people.
0: I know.
1: Working against me.
0: It is.
2: What?
1: What it really is. I got the guys behind the scenes working against me.
0: Yeah, the management working against you and the guy on the show working against you.
1: I got this guy over here. Now he's working against me, telling the audience, oh, you guys have bad shows.
0: Yeah. You guys suck.
2: We're human guys. We're not AI.
1: Well, yeah, but I come in here. I bust my ass every day.
2: Yeah, I didn't
1: try to
2: say you
1: bring
2: the
1: entertainment.
0: Oh, no, you did.
2: Nope.
1: He did say that.
0: Yeah. I heard it.
1: Get rid of him. This person
0: can't believe you said that.
1: Billy, can you please get rid of him so you can quit bitching about him?
2: Well, we're going to have to get rid of the stream, so you shut up.
1: I would get rid of you before I would get rid of the stream.
2: Well, that wouldn't solve anything.
1: It sure would.
2: I don't think so.
1: Oh, man.
2: Nope.
1: What did the boss say yesterday? Daniel's just chomping at the bit to take that seat.
0: Yeah, he did. Yeah, he did.
2: I mean, if he does, he does. Whatever.
1: See...
0: Oh, so you don't care.
1: What
0: okay,
1: a great
0: right.
1: attitude.
0: Yeah, well, right.
1: Not,
0: wow.
1: He's not like, hey,
0: so
1: you know what?
0: This guy's here.
1: I'm going to defend this spot. Nobody's taking my spot.
0: Yeah.
1: Daniel can suck it.
0: So glad this guy's here.
1: He's like, well, if he does, he does. I don't care.
0: Wow.
1: Yeah, people are asking what's Nard's problem.
0: I have no idea. Problem. He's got a big attitude, though.
1: He asked for a big paycheck to even go to BMS Live tonight, so we got him money.
2: I didn't pay for it.
1: You get paid for every single one.
2: I didn't know that.
0: Oh, I mean, you do if you look at your check. That's not our fault you don't look at your chick.
1: Idiot. Yeah, we pay Nard to be there tonight.
0: Mm-hmm. He's not doing it for free.
1: He doesn't do anything for free.
2: What?
0: All right. You don't.
1: You really don't.
0: What?
1: Name
0: what
1: one
0: do you do
1: thing.
0: For free?
2: Whatever you have to do.
4: Okay, forest animals, today is a new day. Kids are coming to the forest, and it's up to us to make their visit a good one. Sparrow.
5: Yes?
4: Have you practiced the most popular bird songs for the year?
5: Of course.
4: Catchy. I like it. Okay, river.
6: Dude.
4: How's the temperature?
6: It's a refreshing 52 degrees, man. Perfect for a little riverside shoeless relaxation.
4: Ah, good. Owl, you here?
7: Course.
4: Who's asking? I am. Look, you know the drill. Sleep during the day, scare the kids at night.
7: Perfect. I love my job.
4: Oak tree?
8: Sup?
4: Still in the same place I left you last year. 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Consistency.
8: Well, it's not like I'm going anywhere for the next couple hundred years.
4: I know. I love it. Turtle. Turtle.
6: He's not here yet, man.
4: He's late every morning. 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Has anybody seen Mr. Squirrel?
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10: New rules that require millions of Americans to work to access Medicaid are stricter than many expected. I'm Katherine Houghton, and this is your KFF Health News Minute. Some people are likely to get exemptions, but it's not enough to have a serious medical condition like cancer. Trump administration regulations say Medicaid enrollees will have to prove they're too sick to work. Consumer advocates say doing that could be hard, and many people who should qualify for an exemption could lose coverage instead. The Federal Family and Medical Leave Act protects people's jobs, but Jocelyn Fry, president of the National Partnership for Women and Families, says
11: it has its limitations, and one of them is that it's unpaid leave.
10: Two-thirds of people who qualify for FMLA leave said they can't afford to go without a paycheck. Most Americans say people should get paid for the time they take off work to care for aging family members. There's more at kffhealthnews.org. New rules that require millions of Americans to work to access Medicaid are stricter than many expected. I'm Katherine Houghton, and this is your KFF Health News Minute. Some people are likely to get exemptions, but it's not enough to have a serious medical condition like cancer. Trump administration regulations say Medicaid enrollees will have to prove they're too sick to work. Consumer advocates say doing that could be hard, and many people who should qualify for an exemption could lose coverage instead. The Federal Family and Medical Leave Act protects people's jobs, but Jocelyn Fry, president of the National Partnership for Women and Families, says
11: it has its limitations, and one of them is that it's unpaid leave,

0: 2/3 of people who qualify for FMLA leave said they can't afford to go without a paycheck. Most Americans say people should get paid for the time they take off work to care for aging family members. There's more at kffhealthnews.org.
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16: I was just showing Derek, because I have this kitty cat that's super adorable, super cute, but she's got this little habit of taking a dump, like on tables.
17: Yeah.
16: Pile of clothes. Just, you know, around the house. This is how crazy it is. So, the cat will take a dump, right? The dog will eat the dump. Then that dog will throw up that dump, and then the other dog will go eat the throw up.
17: Disgusting.
16: It's the most disgusting thing ever. Oh, it's so sick. I just showed Derek proof that the cat, and it takes like a dog turd.
17: That was the largest dump I've ever seen from a cat.
16: Yeah, it's big.
17: They were almost like human turds.
16: I don't know why she does that.
17: She has a big diet.
16: Well, she loves dog food.
17: I mean, clearly. It's so,
16: and I'll think, oh, yeah, she's not around, so I'll give the dog food. Or the whiff will give the dog food.
17: Mm-hmm.
16: Right? And then you turn your back for a second. That cat has got its face in the dog food, and it's already gone.
17: Yeah.
16: And now it's licking its chops, and there's nothing I can do.
17: Yeah, because she thinks it's her food.
16: So Jerry built this dog shower for me, mm-hmm. and it's got these doors where you can lock a dog underneath it, right?
17: Uh-huh.
16: Right? So, you know, if you needed to crate your dog or whatever.
17: Right.
16: It's very nice. So

0: I might have to start put the cat in there while the dogs are fed. I
1: yeah,
0: might
1: just
0: have
1: to so put the dogs can eat.
0: Yeah, and just so the cat doesn't get to the food.
1: Dog's like, what happened to all my food?
0: Stop buying cat food then. No, what it does is it causes like inflammation for the cat because they can't really process dog food because it's made for dogs.
1: Mm-hmm.
0: So I don't know what to do. I know. I feel like I have cat dog. But I have one of those unfortunate cats where you can see it's BH all the time. Right? So, and I've never had a cat where you can see it's BH all the time.
1: Yeah.
0: Like it's always on display.
1: Right.
0: And I've tried to get like some sort of, you know, I was like, how do we cover that up? I remember asking the vet, they're like, what? I'm like, the BH there, it's like out all the time.
1: Mm-hmm.
0: Like, well, it's just, you
1: that's
0: know,
1: just,
0: it's what it does.
1: Yeah, it's almost like this guy, the vet was just like, I've never had that brought up.
0: Oh, they probably never had that question.
1: Ever, yeah.
0: It's so disgusting, though. It's just a BH all the time.
1: I imagine that vet was like, that guy, what's some of that guy?
0: Why was he? He's really concerned about his cat's BH. Yeah. Well, it's just disgusting. And, you know, she's on the plumper side, so she can't get back there and really clean it up.
1: So there's always like remnants.
0: Like a little crumbs or something.
1: Oh!
0: So right. I know. I wish I could bleach it. No, I wish I could take her to Dr. J and have Dr. J do like one of those hair transfers.
1: Mm-hmm.
0: Like take hair from somewhere else on her body and put it on her BH.
1: Or put pants on her.
0: Yeah, that would be great. But then she wouldn't be able to use the litter box.
1: Yeah, well, she'd have to let you know. Like, hey, I need these pants off.
0: She pees in the litter box, but then she poops on the floor.
1: That's just not right.
0: I don't know what to do. So I
1: put her outside.
0: Get her some medicine. Hopefully that helps. Just she's a cat, man. She outsmarts us because she always gets her face in the dog food.
1: Yeah.
0: McDonald's, I guess, is going to take on Starbucks and Chipotle with brand new menu items.
1: Oh,
0: because I guess they're getting in the protein business because people like protein.
1: They do. So, yeah.
0: That's not why I'm going to McDonald's to get fat.
1: Yeah. Exactly.
0: I'm going there because I'm choosing something unhealthy.
1: Mm-hmm.
0: I'm choosing delicious. I'm choosing scrumptious. I'm running out of words.
1: I remember when McDonald's tried to get heavy in the salad game, and it was like, buddy, like, what are you doing?
0: I know what I'm doing when I go to McDonald's. I'm not surprised that I gained 15 pounds after eating there.
2: Right.
0: Right? I know that I'm going to eat there, and it's going to be the best thing ever in my Diet Coke's going to be super cold and refreshing.
1: Mm-hmm.
0: The French fries are going to be delicious. It's all going to feel really good going down.
1: Yeah, that first minute.
0: And then about 40 seconds after you're done, you're like, oh, what did I do?
1: Right.
0: What did I do?
1: Should have had something else.
0: Why did I choose? My face
1: we'll still go back.
0: My face is full of grease now. My fingers smell.
1: No doubt.
0: Yeah, but I know what I'm doing when I go to McDonald's. I'm not going there because I'm like, hey, I want protein.
1: No, yeah, not at all. Not at all.
0: So let me see what items they're going to do here.
1: I just love how they're like, oh, we're trying to compete with Chipotle.
0: Yeah, like, I guess. McDonald's said it aims to offer its take on the popular lunch meal, the bowl, to meet the needs of those who are looking for healthier options. It's not clear what type of bowl the company will be rolling out, but it will be meat-based.
1: I was just about to laugh at, like, what are they going to start doing, bowls? And they really are doing bowls. Like, that's all right.
0: You know, and they're probably going to have protein, is what it says.
3: Sounds delicious.
0: No.
3: Really?
0: You know what I want when I go to McDonald's? I want the nuggets, and I want all 10 of them.
1: Yeah.
0: And I want a large fry and a large Diet Coke, and then I also want their ice cream.
1: I mean, this guy that says we suck thinks that's going to be awesome. Like, what a weirdo.
3: I mean, it sounds pretty good.
1: Okay.
0: What I'm saying is when we go to McDonald's, we want the happy meal. We're going there because we're depressed. We want to feel better.
1: We want a little pick-me-up.
0: That's what it is.
1: We want a little dopamine hit.
0: Yeah, those nuggies just filled with dopamine.
1: Mm-hmm.
0: Every fry filled with dopamine.
1: Yep.
0: It makes me feel good. I love it. I'm a fan.
1: Same.
0: I'm a huge fan of McDonald's. I'm a huge fan of Cane's, Whataburger.
1: Yeah.
0: I love them all. The filet was kind of rude to me the other day, but

0: I'm sure I'll get over it. It's not the Filet's fault. It's just their worker and their new protocol.
1: Well, it's a representative of them, though.
0: I know. And then, but what's cool is
1: what?
0: I can go to this Whataburger and then peer over at the Filet.
1: What, to see who's working?
0: See the worker that was mean to me.
1: Oh, okay. And if you don't see her, then, oh, I can go back.
0: Yes. I'd be like, oh, I could have gone there today, not there. Yeah, I guess they got new mobile, whatever, order protocol, and I didn't do it correctly. And there was nothing.
1: Yeah, screw them.
0: I didn't do it. There's just certain things. I didn't do it correctly. And I'm like, is it that big of a deal that I didn't do it correct? That I got to back up, pull forward.
1: Yeah. Like, Derek, where's your Dutch Bros? There was 15 cars in line. I counted them. Because it's at a light here. I was going to pull in 15 cars already.
2: Super busy this morning.
1: I was like, what the hell?
0: Can I point out that even our own chat
1: is
0: against us? Because even Wrecked in the chat is like, Billy, that's 100% on you.
1: Uh-huh.
0: Well, I didn't get some sort of letter in the mail that we're changing our protocol.
1: They don't just side with us blindly, which I hate.
0: Why does our chat not side with us? Why do you guys not? Why are you supposed to be our ride or dies?
1: No, they say when we're wrong all the time.
0: I don't like that.
1: I don't either.
0: I'd like to scrap this chat and get a new one that's always on our side.
1: That's never stopped your fat ass, Derek. Well, it did this morning, you dumb bitch.
2: Damn.
0: Yeah, nobody reads the signs through a drive-thru.
1: Uh-huh.
0: You know why?
2: No, I don't.
0: You know why I don't read the signs? Because I was used to, you go up there, they're like, ask you mobile order. Yeah. Mm-hmm. I give the name, Billy. They're like, all right, pull forward. That's what I was used to.
1: No. No, they change it on you all of a sudden. Yeah, it's like, I'm not reading their signs.
0: I know. It's going to take me a while to get used to that.
1: Uh-huh.
0: Yeah. What if we just scrap this chat and start over and just only have people that side with us.
1: Yeah.
0: Have our backs.
1: I don't know if that's possible, but yeah.
0: I don't know.
2: You can do subscriptions.
0: I'm sorry. What was that?
2: So you could do subscriptions where, like, they'll have to pay to, like, be in there.
1: What are they called?
2: Subscriptions.
0: Okay.
1: That doesn't sound right.
0: The people in there would pay to be mean to us.
1: Yeah, and then we couldn't say anything because then they're paying to be in there.
0: And they'd probably be meaner.
1: Yeah, and we really wouldn't be able to say anything.
0: Well, there's people in our chat that would pay just to be meaner to us.
1: Yeah, people are like, that would be so boring.
0: That if we just read the chat and they're always on our side.
1: Yeah, that is true.
0: I know, it might be boring, but my self-esteem would feel better.
1: Mm-hmm.
0: Let me go to Cody. Yes, Cody, you're on the air.
3: Well, thanks, Bill.
0: What's up, buddy?
3: Hey, you know, I got up this morning and I was like, you know what? Today's going to be a good day. Then I thought to myself, you know what? Screw that. I choose violence today.
1: Okay.
0: Why? Why do you want to choose some violence?
3: On a Friday, yeah. Because I wanted to go to the live show tonight, but Nard's still employed. So.
1: Oh, damn. Well, he almost lost his job that first break.
0: Well, he should lose his job.
1: He was really close.
0: Fight Milk says, Billy wants the show to be The View, but with bigger idiots.
1: I mean.
0: Yeah, I mean, I'm not a big fan of The View. I like how
1: millions.
0: I like how they yell at each other. I would do that. I would probably. That would be nice, man, to make all the money that they make and they just talk over each other. That would be great.
1: You know what confuses me about The View is that, like, I feel like everybody bitches about it and makes fun of it, but they've been on the air for like 20 years.
0: Yeah, because.
1: Like, I don't get that.
0: Because people like that. They like to have something to bitch about.
1: Mm. I gotcha.
0: So that
1: I don't think I've ever heard anybody ever say a good thing about The View.
0: What's the, Billy got big glasses. No, these are. They're the blue light glasses because my eyes are getting so strained from being on the phone all the time doing the prep. And then my wife, she's like, your brightness is all the way up all the time. I'm like, yeah, I got to have the brightness all the way up.
1: Yeah.
0: Because my face has been on this phone for years doing the prep. So yeah, I got to have the bright. I wish they could make it even brighter. But she's always complaining. She's like, your brightness is, how do you do that?
1: Yeah.
0: How do you do, it's so bright. She'll just come over and just turn it down. I'm like, no, I can't see.
1: I can't see.
0: Can't see what I'm doing.
1: I can't see.
0: Derek, that one country and western singer that you like, that Ella Langley.
1: Oh, I love.

0: Well, did you see that she has a new boyfriend?
1: Drake?
0: She has the longest running, most successful single ever in the United States.
1: Mm.
0: Her song, Choosing Texas, right? That's the name of the song.
1: Mm-hmm.
0: Is the longest running number one song of all time. Well, now she's got her new boyfriend.
1: All right.
0: And she's choosing Tucker Wetmore, who's also, I think, a country and western guy.
1: Oh, well, that's good. At least she's getting, you know, keeping it on brand.
0: Yeah. That's what they're saying. But all these guys are all upset because...
1: Yeah, it's one of those things where it's like, yeah, you don't want to have a boyfriend because she has such a... The guys love her. So it's like, oh, man. But I never understood that. It's like, oh, she can't have a boyfriend? Like, everybody just had a chance? God, this guy's hot, too.
0: Yeah, that's what they're saying. This guy's a handsome guy.
1: Is a stud muffin.
0: Look at that, Nard. He's got a great mustache.
1: I don't blame him. I don't blame her.
0: Look at that
1: mustache. I'd nail this guy, too. Damn.
0: Look at that.
1: What a hottie. Yep. Good for him.
0: Good for him.
1: Good for her.
0: He's 26 years old.
1: Oh, my God. He's a young hottie.
0: Young guy.
1: Yeah.
0: Look, he's got some muscles.
1: Yeah, he does. Yeah, this dude is a smoke.
0: Look at Nard getting jealous.
2: No, he's super hot.
0: No, but you know how anytime we show a hot
1: guy. Better looking than her.
0: Yeah. That's going to be tough.
1: Yeah, it is.
0: Yeah, he is. He's prettier than she is. Damn.
1: That sucks.
0: Yeah,
1: why would she do that to herself?
0: I don't know. Because she can right now. She's got the biggest song in the country.
1: And she's like, I want a hot bitch.
0: Yeah, she's like, I want a hot dude.
1: Yeah.
0: I like his mullet thing he's got. I'm going to grow that out.
1: Dude, the best mullet in the game right now is Russell Wilson, though.
0: That's pretty good. But this guy, I like his mullet.
1: Yeah.
0: Tucker Wetmore. Man, he can grow a great mustache.
1: Yeah, he can. It's just solid.
0: Yeah.
1: Just
0: look at that. Stash. That is, you think about the mustache rides that can... That guy is just handing them out.
1: Yeah.
0: It's huge, dude. That's a thick-ass mustache.
1: Nope. Well,
0: no, think of the rides you could get on that thing.
1: Wow, look at this beefy guy.
0: Look at that. He's got some muscles and some abs. Yeah, he does.
1: Oh, man, look at this. Whoa.
0: Undoing his pants.
1: Whoa.
0: What are you doing, partner?
1: This guy's trying to show the ween.
0: He was.
1: Well, good for him.
0: Oh, and he golfs? Because women like guys that golf.
1: I don't think they do.
0: Yeah, that's... of a certain class like men that golf, apparently.
1: Okay. Yeah.
0: Look at Nard so quiet. Nard, give him his props, man.
2: No, I said he was hot.
1: No, I know, but you're... Well, Nard's tired.
0: He's mad about it.
1: Yeah.
2: I'm not mad about it.
1: He's I should have had her.
0: No, he's like, I don't... Quit showing hot guy, actual hot guys.
1: Right, it makes me... Look ugly.
2: What?
0: Look at him. He's all sour.
1: Yeah.
0: Look at the yuck face Nard showing right now.
2: I said he was hot.
1: Nard's look how mad actual he is. Hot guy on the screen.
0: Now he's upset.
1: Yeah, he is. Boo hoo.
0: Dude, there was an insane story that this, I don't know if he's a player or coach or whatever, but he had to leave the Penguins, you know, the hockey team,
1: mm-hmm.
0: after his father, Alexander, was killed by a bear.
1: Damn. That sucks.
0: Yeah, he is. He's a player. His name is Andre Kuzmenko.
1: That sounds right.
0: And he's taking a leave of absence after his dad was killed by a bear in Siberia.
1: I was about to say, he has to be Russian. So, yeah, that makes sense.
0: Good Lord.
1: I bet that happens a lot out there.
0: Where bears eat people.
1: Yeah. In Russia? You know, because we've seen Russians that... try to have bears like as pets and stuff.
0: Or wrestle them.
1: Remember Khabib used to like wrestle a bear like that was his like claim to fame?
0: Right.
1: And it's just like, I think it's pretty common over there.
0: So, I can't even imagine a bear eating you.
1: No, I can't. I watched that movie back in the day, or that documentary back in the day where that guy was like following that bear and then that bear like ate him. Like,
0: I remember
1: on camera.
0: That.
1: Well, you couldn't really see it, but you could hear it because his camera was still running.
0: So... he thought he was friends with bears.
1: He did.
0: And he was in Alaska. Uh-huh. And he's like, no, no, no. These are my homies. These are my friends. We hang out.
1: Yeah.
0: We share fish. We break bread together.
1: Yep.
0: And he was all happy, right? He was just a happy guy.
1: Absolutely.
0: Well, you know, the bear's like, I got to go into hibernation here soon.
1: Uh-huh.
0: So I'm going to have to eat something. I'm going to have to eat my friend.
1: Yeah.
0: So then the bear ate him live on camera.

0: camera.
1: Live, yeah.
0: And Derek, you had a family member eaten by a bear.
1: I have. He wasn't on camera, but yeah, he was killed by a bear in Alaska.
0: Nard, what animal would you want to eat you?
2: Ooh, I'd say an alligator.
0: Alligator.
1: Mm.
2: Yeah.
0: That would be horrible because don't they just put you at the bottom, like they drown you?
1: Yeah, if they're not hungry at the time, I think.
0: And
1: yeah.
0: What's that roll thing they do to like...
1: Death roll.
0: Yeah, the death roll, and then yeah. They drown you, and then they go back and eat you later.
1: Mm-hmm.
0: Yeah, that sounds horrible.
1: Yeah, no, it does. It really does.
0: I can't think of any animal that I would want to eat me.
1: Yeah. I think it was Grizzly Man was the document. If you guys, you sickos, want to watch it, some people that are asking. Like,
0: people are like, I want to watch that. I want to watch somebody get eaten.
1: I mean, it is interesting, but it gets brutal. It does. I mean, you don't really see anything, though. It's just, you just hear, like, the camera gets, like, knocked up. You just hear it.
0: And you hear before, the screams.
1: Yeah. But, I mean, I'm pretty sure it's a true, like, it's,
0: it is.
1: I don't think it's like a Blair Witch thing.
0: There was, so women are now fed up with these apps, these dating apps.
1: Mm-hmm.
0: They're tired of the small talk and the rules.
1: Yeah.
0: So now there's a certain sector of women that would rather date dogs than men.
1: Oh, wow.
0: Yeah, they've come out and said that they
1: they're blaming us for the STDs?
0: Yeah, they would rather date dogs. This woman, she goes, you know what? I don't even need a man. Dogs talk less. Dogs cause less problems.
1: Yeah.
0: I choose the dog.
1: Uh-huh.
0: So they're going on what they call pup dates. So they're taking their dog on a date to go eat somewhere, right? They'll go to a pooch-friendly restaurant, and it's just them and their dog, and they go out, and then, you know, there's no small talk. They don't have to be annoyed by a guy.
1: And again, we literally just played audio yesterday of a girl saying STDs exist because we do dogs.
0: Yeah,
1: but they're the ones wanting to date them. Okay.
0: Remember this?
3: Did you guys know that every STD that exists because a man animal?
0: Nard, do you think that's why you're always chewing on your hands and stuff?
2: Possible.
0: Okay.
1: Okay.
0: Oh, he's done with us.
1: Oh, yeah, he is.
2: I'm not. He's now saying that he F's dogs.
0: We show him one hot guy, and now he's toast.
2: What?
1: Mm-hmm. That's crazy.
0: All right, let me take a quick break. I got a bunch of stuff to tell you that's coming up on the program today. I have so much stuff to give away. Yes, I will give away BMS Live tickets today, and your shot at $1,000 coming up.
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5: Hey, is that a faucet running?
6: Nope. 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
5: It is?
6: Yeah. 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
0: All right, my list of things to give away today. 12 minutes, you're shot at $1,000. I got Metallica tickets. I also have BMS Live, which is tonight, the back porch at Thirsty Horse Saloon, presented by Romantics and Kinetico of San Antonio. That's tonight. Hopefully people show up. People are saying there's a bunch of high school games and stuff, so maybe nobody will be there.
1: I mean,
0: then it'll be just a nice, real intimate little get-together.
1: Mm-hmm.
0: Let's see here. I also got two pairs of Iron Maiden tickets.
1: Nice.
0: But if you do want to be there tonight, doors open at 5:30. Plenty of parking, plenty of space for everybody. BMS Live is tonight.
1: Mm-hmm.
0: It's just a free event. Doesn't cost anything to get in. Hang out with us from 7 to 9. It's always a good time for BMS Live, and it is tonight. Panda says, nobody going.
1: Yep, that's what it feels like.
0: Dead Kitty says she'll be there.
1: Oh, one person, okay.
0: Senor says

0: What I got coming up on the program.
1: Well, it should be a slow night for you, pal.
0: I never got to. Are you? I guess a lot of men are attracted to cartoon characters.
1: Yeah.
0: And I was trying to think, was I ever attracted to a cartoon character? Did I ever touch myself to a cartoon character? I don't think I have.
1: I mean, Jessica Rabbit was bad.
0: I don't think so. I was trying to think. What was that one?
1: Marge Simpson?
0: No. What? No. I never watched this.
1: Dude, she's a freak. Yeah, no, she is, but ugly.
0: I don't think I've touched myself to a cartoon.
1: Huh?
0: That's too bad. I feel like I'm missing out.
1: All right.
0: Because now it's like all dudes are touching themselves to cartoons.
1: Yeah, it's common.
0: No, remember when you used to whack it to that Wascally Wabbit?
1: What? Uh-huh. Lola Bunny? No, I didn't.
0: Lola Bunny.
1: Mm-hmm.
0: That's Bugs Bunny's girlfriend, right?
1: Yeah, from Space Jam.
0: Okay.
2: She was hot.
0: Wascally Wabbit.
1: I like the Lola Bunny, like when girls do that at Halloween. Oh. Like they'll do like a Lola Bunny outfit, and that's usually pretty hot.
2: Last year, that was popular.
1: Yeah, it was.
0: Nard says there's nothing hotter than when a woman dresses up like an animal.
2: It is hot.
0: See?
1: Like he said cat. Nothing's hotter?
0: Yeah. When a woman dresses up like a hot animal. Like when an animal has breasts. Mm-hmm. He said that's the hottest thing.
1: I do like when Doja Cat did Bitch, I'm a Cow. I thought she looked hot in that.
0: Let's see what else I got coming up here. Oh, well, yeah. Why are men shamed for being thirsty when they're told they're supposed to chase after women? If they're the delicious drink of water.
1: Yeah.
0: And we're thirsty, aren't we supposed to chase after the water? Because we want the water?
1: Oh, but you're saying then we're getting like attacked
0: for
1: it.
0: Yeah, we get shamed.
1: Mm. Yeah.
0: We got the queen on today. If you got a divorce question, make them good. Do you want to know what the ultimate sign, the badge of masculinity is in 2026?
1: Probably a lifted truck.
0: No, it'll shock you. Should I give it away now?
1: You can.
0: I think I will, because I want to take calls later. The ultimate sign of masculinity, the ultimate badge, if you will, is owning a small dog.
1: Mm.
0: It's to say, I don't need a large dog to feel masculine.
1: All right.
0: And so that is the new sign of masculinity, is having a small dog. Now, that makes me extremely masculine.
1: Yeah, it does.
0: Because I have a very small dog.
1: The smallest you can get, almost.
0: I was trying to get the smallest dog possible.
1: I think that's got to be close.
0: I had no idea that I was such a masculine man.
1: Uh-huh. I didn't either.
0: So that's, I've had that sign.
1: It's actually shocking.
0: I've had that sign. I didn't know. I didn't know I had that badge.
1: Congratulations.
0: Thank you.
1: That's awesome.
0: I can't wait. I got to bring that badge of masculinity out.
1: Yeah, you do.
0: Maybe I'll bring her out this weekend.
1: Yeah.
0: My little ankle biter. My little snuggle bug. Oh, the thing's so snuggly. It snuggles me every single night.
1: Yeah. And that's just masculinity right there.
0: It is right there. It's so much. There's so much masculinity that goes on in my bed.
1: Mm-hmm.
0: With the dog, she cuddles me, and then she just lays her head sometimes on my chin. It's so cute. I do. I feel like such a man.
1: You should.
0: There was this man who masturbated for 10 hours.
1: Damn.
0: Yeah, well, so he was going to tell you like what happened after he did that for 10 hours.
1: I feel like he died.
0: Hey, your homie Dak Prescott,
1: yeah,
0: he got accused of cheating because... Well, there were some pregnancy rumors going around from his ex-fiance because she got a little thick, but she says the thickness is just happiness.
1: Right, because, I mean, they were about to get married, and then it got called off, like, last minute. And I guess because he was running the streets. Although, I remember when it got called off, it was almost put like she was the cheater. But apparently not. It was him.
2: Well, she was gaining weight because of happiness. Like,
1: she's gaining weight now.
2: Oh, okay.
1: That's what she's saying.
2: Oh, gotcha.
1: She's saying like she's gaining weight now, and yeah, it's like because she's happy, because she's not with a cheater anymore.
2: No, she's definitely just getting fat then. Because usually,
1: so you're saying, all right,
2: it's usually the opposite, right? Like they lose weight after they break up.
1: I have no idea.
2: That means, oh wow, yeah, that can't be good. She's just getting fat.
0: She's in her. She's loving her skin, you dumbass.
1: Yeah.
2: Nah, I think she's just getting fat.
0: Well, we'll talk about that later. Do you see this crazy person, this Pennsylvania man? He shot his ex-wife 5 times after she filed for child support.
1: Damn.
0: And he called himself a hero.
1: He's a hero. I don't think you're a hero, pal.
0: This is on TMZ. He calls himself a hero because

0: because he did this.
1: I understand you're trying to get out of child support. A lot of guys do. A lot of guys try to get out of it.
2: Well, you probably did. He's a 63-year-old man. He was found guilty Tuesday of attempted first-degree murder and several other charges.
1: 63?
2: Yeah. Used a
1: paying
2: 22.
1: Child support? Oh, yeah. My God.
2: 22 caliber.
1: What a nightmare.
2: Rifle.
1: I mean, the nightmare is him shooting her, obviously.
2: Nard says the nightmare is having kids.
1: I think the nightmare would be paying child support at 63. Oh, my God. That's gross.
2: There was a peeping Tom busted for allegedly taking photos of players from college women's soccer locker.
1: Oh, that's not good.
2: So this guy, he was in the ceiling. Like, dude, Mission Impossible.
1: Yeah. This dude, like, whatever, Porky's or whatever the hell that was.
2: There were some movies from the 80s where there was a lot of Peeping Tom action going on. Even there's a very famous, the movie that I know, the biggest Peeping Tom of all time was the McFly guy. McFly from Back to the Future, because he was in the tree and he had the binoculars and then he was staring at his future wife with the binoculars through the window to watch her change.
1: Yeah.
2: And then he fell down, and then she wanted to bang her son.
1: But nobody had a problem with that because that was his future wife.
2: Yeah. But that's the most famous Peeping Tom of all time. But this guy, he was like, these chicks are so hot, I got to get in the ceiling. So he hid in the ceiling to try to get video and photos of them.
1: Well, I'm glad he got caught.
2: And so there was this Chat GPT offered some damage control tips to this vandal.
1: Okay.
2: So Chat was like, all right, this is how we're going to get out of this.
3: They're the best.
2: Yeah, so Chat was going to help him get out of the crime.
1: Nara's used it.
2: No, to get out of a crime.
1: To get out of stuff.
2: No, Nara's like, oh, no, ChatGPT will help you get out of all kinds of crimes.
3: Any type of jam.
2: All right, your shot at $1,000. We do it next.
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4: $1,000. Here's the keyword. The keyword is nice. Nice is the keyword. So you go to kissrocks.com, which I, how dumb are you if you don't do this? You know, I give you the keyword. We tell you everything you got to do. You go to kissrocks.com or go to the app. You plug in the word nice, and then you could win $1,000. It's so simple. We're so generous.
5: So generous.
4: Yeah. I don't know how much longer we're going to be doing that $1,000. So I would definitely type in that word nice. So you have a shot at it. Get some of that cash money. You know, think about that. Like, you'll be getting more than Nard does for almost half the year with the $1,000.
5: That's crazy.
4: Yeah, I don't think we pay Nard very much, do we?
6: A little bit.
4: A little bit, but not much, right?
6: Yeah, not much.
4: Okay, that's good. Yeah, when I was talking to our...
5: I think everybody listening makes more than Nard, just so they know. Like, every person.
6: Yeah.
4: Yeah, but you have another job.
6: Yeah, I do.
5: He has a couple of them.
6: Yeah.
4: Yeah, you got a few jobs.
5: I mean, he has three jobs.
4: Nice.
5: That's a really four.
4: Dedicated man.
5: He started selling his butt again.
6: I did not either.
4: Have you ever been attracted to a cartoon? Let me play this for you.
5: Hell yeah.
4: All right. What?
7: Have you ever been sexually attracted to a cartoon character?
4: Yeah, any cartoon characters that got you going? 1-855-FU-BILLY. Obviously, Jessica Rabbit is one of the top picks.
5: Mm-hmm. Oh, yeah. I think that's going to be, she's going to be numero uno.
4: Derek Goons to Layla Bunny.
5: Lola.
4: Is it Lola Bunny?
5: I thought it was Lola Bunny.
4: I think you're right. They got it wrong in the chat.
5: Yeah.
4: They're cartoons.
5: Uh-huh.
4: I wonder,
5: the mom off of Incredibles with the fat ass.
4: With the fat butt. People really liked that mom butt. Yeah. Roxanne from the Goofy movie. That's what this guy said.
5: Roxanne from the Goofy movie?
4: Yeah.
5: I don't know about that one.
4: When I was a little kid, there was, I don't know, some older kid, right? Well, you don't have like a friend. He's got an older brother or whatever.
5: Yeah.
4: He had all these, like, I guess big, huge pictures of She-Ra from He-Man.
5: Mm-hmm.
4: So he was really into He-Man.
5: Okay.
4: And he was into the She-Ra character. So I would imagine, since he had the posters all over his room, that he was gooning like crazy to her.
5: I mean, I don't know who goons to posters, but I guess it's possible.
4: Well, I mean,
6: that'd be tough.
4: I mean, I don't know if they didn't have the internet then.
5: Yeah, that's true. So that's a good point.
4: You had to. You had to goon to JCPenney catalogs.
5: Mm-hmm.
4: Sears, you would have to take the tags off of lingerie or underwear. You'd steal the tags off of that, and then guys would goon to that.
5: Mm-hmm.
4: Comic book Rick, I mean, your name says it all.
5: Yeah.
8: Hey, heavy metal, man.
4: Okay, heavy metal. So you had alone time to the movie Heavy Metal.
8: Yankee My Wanky.
4: Okay. Thank you.
5: What?
4: Yeah, so he must have been really into that. That probably had nudity. Nothing weirder than cartoon nudity.
5: No, yeah, I mean, that was cool.
4: The mom from Meet the Robinson. So that guy would goon to that. He would go crazy.
5: I'll have to look her up. I liked, what was it, Daphne from Scooby-Doo.
4: Okay. You see, those cartoons, I could see that.
5: Yeah.
4: Daisy Duck. This dude used to throw it down with Daisy Duck.
5: Daisy Duck.
6: She had a fat ass.
4: Well, yeah.
5: All right.
4: What's up? Well, and then she had all of those feathers to cover up her butt quack.
6: Yep.
5: Hot dog, hot dog, hot diggity dog.
4: What's up, WF?
9: Hey, how you guys doing this morning?
4: Good. How are you doing? Buddy. Is there a cartoon that got you going?
9: How to Train Your Dragon, Ariel.
4: Ariel, How to Train a Dragon. So you like that girl, yeah. Huh? Okay.
9: Yeah, she. Yeah, very good-looking cartoon girl.
5: All right.
9: she kind of did it for me.
4: She did, huh? And that was like one of those, not Pixar, but, you know, one of those computer-animated cartoons.
5: Uh-huh.
4: All right, let's see. Let's see. Is it the blonde one? Ariel from How to Train a Dragon. Was that her name?
5: I don't know.
4: Not sure.
5: It doesn't sound like it.
4: Well, I think you're getting
5: it would pull it up.
4: Stupid. That's why you spelt it like an aerial view, and so it gave Derek an aerial view.
5: Oh, okay, because that's that far off.
4: No,
5: still doesn't pull it up.
4: No, it doesn't. Must not be her.
5: Yeah.
4: She must have a.
5: So that
4: name.
5: Guy's the idiot.
4: Yeah, he is.
5: Not me.
4: He's a big idiot. Why are men shamed for being so thirsty? Do we have that one up there?
10: Why are men shamed for being so thirsty?
4: Yeah, you know, because I guess men, right, aren't men supposed to go after the woman?
10: I think so.
4: I know today women, you know, you guys are complaining that you have to go after the man because men aren't approaching you, but you kind of told men not to talk to you. Mm. So the men are doing what they're told, which is not to talk to you, but now they're upset, and so they want men to talk to them. But now this person has a theory. They're like, how can you get mad at a man for being thirsty when you want him to chase you?
5: I think it might be 2-1 asking women out.
4: Oh, maybe this is it. We'll see.
11: Yeah, my biggest question is, why aren't men taking women out on dates anymore? Or like getting them flowers? And I know there's going to be men in my comments.
4: That's not it, but that's a good one too. Yeah, why aren't men doing that? Why don't men get flowers?
5: Well, because we're, you know, we're being shamed for being thirsty.
4: Well, and you guys told us that only losers buy flowers.
5: Mm.
4: And that you don't like flowers, and that's the bare minimum. So guys are like, well, I'm not going to buy her flowers.
6: Classy girls like flowers.
4: Maybe. I'm not sure. What's up, Steve? I got a theory. A girl that likes you will like the flowers.
6: Yes.
4: A girl that doesn't like you. Isn't going to like the gesture.
6: Yeah.
4: So that's what it comes down to. She likes the flowers if she likes you. She likes you chasing her if she likes you. What they don't want is unattractive men being thirsty for them. They don't want flowers from unattractive men. They don't want hello from unattractive men. They don't want ugly dudes holding the door open for them. If he's a handsome guy... They got no problem with him holding the door open.
5: No issue.
4: That's what it comes down to.
5: Mm-hmm.
4: It comes down to they just come out and say, I don't want ugly guys doing this.
5: That's really what they need to say. You're spot on. They just don't want ugly guys doing it.
4: What's up, Steve? You want to talk about cartoons?
12: Yeah.
4: All right. Who's your go-to goon-tube cartoon?
12: The girl from Monsters and versus Aliens, the huge girl, the giant girl.
4: Okay. Oh, you had a thing for her, huh?
5: Hmm.
12: Yeah.
4: You know, there are some men that are really into having a giant woman squish them.
5: Okay.
4: There was a guy, he paid a woman about $1,000. And, it, you know, each time she would use her fingers and she would make little videos of her squishing him.
6: Yeah.
4: Squishing him. Yeah, he liked her.
6: I knew this fat girl that was sitting on this guy's chest behind a bar for $100. Sometimes he'd ask for the other fat friend, too.
4: So he paid double, right, to get both the big girls to squish him.
6: Yeah, just to sit on his chest.
4: Yeah.
6: And it's like, what? It's like, I'll sit on your chest for $100.
4: Yeah, but they don't want that.
5: You're not a fat girl.
4: He had a thing. He wanted a big girl to do it, Nar.
6: Yeah, he did.
4: Men are into that stuff.
5: Behind the bar, huh?
6: Behind the bar. It was like, hey. He'd do that. Here you go. Here's $100.
4: Come on, sit on my chest.
6: Yeah, just that's it. Just,
4: like a big fat chicken.
6: Just sit on it. Just like you're doing on that bar stool, just sit on it.
4: Sit on.
6: It's like, all right.
4: And then he was willing to pay another fat girl to do it and have two fat girls on him.
6: Yeah, he was.
4: What's up, Sean?
5: Oh.
13: Yes, who framed Roger Rabbit?
4: Oh, yeah, the Jessica Rabbit.
5: Yeah, that's got to be number one.
4: The fact, how many men have gooned to that?
5: I mean, she was like, God, she had a fat ass and big boobs. Like, there's real girls that have,
4: but
5: like...
4: But she still had a rabbit face, right?
5: She,
4: or no?
5: Yeah, she. I think she
4: kind of
5: did.
4: Was she a rabbit or no? Or
5: I
4: she just
5: know.
4: A regular girl?
5: That's a great question.
4: What's up, Aaron?
14: Hey, what's up, guys? Good morning.
4: What's up, buddy?
14: And I was coming. I was seeing if y'all still talking about the cartoons.
5: Yeah, go ahead.
14: I got one.
4: Now I'm looking at. She doesn't look like a rabbit to me.
5: No, she just looks like a hot ass woman.
4: All right,
14: so
4: go ahead.
14: From the rabbit, it's the red dress from Who Framed Roger Rabbit.
4: That's what gets you going.
5: Yeah, that's it.
4: Okay, she does not. Is she supposed to be a rabbit, or is she just a regular? She has huge nana.
5: Huge. I mean, I can't believe they put this in children's cartoons.
4: Oh, gosh. Look at the size of those things.
5: Those are huge.
4: Kyle.
15: Got to be Jasmine from Aladdin.
4: Oh, really?
5: Yeah, she was. I mean, she was cute, for sure.
4: She was cute.
5: Oh, man, can't even post those.
4: She was just too, I don't know. Like, I don't need a man type.
5: Yeah.
4: For me.
5: Uh-huh.
4: Right? Because she had all these rich guys. She's like, no. I don't like him.
5: Right.
4: I don't like that.
5: Yeah, no, for sure.
4: I don't know. Mm-hmm. But then she did choose the poor guy, which is kind of cool.
5: Yeah, it was, which was not realistic.
4: What's up, Miguel?
16: Yo, have y'all seen that show or movie called Robots?
4: Yes, I have.
16: It's that.
4: It's got Robin Williams in it. I got some of the toys.
16: That grandma in it, Chris, and all of y'all would like that.
4: Okay, well, have to check it out. Will you type in Robots, grandma that was in there?
5: All right.
4: She was like a smoke show.
5: Grandma from Robots.
4: What I'm finding out is a lot of men have enjoyed their time. Okay, she does have a fat ass.
5: Yo, dog.
4: She does have a wagon to her.
5: Whoa, what's going on here?
4: Her name was Aunt Fanny. Because she has a huge ass.
5: This guy set us up.
4: What's up, Don?
17: Hey, guys, I got a throwback for you. How about a Hollywood from Cool World?
4: Cool World. Look up Hollywood from Cool World. We're looking it up right now. Was that Brad Pitt in that one?
17: Yes.
4: Okay. Look at that. Brad Pitt with a cartoon. Look
5: I forgot
4: at her.
5: That he did
4: she,
5: this.
4: She's got some big knockers as well.
5: Yes, she does.
4: And if she smokes, she pokes. Look, she's got a cigarette in her hand.
5: Uh-huh. I did like this movie.
4: Cool World. I forgot Brad Pitt did that movie.
5: I did too. Yeah, I liked this movie a lot when I was a kid.
4: We'll get to Corin. I thought we'd have some women, right, that would call in.
5: What? No way. That,
4: yeah, because, you know, hot dudes, the hot cartoon guys.
5: Oh, yeah, like Tarzan or something.
4: Corin.
18: Yes, sir.
4: What's up, buddy?
18: Man, my favorite cartoon was Ariel. And the older I get, the more I appreciate how she couldn't talk.
4: Oh. All right. So he liked Ariel when she lost her voice.
5: All right.
4: Yeah, a lot of guys probably like that.
5: Yeah. Ariel was, she was one of the, you know, hottest princesses.
4: I guess. Are we done with this now?
5: I think so.
4: I think we named off all the cartoons.
5: I think so, yeah.
4: This was the other thing I wanted to get to, how men are being blamed for being thirsty and shamed.
19: Why are men shamed for being thirsty when men are typically the ones expected to pursue women?
20: That's a really, damn.
5: Damn.
4: Right? So they're shamed for being thirsty, but we're supposed to go after the woman. Let the woman know that we're interested.
5: Uh-huh.
4: As I said, though, a woman loves flowers from a guy she likes. If you buy your wife flowers and she hates it, she doesn't like you.
5: True. It is true.
4: That's just the facts.
5: Mm-hmm.
4: Because any woman that likes you, that's going to be the greatest thing she got that day. She's going to be, wow, I got flowers today. My man loves me.
5: Yep.
4: If she doesn't like you, it doesn't matter what you do for her.

0: Yeah.
1: And it's so true. Women don't want ugly guys holding the door open for them.
0: They really don't.
1: They don't.
0: Yeah.
1: They don't at all.
0: It doesn't it doesn't make you hotter to them or like, oh, nothing. That guy's nice. No. They just hate it.
1: She's like, ugh.
0: Yeah.
1: Thanks. Right? You'll get that. Thanks.
0: Mm-hmm. Thanks. Sometimes they don't even say anything.
1: They don't. They just walk right by. Because you're invisible to them.
0: Yep.
1: They think you work there. That's your job.
0: Or you're fortunate enough to hold the door open for a hot girl.
1: Yeah. Oh, man. Lucky him.
0: Uh-huh.
1: Well, and this is what, and it might be kind of true. So they don't like you to hold the door open for them if you're ugly because they know that you're staring at their ass as you hold the door open as they walk through.
0: Facts.
1: So they don't like that. But if he's an attractive man, the rules get thrown out the window.
0: They do. That's just how it is. That's why you're right. Like, I just wish girls would just say the truth here. Like, oh, the thirsty, like, they don't like thirsty guys if you're ugly.
1: That's it.
0: That's it.
1: If they don't find you attractive or they don't want you, then they don't want you doing anything for them.
0: Yep. But if you're, you know, attractive, then you could be thirsty.
1: You can.
0: So.
1: But those guys, usually when they're that attractive, they don't have to be thirsty because the women are thirsty for them.
0: Right.
1: So they don't even have to try to be thirsty.
0: Mm-hmm.
1: All right, let me take a quick break. Texas Hammer Hotline 1-855-FU-BILLY. Also coming up in the show, we'll have the queen. If you have a divorce question, she has a great website called uncontested.com. We could talk divorce, child custody, whatever you want to talk about. We're going to do that next. Hang on.
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9: 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That is tonight. BMS Live is a show just for the people that show up, and it is free. Free to get in. Parking's free. It's free to get in. If you're looking, if you're like, hey, I don't have any money. This is a great thing to do when you don't have any money. Just come hang out. Last night I had like 3 nightmares, and it was just that nobody showed up. Remember I told you, Derek, I was having a nightmare that I was paying people $5 to come to our event?
10: Right.
9: I wish I was making that up. But
10: me too.
9: It was getting close to the 7 o'clock,
10: mm-hmm.
9: and I was getting worried because nobody was there.
10: Yeah.
9: And so I was going around in the parking lot and this
10: paying $5 business, $5 to be, hey, you want to come in the show?
11: Did you have your shirt off, Billy?
9: No, I didn't.
10: See, that's what he should do, right?
9: Nope.
11: That's what I thought. You had Nard doing that, showing off his nipples.
10: Yeah. Oh, yeah.
9: Yeah. Well,
10: Nard's got new nipples. So
9: Nard, shorts. He Nard went to our good buddy, Dr. J.
11: Mm-hmm. Yes, love.
9: And Nard got a mommy makeover.
11: Oh, mm-hmm. Well.
9: And what did you get done, Nard? You got your breasts done.
10: I got
9: you
10: the got, Spartan surgery.
9: You got your tummy tuck, the 360 lipo.
10: Yeah. That's the Spartan surgery.
11: Feeling that.
9: Yeah, looks good. And then he had his belly button reconstructed.
11: Gosh, that's terrifying.
10: He had his wiener sculpted.
8: That thing was my wiener.
11: Amazing.
12: No, they didn't do anything like that. No, they're saying he got the princess warrior surgery.
11: Princess warrior.
12: You didn't get the Spartan.
8: It was a Spartan.
12: You got a surgery so you could get a spanking.
11: The Daikini, baby.
12: This guy over there.
11: He got the Willow makeover.
12: Yeah, he did. He said, I want to make me look like a princess.
11: Yes. Princess Buttercup.
12: Dude, he's got some knockers on him now, though.
11: Well, tell you what. That's why we got to keep him locked up.
12: Well, his nipples, I guess, were going east and west, and now they're aligned.
11: He needs a burka to cover those.
12: He does. He needs some stuff. But, Nora, what do you figure out your outfit for tonight for BMS Live?
8: I got a couple outfits picked out.
12: All right. Can you
10: tell
12: us?
10: Are you going to do an outfit change? So,
8: No. It's a cross between, like, this, like, ACD.
12: Oh, my gosh. You're
8: boring.
12: So good. You're so good. I don't know why. Why do I go to him, Derek?
10: I don't know.
12: Why do I do that?
13: That story really sucks.
12: Why did I just do that? I just lost the audience. Gosh, I need to get better. The audience is gone now.
13: That story really sucks.
10: Oh, my God.
11: What are you wearing, Billy?
12: I have no idea. And I'll just be honest. I haven't thought about it. I'm probably going to have to wear these glasses. I'm getting dry eyes.
11: Whatever your chick dresses you in.
12: Yeah, that's right. Whatever she says that I'm going to wear.
11: Ah, that's a good answer.
12: You know, whatever. This is what I really want to wear. I want to wear a big sweater and, like, big pants. But it's going to be, like, 90 degrees.
11: I was seeing you more like the Spice Girls.
12: Spice Girls?
11: Yeah. You could wear that big, you know...
10: We could all dress up like
11: flag
10: the Spice
11: dress.
10: Girls.
12: We could, I guess. We have a holiday photo coming up.
10: Oh, we do, yeah.
12: We had to move the date because of Nard.
11: Okay.
12: But we have a holiday photo coming up.
10: Mm-hmm.
11: I love that.
12: So we could go as a Spice Girls Christmas.
11: I think we should go 10-year anniversary, what you guys used to be.
12: Dude, a Spice Girls Christmas photo would be hilarious.
11: Let's do this. I cannot wait.
10: I thought we were doing Harry Potter.
12: I know.
11: Harry Potter?
12: Well, yeah, we're not going to do Spice Girls. But that would be funny.
11: Oh, Harry Potter.
12: But I don't know if that's family friendly.
11: Well, we can make it.
12: So that's why I think we're doing Harry Potter. Yes, I know. I got glasses
11: on. Sound of Music.
12: They're blue light glasses, people. Just watch and enjoy the show. Yeah, all right? My glasses, they're not going to throw off your list, right? It's not going to change what we're saying.
11: Well,
12: these guys are acting like, you know, my glasses are going to change. Hey, man, the show's going to suck. He's got glasses on.
11: For sure.
10: That's what Nara was saying.
8: I did not say that.
11: Yeah. We want to be like highbrow, but also lowbrow.
12: All right, Queen, you have uncontested.com. This is from your brain. You created this website so that people could avoid the courtroom and do everything from the comfort of their own home without being buried in debt and stress of having to go through a huge battle.
11: If you really want to be smart, then you got to go to uncontested.com. Save a lot of money. Get yourself divorced. We do name change, child custody, child support orders, terminations now, if you know somebody who doesn't want to be a parent. And, of course, the most important one, missing spouse. So many people don't know where their spouse is or their co-parent. They've lost touch. Or they're like a wandering homeless person, maybe on Zara Zamora. You never know. Yeah. It happens.
10: Yeah. It does happen, though.
11: For sure. Yeah. You know, yeah. And then you see
10: they
11: that
10: hooked on that stuff.
11: Right? On Skid Row. That's where we need to go. And then you'll be more grateful.
12: Well,
10: that Uncontested can help you out with all that.
11: For sure. Uncontested.com. That's where it's at. That's
12: okay.
11: What's up.
12: The people that have had to go through a huge battle and stuff like that, what usually happens to them? Are they just, they're just probably toast for life, right? Because it's so scarring.
11: For sure. I mean, you'll be changed for the rest of your life. It's a moment that pivots everything for you. The stress, the mentality of going to court, if you've ever been, you'll know even the strongest, you know, motorcycle rider is going to be shaking in their boots sometimes when you go to court because the stakes are high. Money is very expensive. Litigation, you know, could be dropping anywhere from $7,000, $15,000, $20,000, $30,000 and up. It's not pretty. It's very expensive. And that's if you only have one case. You might have a few. So, yeah, you really want to think about trying to work things out because at the end of the day, it's all going to come down to one order. And if you can help describe what you want in that order and take charge of it, then you're taking charge of your life and bypassing the system and not becoming a statistic, a cattle.
12: Nard, he's self-admittedly said he got his ass whooped in the courtroom.
8: Yeah.
11: Well, I mean, he's always been honest.
12: Yeah.
11: That.
12: Well, it's the only thing he's honest
8: about.
12: Oh.
8: There's a woman judge.
11: Oh,
8: and
11: well.
8: She
12: they're all
8: very,
12: women judges.
11: Yeah,
8: I know,
11: they are.
8: But she wasn't a good
12: dominating
8: lawyer.
12: Dominating you, dumbass.
8: She wasn't a good lawyer, so then she had to go there to be
12: no,
8: a sucky judge.
12: No, I think you were a bad client.
8: Nope.
12: Isn't it usually?
8: She's mad because
12: Nard was a bad client. He wouldn't shut up. He kept talking and talking and talking,
11: oh,
12: and
11: he put
12: talked.
11: A muzzle.
12: So what he did was the judge is like, I just want this idiot out of my courtroom.
8: Mm-hmm. No,
12: everything to the woman.
8: She was just mad at guys because she lost a big case that is on A&E.
11: Ah, yes. Well, men, they don't deserve that.
10: Nard researched her.
8: Yeah, because she's an idiot.
11: Oh, my goodness.
8: Yeah, well. She hates men.
11: Well,
12: I don't think so, Nard.
8: Well, yeah, she was trying to keep the girl out of jail. She literally, like, killed the guy. She's like, no, she didn't. He could have tripped. It's like,
11: well,
8: what?
11: Yeah.
8: No, bitch.
11: You might
10: yeah,
11: get a judge
10: like
11: that.
10: Yeah, she was a
11: lawyer. Exactly. Men don't need to have rights.
8: Yeah, but now she's a judge, and now she's just like, okay,
10: that's
8: cool.
10: Yeah, right. most judges used to be lawyers.
8: I don't believe it.
11: Yeah.
12: I think that's a prerequisite.
10: It's like,
11: yeah,
10: you could be
11: wrong.
10: You
11: might get
10: law.
11: A man-hating judge, and she doesn't want to give you any rights.
12: I think you have to know the laws,
11: water.
12: Right?
10: Nard was just like, this judge was a failed lawyer.
8: Yeah.
10: And it's like, all judges were lawyers.
11: Yeah.
8: Well, this one was a failed lawyer. For sure.
12: No, I think like you're a failed client. I think you were the worst possible client that a lawyer could have.
11: Scary.
12: Let me go to Brian. Yes, Brian.
11: With ChatGPT now?
12: It was, there, scary. Back me up. It was 100% the client.
10: Oh, one a million percent the client.
12: A 1,000,000% the client.
10: Yep.
12: Yes, go ahead, Brian. You're on with the queen.
11: Good morning, Brian.
14: Thanks for taking my call, guys.
12: No problem. What's up, buddy?
14: Well, nothing much. I'm thinking about maybe getting divorced with my wife.
11: Oh, okay.
14: She doesn't really cook or clean.
11: Ooh.
14: She doesn't really want to work.
11: Nice.
14: I have a wife that, you know, I do everything for her, and she's a little bit entitled.
11: Wow.
12: Yeah, but you picked her.
11: Mm-hmm. And she must be beautiful.
12: I mean, I know they all start complaining about it, but like,
14: but
12: right,
11: yeah.
12: It's you picked her.
11: You set her up like this. I mean, you might have to keep it going. You know, status quo. How long have y'all been married?
14: I want to say like 3 or 4 years.
11: And she doesn't pay any mortgage. She doesn't contribute to the bills. She just gets to.
12: Yeah, I mean, you set her up so she
14: didn't
12: have to do anything.
11: Wow.
14: Yeah, she just like doom scrolls on the couch when watching our 1-year-old and the kid's crying all the time, and she's just watching me take care of the kid, and I still have to go back to work the next day and work overtime.
11: Oh my!
14: It's kind of driving me insane.
11: Wow.
12: So what are you gonna do? So you got this wife that just sits on the couch, this woman that you picked that you asked to marry you
11: for life,
12: and she just sits on the couch and doom scrolls while you do all the work.
14: Yeah, I mean, I feel like I don't want to be too pushy with her, because I mean, like, she's still my wife, but I mean, like, I feel like the harder conversations have been harder to have lately, you know, so I've been trying to, like, get her family involved with that kind of stuff.
11: Her family?
14: But she seems to be pretty much a marriage intervention, if you want to call it that.
11: Oh, that doesn't sound good at all. I think you might be better off talking to her about getting a job and putting the kids in daycare if she's, you know, not doing well. And you're end up struggling, then perhaps an honest conversation about sharing some of the finances might get everybody back on track and get that train going.
12: I got a question for you, buddy. Was she like this when you married her, or did she flip a switch after you got married?
14: Uh-huh. I think it was definitely after we got married and when we had the kid.
11: Okay, well, having children changes everything. And childcare is a really big issue. So if you could help out with maybe once the children are old enough to go to school or daycare, then she might be able to have more time for herself, get a job.
14: All right. Would you guys recommend maybe like therapy for marriage counseling, or like what should I do if I don't do a divorce, or if I go do a divorce?
11: Well, I think an honest conversation about what you want from the marriage and trying to have some kind of a change or a vacation is always good, to have a weekend summit at a hotel room to discuss really serious issues and figure out whether or not you have a future.
12: You know, this guy's like crying and whining about the woman that he picked.
11: Yeah. Mm-hmm.
12: Right. You married her.
11: Mm-hmm.
12: And she now is not doing anything. Can't you just talk to her? Can't you just say, hey, bud, what can we do so we can get along better?
11: Yeah, this is a serious conversation, a weekend summit at a hotel to discuss
14: I mean, I feel like I've tried to talk to her, and then it turns into a big argument, and then she doesn't want to talk to me afterwards. I try to use all kinds of nice words, not nice words, but I mean, I feel like it's not really going anywhere at the moment.
12: Yeah. What about the intimacy, the cheeks, sir, if you will? Can we go into your bedroom real quick? What is that like?
14: It is non-existent, unfortunately.
12: So you have to cook, clean, work, get no cheeks, take care of the kids,
14: and not even the left or right cheek.
11: Okay, well.

0: no wonder you're unhappy. I can understand that. I mean, it sounds like for you, you're giving a lot, and maybe you guys should have a conversation about sometimes one person carries the relationship, and it goes back and forth over the years. You've been married a long time, so if you want to save your relationship, it's best to confront it now and not let it seep in under the carpet and become contempt.
1: Well, there's a theory. When you want a quarterback to try harder, you got to bring in a little competition. Could you hire somebody hot to come in and clean and cook and do all those things, to wear some sexy outfits that'll kind of motivate her to get off the couch, right? That's what you need to do. He needs to hire some hot help.
0: You're not wrong there. Yeah, that could work.
1: Right? Get some competition.
2: That's not a bad idea.
1: And she's going to go, wait, whoa, what is this? Well, I can't work. It's too stressful. And you do this. You're like, oh, I just hired her so that you can, you know, you don't have to worry about cleaning and cooking. And then, you know, we can spend more time together. Right, you just tell her that, but hire the hottest woman you can find.
0: There you go.
2: I'm thinking Latina.
0: Okay.
1: You could think whatever.
2: That actually might help.
0: Well, maybe take her out for a cute outfit. Little shopping never hurt.
1: Yeah, take the hot girl that you're going to hire out for some shopping.
0: Oh, that will absolutely.
1: Oh, you meant the wife.
2: I thought you were
1: take the hot
2: about.
1: Latina. You're going to hire out for some hot shopping.
0: Get her a purse. Take her for some makeup.
1: Yeah, drip out your hot Latina that you're going to bring in.
0: Oh, wow. I thought we wanted to save the marriage.
1: Nah, throw it out, right? Let's just get the hot Latina in there and throw that marriage out. You don't really need it.
0: Do you have one in mind?
2: No, I don't. I still have my wife.
1: No, all these broads in our chat are like, don't hire a hot maid. No, you, Derek.
3: Yep.
1: Any NFL team, if their top pick, their quarterback, their QB is struggling a little bit, you bring in a little competition, sometimes a little younger competition. Somebody hungry that wants to take your job.
3: Yeah, absolutely.
1: So he needs to hire a hot woman that wants to take that woman's job.
0: Ah, well, you're talking about men, Billy. That's how you get men to do something. You give a man's job to another man.
1: You're saying women aren't competitive like that.
3: Women
1: are
3: not like that.
0: No, we're diabolical. It's not competitive. We have like other nature. We're not like men. You know, think about cats and dogs. We will. You know, women are more like cats.
1: Well, I have a cat that thinks it's a dog, so it's confusing for me.
0: Really? It's confusing. No wonder.
1: Well, hang on, Brian. We'll get you in contact with the queen, all right, buddy? Sean, you got a question for the queen?
4: Yes, I do, actually. I have been trying to get visitation of my daughter that I have not seen since 2017. At one time, me and my daughter's mom agreed for me to sign over my rights so her new husband and adopt her, which, you know, I'm looking out for the best interest of my daughter. I went and spent $5,000 to do the paperwork.
0: Wow.
4: Sent it to her, and then 3 days after I sent her the paperwork, she looked at me, through Facebook, a video call, told me that she's not letting me get off that easy.
0: Oh.
4: What can I do? Because I live 3 hours away, and every time I've tried to see my daughter, she won't let me see her. And the cops won't do nothing, and child support won't do nothing.
0: How
4: can I force it to where I give up my rights because I'm paying thousands of dollars and not even able to see my child? I pay monthly child support, and I still can't even see my child.
0: This is a really, really common issue, especially across the whole state of Texas. And when it comes to terminations and people who want to give up their rights, there's a question, you know, if it is important to you, like you said, if you're not able to see your child, you've been paying all of your child support, but it's just a lost cause, or maybe you have a baby mama terrorist who's not letting you see your child despite, you know, the child support, then uncontested.com, we can help guide you every step of the way. And then if things do become contested, we can also give you a consultation and explain all of your options, because you do have options. If you have a lawyer, you're never fully backed up into a corner. There's always something else you can do, another move you can make, but you've got to get legal advice from counsel. So I'd say get on uncontested.com and we can walk you through it every step of the way.
1: Did I hear this right? So you wanted to give up your rights to the kids so this other feller could adopt the kid. Is she no longer with the feller, or is she still with that dude?
4: She is still with him. And, you know, I've known the guy for a long time. You know, we were friends at one time, and he's a really good dude. He takes good care of the kids.
0: Wow.
4: And that's why, you know, if she won't let me see her, then why am I continuing to do what I'm doing?
1: Well, did you want to give up your rights so you didn't have to pay?
4: No. No, it's for the best interest of her, so that way she's not having to deal with two parents fighting.
1: Gotcha. Okay.
0: Wow. He's taking one for the team. If you want to take an L, and it's okay, you have two consenting parents that don't want to be a parent anymore, whether or not you maybe never met the child or your relationship has grown strained and the child's like now an adult. You can't go back in time.
4: The last time I talked to my daughter was whenever I told her that her grandma had passed away. And then after that, her mom, after I told her, I said, all right, well, I'm going to start trying to get her on the weekend. She said, that ain't happening.
0: Wow.
4: You're not taking her.
1: Well, yeah. But you're paying. She's taking the money out of your hand, right? She's she's cashing those child support checks?
0: Yeah.
4: Yeah. And then I'm fixing to come into a settlement from when my mom passed from a hernia mesh lawsuit, and it's a $30,000 settlement, and now I'm trying to figure out because, yes, I owe back pay.
1: Your mom died from a hernia mesh?
4: Yes.
1: Oh, man, I got that.
0: No.
1: I got the hernia mesh.
0: No, please, no.
1: Yeah.
5: You had that right now?
1: Yeah, I've had it for years since I was in
4: sports. Be careful, man. Be careful.
1: Yeah. Well,
4: you need to get that out of you.
0: Wow.
4: No, you need to get it out of you.
1: Oh, I think it's fine.
5: He says you need to get it out.
0: Let's go.
1: Why? What am I? What are they going to do? What do they replace it with?
0: Get a settlement.
5: But he says you need to get it out.
4: Don't know. But you also need to get a hold of the lawyers because the settlements are actually fixing to end for those.
1: Ah, well, I think it's over.
0: Well, you're still alive.
1: Yeah.
0: You're still here, Billy.
1: There's lots of people that have the mesh.
0: Wow.
1: Nard has a mesh butt.
5: What's a mesh?
0: Uncontested.com.
1: It's a thing so that your intestines, like, it's what they use so your intestines don't fall out of your stomach line.
5: So it's your belly button.
1: No, it's not. Oh. No, it's not.
0: It's like that.
1: It's down, like, by, it doesn't matter, Nard. You know what? I'm done with you. Thank you, Queen.
0: Thank you.
1: You're awesome. Thank you so much. 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
1: Billy Madison Show. Derek, you were just showing Nard a photo, and you said that your girl's cousin is into Nard.
28: Wow.
1: Is into Nard. So let me hear this. What's going on? You showed a photo.
5: Screw Derek, okay?
1: Why? What? Okay, what is the chaos that is going on?
3: I was just saying, hey, Nard, this girl likes you, and I showed him a picture, and then he was like, oh, wow, okay, yeah, very nice, and then I just told him I was just kidding. Like, she'd never even heard of him.
1: Dude, Nard flew over there. Yeah. He thought she was so beautiful.
3: No, oh, dude, Nard was like, Nard was like, damn.
1: He was. He flew
3: then I was
1: over
3: like,
1: there.
3: I was like, psych.
1: Never heard of you, bud. So funny.
28: Oh, so glad that happened to you.
1: Isn't that funny? She doesn't even know who the Nard is.
5: It was just Derek. It was just Derek. You guys act like she's the one. Like, it was just Derek. Derek was just being in.
1: Are you saying that if she got to know you, she would want you?
5: No, I'm not saying that. I'm just saying this whole thing was just. The whole thing that just happened was because Derek wants to be a jerk. That's why.
1: No, that is incorrect, Nard. Derek wants to be funny.
3: Yeah, I was just trying to be funny.
1: And it gave me a chuckle.
5: I'm glad.
1: I'm sure, Chris, you got a nice little laugh out of it.
3: Yeah. Well,

0: Derek.
1: Yep.
0: I didn't realize what a manly man I was.
1: What?
0: I had no idea how manly I was. I know. For a while I thought, I'm a man.
1: Yeah.
0: But I'm not a manly man.
1: No, yeah.
0: When you look at me, you don't go, "Oh, wow, look at all that masculinity."
1: No, God no.
0: Well, now you're going to have to. You guys are going to have to see me as such a masculine man.
1: Do we?
0: Yeah, because owning a small dog is the ultimate badge of masculinity. So forget that I'll take a bath on occasion with bath salts.
1: Yeah.
0: A nice aroma. Forget that I wear women's deodorant. Forget mm-hmm. that I wear women's perfume. I want you to forget all those things.
1: Mm-hmm.
0: And now you can only refer to me as a masculine man. Because I have a small Yorkie that weighs 4 pounds.
1: Yeah. And that's the sign of a masculine man. Yeah,
0: it is. It says it right here, Derek. Owning a small dog has become the ultimate badge of masculinity. Attitudes to the size of a man's best friend have changed, says this canine historian who has studied years and years of dogs and, man together. And so a man will get a big, giant dog. There's a Brad Pitt movie that's out today, mm-hmm. Heart of the Beast. Getting
1: yeah.
0: rave reviews. Rotten Tomatoes has it like at 94%. People that have seen it, they love this movie. And it's about a man and his large dog as they try to survive.
1: Yeah.
0: What they should have put, a tiny dog in the movie.
1: Oh my God, I want to see AI do that now.
0: Just like, show just the
1: replace,
0: masculinity.
1: Like, replace that dog with like a Yorkie, that Brad Pitt movie. That'd be the funniest.
0: Because it's like a big giant, some sort of German Shepherd type dog.
1: Yeah, no, it's
0: dog.
1: Like a military dog.
0: Yeah, I don't know what kind of dog it is, but it looks badass.
1: I think, yeah, it looks like a German Shepherd, yeah.
0: So, I don't know what kind of dog it is.
1: Yeah, I don't either, but it looks like a military dog.
0: It does. But
1: they replace it with a Yorkie, that'd be hilarious.
0: This weekend, I will be so masculine.
1: Oh,
0: I'm going to have to bring my dog everywhere just to show people how masculine I am.
1: I'm not sure if anybody...
0: And look at that masculine man over there with his tiny dog.
1: Nobody thinks that.
0: Yeah, well, I have the article.
1: Okay, are you going to show that to people on the street?
0: If I have
1: to. Listen, I have the article.
0: That's right.
1: Do you guys see me as masculine now? Look, no, here's the article.
0: I want to be known as Masculine Madison from now on. Owning a small dog has become the ultimate badge of masculinity. It's not big, huge arms and muscles. It's not a large amount of facial hair.
1: I thought it was like your truck is clearly used for like work.
0: Yeah, that'd be enough. Your truck is old. Your work truck is your weekend truck too.
1: It's like you got the toolbox and the. It's like, oh, that to me is like, oh, there's.
0: I don't even need the tools anymore, Derek. I don't even need the masculine truck anymore. Yeah. I have the masculine dog, which is a 4 pound Yorkie.
1: Mm-hmm. No, it's a Cummins.
0: I like it.
1: It's like, oh, that's a man right there.
0: Right. I don't even need my Milwaukee tools.
1: Mm-hmm.
0: This is all I need is my Yorkie. I need my British Yorkie.
1: See, I just don't think that. I think this article is like misleading you.
0: Now, people are asking if I got this out of Cosmo. No,
1: yeah, because you see how like people don't really believe it.
0: I didn't write the article, you idiots.
1: Mm-hmm.
0: This guy, he masturbated for 10 hours.
1: That's disgusting.
0: And says that his meat looked like a wounded soldier.
1: I bet.
2: Uh huh.
0: This guy, he went on a masturbation. They call it a masturbate-a-thon.
1: Oh.
0: Of self-pleasure. He did it for 9 hours and 58 minutes.
1: Damn.
0: He was trying to beat his own record. Get it?
1: Yeah, I do get it. I wonder what his record was, though.
0: He was trying to beat his own record.
1: That's 10 hours, though? Come on, brother.
2: Freaking amateur.
1: Amateur?
0: Chris, you're taking an entire work day off.
2: Yeah, I took the whole day off.
0: Yeah, but you weren't doing that consistently.
1: Oh, I could see him doing it consistently, for sure. He said,
0: He says he was completely exhausted when it was done. His concentration and physical energy were also used up.
1: Mm. Yeah, he was worthless after that.
0: He was worthless.
1: Yeah.
0: He said, the most likely effects on the penis would be soreness, chafing, redness, swelling, temporary reduced sensitivity, or numbness.
1: I just don't understand. Like,
2: we guess.
1: So, like, he did it for 10 straight hours?
0: Yeah.
1: Like, that's disgusting.
2: I'd go toe-to-toe with this guy.
1: I believe
0: you should try to break the record.
1: I'm

0: Tired?
1: Are you getting tired? Huh? You're like talking trash.
2: It sounds like you want to be in the same room with him.
1: You're talking trash.
2: You want to be next to him. Like you guys are race cars.
3: Well, this is, I mean, this is a competition.
1: You're talking trash.
2: That's all you got, huh, bud?
1: You getting tired?
3: I can go all day.
1: Wow.
2: Imagine taking an entire day off. Like, I get it. Taking a day off because you and your woman are going to clap some cheeks or something. I get that.
1: Mm-hmm.
2: But Chris was like, no, there's no woman at all. It's just him and the computer screen.
1: Well, because like he, you know, he's a father of two. So he doesn't get the house by himself a lot.
3: Yeah, you got to take advantage.
1: So he's like, you know what? I need to, kids are at school, wife's at work. I'm going to take the day off.
3: Yep.
1: I mean, I understand it from that point.
2: You took the whole day off so you'd have the whole house to yourself.
3: Uh-huh.
2: Is that so you could have the sound up?
3: Yeah, I never get the sound up, which is awesome.
1: Yeah.
3: I mean, I was pairing it to my TV for a little bit. I was putting it on my sound bar.
1: Yeah.
3: Like, I never get to do this stuff.
2: Nothing.
3: It came back to bit me the next time I forgot to take it off the sound bar. My wife had some questions when I got
2: it. I bet. So Dak Prescott's ex-fiance accuses the star of cheating on her repeatedly, as she was accused of possibly being pregnant, but she says she's just getting thick and is eating better because she's the happiest she's ever been. We'll get to this next. Hang on.
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0: 1 hour away from another shot at $1,000. I got Iron Maiden tickets, 2 pair to give away. BMS Live, I got tickets to that, which is tonight, 7 to 9. On the back porch at Thirsty Horse. 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
1: Tonight.
0: Chris, is there even a bad seat in the house?
2: No, not at all.
0: So this will, is it kind of set up? I mean, you were there, right? So we're going to be up on a stage.
2: Yeah, nice high stage. Not like a drum riser. I'm talking like an actual stage.
0: Actual stage. And then there's plenty of seating and fun stuff
2: plenty
0: for everybody.
2: Plenty of seating, plenty of drinks.
0: Lots of drinks, lots of entertainment, lots of fun.
2: Mm-hmm.
0: And it's free.
2: Free, yep.
0: Yeah, like I told Derek in, what's your name?
1: I'm Nard.
3: Nard. That's Nard over there.
0: I told him today
3: that
0: I was having this nightmare that I had to pay people to go $5 to go to our event. After all the, behind-the-scenes drama that we're having.
3: Uh-huh.
0: Like, oh, my goodness, we're going to have to pay people. But I guess we'll see tonight.
3: We'll see.
0: We're competing against, what is it, Rush?
3: Yep.
0: And high school football.
3: Mm-hmm.
0: Come on, you see your kids all the time. I mean, BMS Live only happens a few times a year.
3: Right. Your kids play high school football
0: they play every
3: forever.
0: Week.
2: Yeah, and Rush already happened, so we're good.
0: Oh, it's done?
2: Yeah.
3: Well, so, they did two nights, right?
2: Did they?
0: It was Wednesday, though.
3: Yeah. I believe Rush is tonight. Yeah.
0: Are you sure? Because I thought it was Wednesday and Thursday.
2: Wednesday and Thursday, yeah.
3: Mm. Well, the chat's wrong then.
1: Yeah.
2: I mean, maybe not. I don't know.
0: Let's see. Let's see if they're going to be in town.
2: It is two nights. I do remember that.
0: It
2: but
0: was.
2: I think it's Thursday.
0: Yeah, right. I thought it was Wednesday and Thursday.
3: Okay, cool. Well, then we're done with that.
2: No. The chat was right. It is tonight.
0: It's tonight?
3: Oh, damn it.
0: I was just hoping and praying.
2: Yeah, sorry.
3: Damn it.
0: Yeah, but come on. I
3: mean, those guys are so old. They went Wednesday and then they took Thursday off. And
0: yeah.
3: Come back Friday. They're like, yo, we cannot do back-to-back nights.
0: Can't do that.
2: We're going to do two, but.
3: It's good. We need a day off.
0: It's tonight. Rush.
2: Yeah, the 23rd.
3: I already put on a good show, though.
2: No, they're good.
3: Yeah.
0: They're good. Let's see.
3: That's really funny, though. They don't do back-to-back.
0: I want to do that. I want to come in on Monday, Wednesday, and Friday.
3: That's really funny.
0: Right. I'm too old to do back-to-back shows.
3: Mm-hmm.
0: It's taking too much out of me.
3: Yep.
0: That's what I need to do. The next deal, you'll get us on Monday, Wednesday, and Friday.
3: Okay.
0: Or how about just Tuesday and Thursday?
3: I mean, whatever you can work out.
0: No, they're going to want us here 5 days a week. 100%.
3: Mm.
0: Lock it in. Dak Prescott, his ex-fiance accuses him of cheating on her repeatedly. There were some pregnancy rumors, I guess, going around that she might be pregnant, but she's like, no, I'm just thick and I'm eating better because she's the happiest she's ever been in a long time, explaining that that usually is what happens when you aren't getting cheated on repeatedly. And finally leave a situation that makes you unhappy.
3: God, she just, like, crapped all over Dak with her response. Like, this is what happens when you're not getting cheated on.
0: Well, people are saying she's getting kind of big.
3: Yeah.
0: So, like, that's what, you know what? I'm happy now.
3: Uh-huh.
0: And I'm not so stressed, so I'm finally eating because I'm not so stressed, worried about my man cheating on me all the time.
3: Mm-hmm.
0: Is that the girl? Which one is it?
3: I think it's this girl. Yeah.
0: Yeah, it's the dark-haired girl.
3: Yeah.
0: Didn't she have a couple kids by him or something?
3: Oh, she's does fine. She?
0: Yeah, I thought. Didn't she have kids with him?
3: Yeah, she probably does. I don't really know much about him. I hate this guy.
0: You don't like Dak? He's like one of the best quarterbacks.

0: quarterbacks in the league.
1: Is he?
2: Is he?
0: Yes, he is.
2: Is he? I mean, all right.
0: No, he's an MVP candidate.
3: Talk to me after the Ravens game.
0: All right. When is that?
3: It's this weekend, isn't it?
0: Oh, it's in Brazil.
3: Yeah.
0: It's going to be early Sunday morning.
3: Is it?
0: What's up, Shannon? Is it not? Am I getting everything wrong today?
4: Yeah, no, you got the rest thing right. I got it wrong.
3: I think it's regular. Oh, okay. I think it's regular.
0: Yeah, Chris talked me out of it.
4: Yeah, I did. That was my bad.
3: Yeah, it's 3:25 kickoff.
0: Oh, it is? It's not early?
3: No.
0: Damn. So is there an early game this weekend?
3: No.
0: Aw. So upset.
4: That's now, good, though. We're going to be out late Friday tonight.
0: You know? Well, it's Sunday morning, bud. What do you need? How many days do you need?
3: This guy needs a couple.
4: Rush.
3: He's rushed.
4: I'm rushed.
3: Yeah, he's rushed. He's going to have a day
4: off.
3: Yeah,
4: that was my joke, dummy.
3: Hey.
0: What's up, Shannon?
5: Hey.
4: Took my joke like after he said it.
5: I'm wondering what you guys think about dating a guy that cheated on his wife while she was pregnant.
0: Oh, I don't know if that's a good idea. And no offense, man. This is going to sound harsh, but that sounds stupid. That seems pretty dumb.
5: It's a little more complicated.
0: Okay, what makes it complicated?
5: So basically, I'm seeing a guy, and he's very honest that he was married and his wife was pregnant, but he told me they were having, you know, serious issues, and that they were separating.
0: Every man says, doesn't every married man says that to a woman? We're having issues, right?
3: I think so,
0: Shouldn't he figure out those issues and exit the relationship before he starts already trying to work on a new one, right? I mean, that makes the most sense.
5: Yeah, I think this one was a little different because what he said was sort of, you know, they were having issues and separating the pregnancy was it was an accident and the relationship was over, but they, you know, still were active sometimes, but they don't live together. They're fully living in separate places. But I guess you can't get divorced until the baby's born, apparently. So that's the issue that we're having, is that they have to wait until the baby is born and then they can get their divorce.
0: I see.
5: But the like tricky thing I'm experiencing is he asked me to move in with him. And I really like him. We get along. I'm just wondering, you know, is it weird because he does have a wife and she is pregnant? So obviously it's not a good look for me.
0: Yeah, that's a terrible look.
5: Well.
4: Yeah.
0: Look, you're going to do what you want to do. It sounds like you've already made a decision that you're going to mess with this married man. He's got a baby on the way.
3: Uh-huh.
0: There's no other men out there.
5: I mean, not this one.
3: Damn.
5: We see each other every day, but we don't live together yet.
0: Okay, but he wants to live with you.
5: He does, and I mean, he's also as involved as his ex will allow him to be. Like, he goes to the appointments that she'll let him go to.
3: Oh, that's nice.
5: And he has a kid with her already, so this will be a second kid. Like, they have a system. But we just, you know, we get along really well. And I met him at work, and it was one of those things where I was always interested in him, but he was always married. And he's very respectful of it until, you know, later on when he had moved out. And then that was when we started sort of talking and
0: clapping cheeks. Yes. I doing adult things. Well, so he's going to have a baby with this other woman. He's going to move in with you, and he's not even divorced yet because he can't get divorced until the baby's born.
5: Right.
0: And you're kind of just, as people are pointing out, right now you're a side piece. You're a distraction from his bad marriage. So that's what it sounds like. It sounds like maybe he's not having sex with this woman because she's pregnant. He still likes sex, and you are making yourself available for him, for his needs. That's what it feels like.
3: It does.
0: Any reason for you to not take this man serious? Or do you think, people in there, A-Mark goes, he's got himself a better gripper.
5: I guess my take on it.
3: No, she doesn't.
0: What's your take on it?
5: Not really, but my take on it was, you know, they're going separate directions. They don't live together. He and I get along really well. Why should I not see where this goes? My bigger concern was, does this make me a horrible person because I'm seeing a married man who has a baby on the way? And I do know that that sounds bad, but they are going to get divorced and they don't live together.
0: Okay. Well, let me go around the room real quick. Let's go to Chris. He always has great advice.
4: Yeah. Now, if they're getting a divorce or like that's in the future and they don't live together, it's like, yeah, go ahead, jump on it.
0: Just see where it's going to go. Chris says, yeah, why not? See where it's going to go.
4: Yeah.
0: Maybe don't move in together until he's officially divorced. Maybe.
1: Yeah, that's probably the best advice.
0: That would be my only piece of advice to you is just don't move in together.
1: Yeah.
0: Right? Let him prove that he's truly going to get a divorce. Otherwise, just have your fun. Mm-hmm. But let him prove that he's really, you know, he wants to get a divorce. He wants to live with you. That's what I would do.
1: Because you hear this too much about a guy that's like, oh, I'm going to get divorced, but they don't actually get divorced.
4: Yeah.
1: That's the only thing, you know, you should worry about.
0: Let me see what Felipe has to say.
1: But it does happen sometimes.
0: What's up, Felipe?
6: Hey, I just want to say that she's probably just an hour late. She should have told that to the queen.
0: Oh, I know, right?
6: For advice. She's an hour late.
0: Yeah, you're just an hour late. Well, thank you, Felipe. That doesn't help her, though.
1: No, it doesn't.
0: Marcos.
7: Hey, guys, what's going on?
0: What's up, buddy? People in the chat are saying that this has happened to one of their girlfriends. One of their buddies have done this. So, this is very common.
7: I just want to say that this lady sounds stupid. Like, it sounds like she has wishful thinking. It doesn't sound like there's anything real. It sounds like he just wants a break from his main chick and is going to his side chick to have some fun.
0: That's
7: pretty much it.
1: Yeah,
7: exactly.
0: I said the same thing, Marcos.
1: That is what you said.
0: It feels like maybe he wasn't getting any cheeks. Or his woman's pregnant.
1: Yep.
0: They're not getting along. They don't live together. This woman's, you know, dishing up the cheeks. Mm-hmm. He's like, well, thank you, ma'am. So he's just going to enjoy the ride.
7: And is this lady, does she have kids? Like, does she have anything else going on? Because if not, then all that free time, of course. Then, yeah, she wants to spend it with this guy that's making himself seem like, oh, I'm a great guy. But look, he has a kid over there. And he's messing with you.
0: Look, one woman's trash can be another woman's treasure, for sure. Just because this relationship didn't work out with his wife doesn't mean that they couldn't have their happily ever after. There's a possibility. There's always the chance. And what do they say? There's no rules in what? Love and war. So there's really no rules that apply.
7: My grandma can have wheels, and that would have made her a bicycle. You know what I'm saying? Like, you can say that about anything.
0: So are you saying if we put a seat on Nard, he's a toilet?
1: What?
0: All right, Shannon, I think this is what I would do. Don't move in with him. You know, have your fun, see where it goes. You know, obviously tread lightly, protect your feelings, and, you know, see where it goes. And if it goes somewhere and he proves to be the knight in shining armor that you think he is, well, then awesome. Then you got yourself a good guy. But
5: yeah,
1: I would just say do whatever he tells you.
0: Have you guys had a fight yet?
5: Any disagreements? Say a big fight, but yeah, sure. I mean, all couples disagree.
0: Sure. Well, that's something that I just read that you need to see how they fight. So do they fight fair? Do they, you know, what kind of things do they get vicious? Do they say rude, mean things when they're angry, right? You got to see how they fight. And then that will tell you kind of whose fault it was in his marriage. Why his marriage isn't working out. Because do you have a hothead who just gets real angry and, you know, maybe throws insults? Right? You got to see how he argues. Is he a guy like, hey, let's figure this out together? If he's that type of guy, then maybe she was a bad person. But, yeah, you got to have a couple fights with him just to see how he reacts to that.
1: Huh.
0: I just read that, Derek. I think that's solid advice.
1: Yeah, I mean, it is solid advice. I just don't know who fights like that.
0: Who's at fault?
1: Usually when you fight, it's like the worst part of you.
0: No. I think as you're
1: talking mad trash,
0: as you mature, you stop doing
1: you
0: that.
1: You still do it. Still waiting for

0: That's a stop.
1: Are you exclusive to this guy that has a pregnant wife? Are you exclusive to him? Have you not accepted any dates from anybody else?
2: Yeah, I'm exclusive to him, and he's exclusive to me. He wants me to move in with him.
1: Okay.
3: I mean, it's not really
1: but
3: exclusive.
1: He's married.
3: Yeah.
2: He's married, but they're no longer together. They're just married on paper because they're not allowed to be divorced yet.
1: Okay. Well, can you do me a favor? Can you let me know how it works out, like after the baby's born and all that? People are saying that she's an idiot in the chat and that, damn, she's so stupid. Don't do it. Damn. You're a fool.
2: I'm happy to report back.
1: Have you met the pregnant woman?
2: No.
1: No. Have you seen photos of her?
2: I mean, sure. He has a picture of, you know, the three of them as a family right now. So I've seen her in that photo because he already has a kid.
1: Gotcha. Well, yesterday, you make sure he doesn't have any nudes or videos because there was a man, anytime he would fight with his girl, right, his new woman, his new wife, anytime he would fight with his new wife, he would go back and look at photos of his exes. That was from yesterday. So be cautious on that. Mm-hmm. Well, thank you, Shannon. Appreciate it. This woman says, you better be on your best behavior because she will love your man too. We'll get to that next. Hang on.
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13: What's up? Tonight, they want me to remind you that since we're doing this at a saloon, it is 21 and up.
14: Yep.
13: So you have to leave the babies and the kids at home. 21 and up. I know a lot of our events, they can bring their babies and stuff, but we want this to be a big party. It's 21 and up at Thirsty Horse tonight. Doors open at 5:30. No babies, dogs, or people under the age of 21 allowed. It is tonight. Presented by Kinetico of San Antonio and Romantics. 7 to 9.
14: Prizes to give away, too.
13: On the back porch at Thirsty Horse. Lots of prizes.
14: Yep.
13: From Romantics, right?
14: Yeah, Romantics. We got these cool prize packs that has shirts and sex toys in it.
13: Oh, nice. So this is going to be a fun event. Got to leave the babies at home. Yeah. I still have 2 pair of Iron Maiden tickets to give away. I have Metallica tickets to give away.
14: Nice.
13: You are 37 minutes away from a shot at Metallica tickets if you're caller 9. We have $1,000 to give away in 37 minutes and your chance to fart on somebody. Definitely leave the kids at home. Let's see here. What do I have? Oh, yeah. These are a couple things that I saw that I want to talk about coming up. This woman gets emotional support from big biceps. So, women, much like men look at boobs,
15: yeah,
13: women look at arms.
15: Oh, that's cool.
13: That's the equivalent. So if you're like, well, what's the equivalent of a man appreciating a woman's knockers?
15: Mm-hmm.
13: Women love arms on a man.
15: Sure.
13: So you should work out your arms because women like that. They really enjoy that.
15: Mm. Good advice.
13: I noticed in the chat they want gun shows, but I let them down every day because I'm a modest man. I'm a happily married man.
15: Yep.
13: So I'm not going to do gun shows for you thirsty perverts that are in our chat.
15: No, he has a wife.
13: Yeah, I'm not going to do that. And I prefer to wear baggy clothes. I wear like double XL shirts.
11: And I have gotten a little hate for that because they're like, well, you obviously don't wear a double XL, so you're taking it from us.
15: I'm like, yeah, get out of our section.
11: Yeah, well, I don't like the shirts that fit me good. I feel like I look like a dork. But I might have to wear a shirt that fits me tonight and shorts just because it's going to be so hot.
15: That would, oh, what a treat that would be.
11: Is it? I should probably dress athletic,
15: yeah,
11: right?
15: Yeah, you show off the guns. Oh,
11: no, I'm not
15: going to
11: show off the guns.
15: You going to be daddy tonight?
11: No, I'm not. I'm going to be a married man. Is what. Like every day when I woke up today, I'm a married man. That's how I am. Just like you. You're a married man too, Derek.
15: Stop telling married people man.
11: What do you mean? I don't need to stop telling people that.
15: I'm a single boy.
11: I have a great bit coming up about backwards hat.
15: Mm-hmm.
11: You know how Nard only wears his hat backwards now?
15: Yeah, because he's a racist.
11: What? Nope. It's because he's trying to do sexy moves on the ladies.
15: Oh, is that what it is?
11: It is. It's considered sexy moves.
15: Oh, cool.
11: Then I got some great audio. Remember I brought up a few weeks ago they're having the Cougar Cub meetup? Well, I found the ad for it. So I want to play that.
15: They did an ad for it? Oh, wow.
11: Yeah.
15: Okay.
11: And also, this was kind of wild. Dating apps are randomly throwing men in there. So dudes are reporting that they're going to dating apps like Tinder, Hinge, those type of places.
15: Sure.
11: And guess what? All of a sudden, they'll be, you know, swipe, swipe, swipe. That's a dude. And so this guy's convinced that these apps are trying to turn them gay.
15: Oh, like they're checking out girls, and all of a sudden it'll be like, hey, what do you think about a guy?
11: Yeah.
15: Oh, hell no. You'd have to get off that app. If you're like, I'm a straight male, and, you know, this is the kind of girl I like, well, I don't know how the dating apps work. I don't know what all you got to fill out, whatever. But then you start swiping, and then all of a sudden it just throws in like a dude here and there. It's like, what are you doing?
11: Yeah, this guy's convinced.
15: Nard, what are you doing on those apps over there, dude?
11: You're a bit quiet over there.
16: I've never had that done.
15: Oh, sure, sure.
16: What do you mean?
15: You never been swiping, and all of a sudden it's a dude?
16: No.
11: All right, I'll play that coming up. I have some audio that I'm going to play on Monday, or... No, I probably won't play it tonight. I thought about it. I was teetering. This woman, she was asking the question. She's like, all right, so she goes, she gets to how sex, right? It's like, you know, if a man's into women, that he needs to do that with a woman. But she goes, what does it matter for mouth hugs?
15: What?
11: I'm like, that's
15: what?
11: Like, what does it matter if it's a man or a woman that does that? And it's like, that matters.
15: Yeah. That really matters. Yeah, that matters big time. Unless you're in prison.
11: Yeah. She's like, what does it matter?
15: It matters.
11: Yeah, that matters a whole lot.
15: I get what she's saying, though, because you could just close your eyes.
11: Right. So why does that matter?
15: And then it's like, what is it? That's what Nard always says.
11: He does say that.
15: Begging to give me one.
16: I'm glad you're not begged that.
11: I'm sorry. What was that?
15: I did not beg that.
16: I did not do that.
15: He's always like, Derek, let me practice.
16: I did not say that, Derek.
15: Yeah, you do.
16: No, I don't.
15: Yeah, you do. When we get off work here.
11: I was like, hey, you know,
15: come to my
11: practice?
15: Car. Let me dome you.
16: I don't. What?
17: Wow.
15: Yeah, he says that.
17: Well, you know.
11: All right. Do you want to hear?
15: He does that.
16: I do not do that, Derek.
11: Crazy, crazy audio from this woman. Hopefully, he bleeped out some of the bad parts.
18: And there's some bitches out there that better be on their best behavior consistently, because I'll tell you right now, I love your too. I love your man too. You better behave yourself over there, babe.
15: Oh, damn. Damn.
11: She's saying, yeah, you better behave. You better be on your best behavior. Listen how she says every day.
18: Yeah. And there's some bitches out there that better be on their best behavior consistently, because I'll tell you right now, I love your
15: Damn.
18: I love your man too. You better behave yourself over there, babe. I'm telling you, you better.
11: Yeah, you better That's behave. Hot. She's warning you guys.
17: That is
11: hot. Oh, you guys find
15: I
11: that
15: love
11: to be
15: this girl. I love this girl.
11: What do you
15: keep girls on your toes?
11: What you like it because it does keep
15: because
11: other
15: she's
11: women
15: encouraging
11: on her toes.
15: A woman to treat you better. You know,
11: that's right.
15: It's like, oh man, you might lose your man.
16: They do start acting better.
11: What when another woman's interested?
16: Yeah.
11: Yeah, sometimes. Mm-hmm. It is. It's kind of like a PSA.
15: It's just hard being a man having multiple women interested in you. Like, it's hard enough to get one woman to be interested in you, much less, like,

0: comfortable.
1: Imagine having that kind of power.
0: Right.
1: Yielding that kind of power. Or is it wielding?
0: I don't know.
1: Yielding is like stopping, not a stop sign, but just if there's traffic, right?
0: It might be wielding.
1: So it'd be wielding.
0: Yeah.
1: Mm-hmm. But yeah, you better yield, though, if he's got a woman. Proceed with caution.
0: Megaboo in the chat said, I steal wives.
1: Bro.
0: Damn. So it's like if dudes aren't treating their wives good, then she steals them.
1: Nard is into that.
0: Yeah, yes.
1: He would like that.
0: Well, remember, he's a reincarnated lesbian.
2: I am.
1: He's a black woman reincarnated as a lesbian.
0: That's what, yep, he did say
2: Thank
0: that.
2: Thank you for recognizing that.
1: I'm not recognizing it.
0: I'm just saying what you said.
1: We're repeating the mush that you say.
0: Uh-huh.
1: Yeah,
0: the mush. We're repeating the mush that you say. That is what he does talk mush.
1: No, he talks mush.
0: We're repeating the mush.
2: It's not mush.
0: That you say.
2: It's fact.
1: You talk mush.
0: You do speak mush. I mean, you are a mush talker.
2: It's not a mush talker.
0: You are. I mean, that is how you talk. You talk mush. Out. Yeah.
2: No, it'd be more like a munch talker because I'm a lesbian.
0: You're not a munch talker. You're a mush talker.
1: I don't like him.
0: Well, I mean, he said some really rude stuff to us today.
2: I did not.
1: You did.
0: You did.
1: Let
0: you
1: me go
0: me
1: to Tegan. Yes, Tegan, what do you got?
3: This is a real thing. She might be making a joke on the internet, but this is really real.
1: I don't know.
0: I just don't believe it.
1: As Derek said, it's hard enough to get one woman to be interested in you, let alone
0: having multiple?
1: Like a bunch of women.
3: So there are women out there that are waiting for your man. I did it a long time ago.
1: What do you mean?
3: Like I waited for a man that was in a relationship, and as soon as they were like splitting up, they were in a fight, like we would hook up. So it is a real thing.
1: For men, they call that the waiting room.
0: Hmm.
1: Right, where the guy used to be the friend zone, or now it's the waiting room. So you did that, and so people are saying this lady's not for real. I don't know if she's for real or not. She could be trolling us. I have no idea.
3: No, seriously, it works. Like, you just basically go for a man that is, like, a little bit, like, going, like, he just fought with his girl, you know? So
1: is that really what women do? So they thieve dudes. I know I read that online all the time,
0: but I don't ever see it in real life
1: that 90% of women are poachers and they poach on men and they prefer men that are in marriages because that man is already housebroken. I did read that they don't want a man that's wild.
0: Mm-hmm.
1: They want a man that's already been housebroken.
0: But like in real life, you never see it.
1: I have never seen it.
0: Like I don't know anybody at the office or anywhere where it's like, oh damn, that dude got stole by her. Like what?
1: I also leave immediately after the show.
0: That
1: so
0: is
1: I don't
0: true.
1: See
0: I don't
1: any...
0: really have friends and talk to anybody. So yeah,
1: I don't talk to.
0: That's
1: anybody.
0: Also a good point.
1: We're not in the tea here.
0: Yeah. I have no tea knowledge ever.
1: So
0: of anyone.
1: back in the day, you got with a man. Whose woman was slipping.
0: Mm.
3: Yes. So I would do that to like a few different men. Just wait around and everything and do that. But now I got a man. And like there's always a possibility that there's going to be a woman out there waiting for your man to like get in a fight. Like feel like I'm tripping or something. And I don't allow my man to have female friends.
1: Okay,
3: just because of that.
1: So because of your behavior, you have set up certain rules for your man because of your previous behavior.
3: Yeah, women do that. Like,
1: so your man, okay, what's some other things? So your man's not allowed to have female friends?
3: Yeah, he doesn't. Like, he has no female friends. And, like I know who the threats are at work and everything. So, like, I tell him to keep his distance from them. So then you
1: went to his work to see what threats were at his work?
3: Well, yeah. Like, I've been to his, like, work picnics and things like that, however, so I know everyone that he works with.
1: And you scout it, you're like, all right,
0: you know the girls that he works with.
1: Okay, so no female friends. He needs to be cautious with certain female co-workers.
0: Mm-hmm.
3: Like, he's a decent-looking guy, has a decent body, decent sense of humor, so yeah, there's going to be women that are just waiting.
1: Isn't that your own insecurity that you're bringing into your relationship because you did it?
0: That's smart, though.
1: Right? Isn't that just you and your insecurities?
0: But smart, though.
3: I'm just playing chess while all of them are playing checkers.
1: Okay. Yes, Virginia.
4: Yes, I wanted to comment on the waiting room. Girls really do. That's why, even when it comes to your own friends, or people you consider your friends, they will wait or try and, you know, flirt. And if they see something, if they see a man do something that they want, right, they will try it. They will try it. It has happened to me.
1: All right, so this, Virginia's backing up what Tegan is saying, because all these people in the chat are like, oh, this is fake. There's no way this is real.
4: No.
1: So this
4: is
1: a real thing that women do.
3: You're saying it is.
1: That even your good friends... Even your good friends.
4: Son, I wouldn't say good friend, right? Because a good friend wouldn't do that to you. But this girl, somebody who I did consider my friend, she wanted my life. She wanted my man. She saw he took care of me. I'm a stay-at-home mom. I do everything. You know, he works. He provides. I take care of the house. She wanted what I had. She would complain about her boyfriend all the time.
1: All right, now, how did she try to get what you have? How did she try to conquer?
4: She tried it. She tried it. She threw herself at him. He was like, what the hell?
2: Did she dress like and you and stuff?
1: Yeah. How did she dress around him?
4: I would say she dressed normal. I mean, she was a girl who liked to go out a lot. She
1: Did she always have her nanas like hanging that. Out when she would be around them? You know, because
0: I like that.
1: Use what mama gave her and all that.
0: I like that.
4: I mean, she could just even be wearing like a crop top with some leggings. She wasn't an ugly girl. She was a pretty girl. She had a decent body. I wouldn't say they were the best, but
1: okay. But so she's throwing herself at your man.
0: I like that.
1: She's trying to, you know, infiltrate your relationship and get you out of there. She wanted to take it over.
4: I was pregnant at that time.
1: What do they call that? A colonizer, right?
4: I was pregnant at that time. She would have got her, you know, whooped, but she didn't because I was pregnant. But wait till I see her one day. I'm a deer.
1: Okay, so she tried to get with your man, but your man was honest and said, hey, she made a pass at me.
4: No, yeah. She said, he told me right away, hey, that's not your friend.
1: Dang.
0: She knew right away.
1: And you, when you see her, you're going to beat her ass.
4: For sure.
0: Okay. That's badass.
1: Yeah, that's pretty hot.
0: A lot of girl fights.
4: For sure. Like, I was pregnant. Come on. What is wrong with you?
0: Man.
4: I was pregnant.
0: But your man didn't go for it, though, huh?
4: No.
1: He didn't hump her first.
0: A good man, then.
4: Yeah, no, for sure. I do. Because he told me. He didn't have to tell me. Like, and, you know, when you've been through a lot of things, you take it with a grain of salt. Like, okay, I wouldn't put it past you, but I appreciate you for telling me, and I'm going to believe you this time. But never put yourself in the situation to allow somebody to do that.
1: Man, so
0: I like it.
1: Tegan.
0: It's good advice.
1: You, what do you think of Tegan? Because Tegan used to do this to women.
4: Yeah, she's not a friend.
0: She's not a friend.
4: She
0: would have done it. I don't think Tegan would say she's a friend.
1: Do you have any female friends, Tegan?
3: I mean, I have a few, but we don't hang out much. I don't really like to be around other females.
0: But don't people subscribe to the theory that, like, if you could take somebody, like, that's not really your person then? Like, that's not really your husband or wife?
1: I don't agree with that, Derek.
0: You don't?
1: No, because let's say your car's in the driveway. It's nice and tucked into your house, and somebody comes and they take your car. It's like, well, you know.
0: Okay, that's way different. A car doesn't have, like, its own, like, oh, I'm loyal to my. It's a car. We're talking about a person. So, you know what I mean? They step out. Look, I get what you're saying.
1: My whole point is you still need to take precaution. You need, still need to lock the doors.
0: Yeah.
1: You still need to have the alarm system. Maybe have a camera on it. You still need to do things to protect and do your part. Your part to make sure that nobody takes your stuff.
0: Huh.
4: You gotta keep it spicy. You gotta keep it spicy, and you gotta, you know,
1: mouth hugs.
4: Get down on them knees. Yes.
1: Get on, she said, get on them knees.
5: Get on them knees.
0: That's why Nora's got the human-sized crate under his TV stand. Right? So people can't come in and take his lady.
1: Yeah. So you make sure that your man is well taken care of.
4: Well taken care of. He takes care of the house, so I have to take care of him. And if I don't want him to go anywhere else, then I need to make sure he's satisfied at home.
1: That's right. What them knees do? Tegan, why are you laughing? I mean, you used to do this. You used to steal women's men.
3: I mean, funny. That's how you get them there.
1: There's so many babies in the background. All right, thank you. Appreciate it.
0: I love it.
1: Yeah, they will steal it.
0: A lot of sex was had.
6: And there's some bitches out there that better be on their best behavior consistently, because I'll tell you right now, I love your too. I love your man too. You better behave yourself over there, babe. I'm telling you, you better behave yourself over there, because I'm telling you, bitches like me is waiting. I'm waiting.
1: Yeah, she's waiting, Derek.
0: Yeah.
1: She's waiting to take your man. She's very passionate about that waiting. All right, coming up, this woman gets emotional support from big biceps. The backwards hat is now a sex move. Yeah. And women that complain that their husbands touch them too much. Less than 20 minutes away from a shot at $1,000. I got BMS Live tickets, 21 plus tonight. 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
7: It's 7 to 9 tonight on the back porch at Thirsty Horse. 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So if you would like to be there, that's right. Where we're going to be tonight, doing a free show.
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8: Right, we don't charge, you know what I mean, just hook, make us look good.
7: 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You don't need tickets.
8: Yeah, it's a free event.
7: Free event.
8: Doors we do not charge.
7: At 5:30. It's 21 plus.
8: In a world where everybody charges you for every little thing.
9: Every little thing.
8: Every little thing. We do not charge.
7: We don't charge for parking.
8: Nope.
7: We don't charge for admission to get in.
8: And they tried to. They wanted to do. They wanted to do this at a place where we charge. And we said, no, sir.
7: We said, no. Well, that's it. That'll be the end of us.
8: Yes.
7: That's that. I mean, we know how much gas prices are and just.
8: We're out there getting cooked like you guys.
7: It's terrible.
8: I mean, you have to pay. You pay a delivery fee, and I just learned now you have to pay another delivery fee to have them bring it in your stupid house.
7: Yeah,
8: it's unbelievable.
7: Oh, Disney Plus is raising.
8: I've been bitching about that to everybody, man, I've talked to all week.
9: That rocked you bad.
8: That rocked me bad.
7: Why?
8: Because like I come from a world like I used to work in. Me and Nard worked in a furniture warehouse. We would have to do deliveries, and it was like, you did not pay an extra fee for us to have to bring it then into your house. Like, your delivery fee, that was, when you paid a delivery fee, not only would

0: have to bring it into your house? We would have to set it up. We'd have to put the bed together. We would have to, if there was furniture that wasn't built yet, we would have to build it.
1: Yep.
0: That was, and that was all included in the delivery fee.
2: Well, now you got to get red carpet delivery.
0: That's insane.
2: So they roll out the red carpet and bring it inside.
0: I'm not kidding. I have probably bitched at 10 people about this. I'm like, did you know

0: Chase them down. I'm like, yo, you guys forgot to do something.
1: No, but they didn't. They didn't, though. They didn't. They didn't.
0: I know.
2: Yeah.
0: That's why they'd be filming me.
2: But that's why
0: like
2: we don't charge.
1: That's why we don't. Mm-hmm. And another reason we don't charge is because of NARD.
2: Does Thirsty Oars charges after 9 p.m.? I don't. We don't know.
0: Oh, I don't know.
3: I think there is a cover charge after 9, but
2: we're 7 to 9, so you're fine.
0: So
2: yeah.
0: You'd be grandfathered in if you get there early.
1: Our event ends at 9.
2: Yeah, it does.
1: So you're good, unless we do some photos or something.
3: Yeah, mm-hmm. Well, they're going to set up the photo booth.
1: Okay.
3: And they're going to set up the photo thing that Derek hates.
1: Which one?
2: It's just a waste of time.
1: You mean the dumb one?
3: They fixed it where now it's just cute. Or you put in your phone number. You don't have to.
2: Oh, okay.
0: That sounds a lot slower.
1: What? Yeah.
2: There goes Mushmouth.
3: And it doesn't say get ready anymore. It just counts down real quick. So you try to make it faster.
1: Sorry, I thought I heard Grandpa.
2: Yeah. Now make it slower.
0: Yeah, it sounds like it's a lot slower. I got to put my number in what? And then it'd be.
1: I'm sorry, what was that? Yeah.
3: Are you drunk?
1: The milk's expired.
2: He's like been hammered. He's been coming
1: butter
2: to work
1: in my
2: hammered.
1: Soup.
2: Oh. Yeah.
3: Like exactly the number.
2: You know that email that we got like a beer cans in the parking lot? Those are from NARD. 100%.
0: There were?
3: There were?
1: He's like, man, they fell out of my car? So this is what women want. They call for women. They call a man with big arms. You know, some people have an emotional support dog or emotional support cat or little horse.
2: Mm-hmm.
1: Well, they're emotional support biceps for women.
4: Do you want to send a picture of a body part? I'm going to tell you, let it be your biceps. Us ladies, we get that same joy.
1: So they don't want to see your ding dong. They want to see your arms. So when a woman asks for a photo, you're supposed to send photos of your biceps.
4: And emotional support from looking at filling and squeezing your bicep. Your muscles are a physical representation of your masculinity, and our bodies of women were just hardwired to find that undeniably attractive. So he stood up and I said, you need to work on your biceps. And I'm not just saying this to be mean, but the reason I was hammering on this point was that I know what strong arms do for a woman.
1: Yeah, strong arms do for a woman what big boobs do for a man.
2: I mean, I'm sure it does, yeah.
1: So a woman wants to see big, strong arms. They're physically attracted to that.
2: Uh-huh.
1: They don't want to see ladies' arms on a man.
2: Damn it.
1: Right? Then they're not attracted. And you know, there's some guys out there walking around with ladies' arms.
2: I mean, yep. What can you do? I mean, I guess you could work out.
1: This guy in the chat, he goes, I'm working on my biceps right now.
2: That's good.
1: Curl for the girls. That's why they call it curls for the girls.
2: Mm-hmm.
1: It's curls get the girls.
2: Yep.
1: And a lot of women find the bicep to be the most erotic thing on a man. They like shoulders, chest, and bicep.
2: Mm-hmm.
1: Because they like it.
2: That makes sense.
1: This dude, he goes, I thought women wanted me to be a soft. I thought they wanted a soft man.
2: Right.
1: Apparently not.
2: Problem is, though, if you walk around with all these biceps and stuff, you're going to have other girls wanting you. You know what I mean? And then as a girl, you want to deal with that? I don't think so.
1: Well, they do like it. You remember, I played audio about a year and a half ago.
2: Okay.
1: And they asked this woman, they're like, all right, what are some things that give you the ick? And what she said was, when he doesn't have any hoes.
2: Oh, God, yeah. Yeah.
1: You
2: I
1: remember that?
2: That. Yeah,
1: it's
2: I do,
1: famous
2: yeah.
1: audio. Yeah. She said, when a man doesn't have any hoes, I don't
0: it's
1: like him.
0: It's a red flag.
1: Because that means no other women want him.
0: Mm-hmm. Which is true.
1: Ruby says, hell no, not the arms. She likes nice teeth and a square jawline.
0: Oh, wow.
1: Yeah, but I'm sure that's for you, but I think the general population for women would say that strong arms are a big one for them. They like it.
0: Yeah.
1: They're attracted to that. The backwards hat, apparently, is another thing that you can do that's sexy.
4: My husband, Michael, recently overheard a video that I was watching on my phone. And in this video, it was a woman who was describing how sexy it was when her man was wearing his hat backwards. And when he heard this, he turned his head over to me and he's like, is that true?
1: Yeah, is that true? Because, you know, Nard's wearing it. He wears it very down. He wears it over his eyebrows, which is weird.
0: Yeah.
4: And And I said, how do you not know this? Equally as shocked that he didn't know, because he often wears his hat like that. You see, guys, there's some things that you do just existing as a man that are...
1: I had no idea. So it's arms and then having a hat that's backwards, that gets a woman...

0: going. They love the backwards hat.
1: Leaguer?
0: I was unaware of this. I thought they liked the forward little leaguer look. You know what I mean?
1: Yeah. I didn't realize that they were such like judgy whores.
0: Well, no. This is good information. Because if you're a guy, you've been told, oh, you got to wear your hat forward.
1: Yeah.
0: Oh, you got to wear your hat forward.
1: Uh-huh.
0: No, that's not what women like. Women like the hat to be backwards. That's what turns them on.
1: Hmm.
0: I'll ask these questions. We'll talk arms and hats here in just a second.
1: Okay. Girls in the chat are saying, I do not like backwards hats.
0: Oh, I don't believe it.
1: Why? Because the study said so?
2: No, because we say so and they go everything against us.
0: Oh, they look like it's 1998. Now, I disagree. I think women are turned on by a backwards hat. This woman says it's gross.
1: Nard has it all and has nothing.
0: All right. We'll be right back.
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5: 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Said that we suck.
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3: 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Doors open 5:30. Show kicks off at 7 o'clock. Goes till 9. We'll have photos after. It's a free show, free to park. Just come out and hang out with us. Presented by Kinetico of San Antonio and Romantics. On the back porch at Thirsty Horse, Northwest Military in Lock Hill, Selma. That is tonight. Let me get my Metallica winner. John. His name is John.
4: John.
3: I had to burp. Our breaks aren't very long, so I had to take a drink, and I have to pee every break. Every break, I have to pee. True story.
5: It can't be good.
3: What's up, John?
7: Welcome, Lucas. Wait,
3: wait, wait, wait, wait, wait. What's up, buddy? You're caller 9.
7: Hey, what's going on, man?
3: You are going to Metallica.
7: Hell yeah.
3: He said, hell yeah.
5: Hell it's yeah, brother.
3: A little more enthusiasm than the guy yesterday.
7: Mm-hmm. I know that guy yesterday was asleep, man.
3: I know, but you are going to Metallica. You got the vinyl. The show is May 22nd. These are tickets.
4: Alamo Dome.
5: It's going to be badass.
3: Limp Bizkit, Avatar, all going to be there. And even John's going to be there now. Congrats, John. Hang on the line. We'll get all your information. Don't forget to plug in the keyword to get the $1,000. The keyword is now, kissrocks.com. We were talking about biceps and how women are very, very attracted to men's biceps. And the backwards hat. That seems to be a big... people are saying I have diabetes. No. I get my blood work done all the time.
5: That would be crazy if Billy...
4: I know, of all of those.
3: I just got...
6: these two guys, for sure.
3: I just... Oh, you're saying that these two fat asses got the diabetes, huh?
5: Shut your mouth.
3: All right. No, my glucose, whatever the thing is for diabetes, I don't have that. I'm not even pre-diabetic. All my labs are fantastic. Everything's good. I'm just... What I do is I drink so much water. And then I had a protein shake. That's all I do. So I just have to pee all the time. They're like, stop drinking sodas. I'm not. I'm not going to do that.
5: I'm not.
4: I'm not.
3: So I don't smoke. I don't do crack. I don't do the weeds. I don't do anything fun. I don't ever get to have fun. All I do is work. So I'm going to enjoy my Diet Coke. You know that? That's what I'm going to do.
5: Yeah.
6: Yep.
3: I never have fun.
5: Ever.
3: Even when we're supposed to go do something fun, it's never fun.
5: Even when he goes to Disney, he's just on business.
3: A lot of times I am. I'm just on business. I'm just doing work.
5: Yeah, just like, hey, I got to get this ride done and this ride done.
3: This is your...
5: Think he likes that?
3: Do you know that they're hiring out for people because it's... If you're the person that's in charge of scheduling everything, you're the one that doesn't have fun.
4: Right.
3: While everybody else has fun.
5: Yep.
3: So they're hiring people to do the scheduling for them because it's so not fun to do that.
5: Mm.
3: I'm your typical American dude where everybody in your family benefits from your hard work and everybody in your family gets to have fun except you.
5: Yep.
3: That's just how it is. That's called being a man.
5: It's called America.
3: Yep. It is. That's called being an American man.
5: Facts.
3: I'm being accused of being at a Pilates class. I would never go to Pilates class.
6: Yoga.
5: Pilates looks hard.
3: He also wants to know if I'm wearing a skirt with these glasses. Well, you'll never know because I don't stand and do the show.
5: Mm.
3: So I don't have a skirt on. It's called being a woman. That's what Kay Breezy says. No, it's called being a man.
5: Yeah.
3: They're like, that's a very gay American man.
5: Okay, wow.

0: Is they're ornery.
1: Yeah, they are.
2: It's not just Fridays, every day.
0: Yeah, Fridays is like a little extra juice.
1: Amart says, bend over, let me paint that ass.
2: What?
1: Yeah, you never get to clock out. If you're an American man, you never clock out. Y'all look great. Nice and fresh haircuts for tonight. Nope, I did not get a haircut. Nard, you definitely have a haircut scheduled for today.
2: Yeah, I do.
1: What time's your haircut?
2: I already got it.
1: Oh, you did?
2: Yeah.
0: Now do you have a schedule for today?
1: Let me see. Yeah. Why don't you just say that?
0: He just said, I have a schedule for today. I already got it.
2: Yeah.
3: Still look like crap.
0: Like, what is that?
2: What?
0: Are you saluting? Are you saluting him?
1: Yeah, I didn't know Corporal
3: Nard.
0: He said, yeah, I got it scheduled. I already got it.
1: Where are you going? On Monday, where are you shipping out to?
2: I'm not shipping out nowhere. What?
1: Aye, aye, Captain.
2: No, it's the Punisher haircut.
1: It's a who?
2: The Punisher haircut.
1: Well, you're punishing me with it.
3: Yeah.
2: That's doing his job.
1: Let me see. The Punisher haircut. Let me see.
0: You go in there and say, give me the Punisher?
2: Yeah, I did.
3: Give me the Punisher.
1: What, and then they get you on all fours? They punish you a little
0: you
1: bit?
0: You spread while your cheeks? Give me the Punisher.
1: They're saying your face is punishment enough. You don't need the haircut, wow. Too.
4: Surprise, surprise, surprise. That is called the Shazam.
0: Should we call him a Gomer pile of blank?
1: Gomer pile of poop. Oh.
5: Shazam.
1: Hey, man, can you give me the Shazam?
5: Shazam.
1: The Punisher.
0: That's what it's called?
2: Yeah. Well, that's why I called it.
1: Hey, give me the Punisher.
0: Oh, that's not the actual name of the haircut?
2: I don't think so.
1: It looks fine, Nard. It looks fine.
0: Yeah, you just said, hey, that guy from the Punisher, yeah, give me his haircut?
2: Yeah, that's what I said, yeah. Oh, yeah. I showed him the picture and everything.
1: You showed him the picture. Yeah. Like, I want to look like that guy.
2: Yeah, well, this is badass.
1: And he's like, yeah, but you still have your face.
0: Okay.
2: That's fine. I wasn't saying to change my face, Billy.
1: Oh, that guy's cool.
0: Mm.
1: So biceps do... All right. Women like biceps, right? We figured that out.
0: I think so.
1: But there seems to be a big debate on...
6: My husband, Michael, recently overheard a video that I was watching on my phone. And in this video, it was a woman who was describing how sexy it was when her man was wearing his hat backwards.
1: Do women not like this? Can we settle this debate right now?
0: Yeah. I mean, that'd be nice.
1: Let me see, like, famous men that wear their hat backwards. Let me see. Famous men with hat backwards. Because I feel like... Women are attracted to this.
0: Hmm.
1: It's just a hat. I know, but I think women like that. It's like a nice little accessory. It opens up the eyes. I think women really like that.
0: Yeah.
1: I think I wear my hat stupid because I always got this fluff of hair in the front.
0: Please don't wear it backwards. It is so elementary.
1: No, I got to be honest. It looks kind of cool.
0: Mm-hmm.
1: Let me see. I'm looking at famous handsome
0: men. I mean, girls
1: men.
0: Are in the chat saying no. Backwards hat, dumb.
1: Well, I need a phone call.
2: But they're like dudes, though.
0: Okay, the girls in our chat, yeah. That is not nice.
3: That's, yeah.
0: Yeah.
1: All right, Nord, this guy, he's from Vampire Diaries, and he's going to be at Big Texas Comic Con.
2: Like Justin Bieber for a second.
1: Right? No, he's on a show. He also played like a Captain Kirk type guy on Star Trek. Right? This guy.
2: That's who I look like.
0: Uh-huh.
1: He's got the, you do not.
0: That's
1: do
0: who
1: not.
0: I look like, he said. He said, that's who I look like.
2: Yeah.
0: People are saying it looks immature.
1: That's fine.
2: Yeah,
1: all right, look at this
2: serious?
1: Guy. We're look at
2: lawyers.
1: This guy. This guy played Superman.
2: Okay, hell yeah.
0: That backwards hat equals D-bag.
1: I got to be honest. The backwards hat might look better.
0: Nard could never get any of the chat girls.
1: Damn, look at Brad Pitt with his hat backwards. Look how cool he looks.
0: Yeah, he does.
1: Look at that.
2: Yeah.
1: I think these ladies might be wrong.
2: Yeah, they are.
0: I mean, they're telling you what their opinion is.
1: Yeah, but
0: like,
1: I think they might be wrong.
0: Yeah.
1: It looks kind of dumb with the hat forward.
0: Amber did say backwards hat, a turn on.
1: Look how much better Brad Pitt looks.
2: Yeah, yeah.
1: Look at this, Nard. This is Brad Pitt with his hat backwards.
2: No, that's awesome.
0: Backwards hat on hot men works.
1: Okay, you just showed me a doofus, is what you did, Chris. You didn't show me a hot man.
3: I showed you a Nard.
1: You got to show me a hot man.
0: Like. Derek's face is too fat for his hat forwards or backwards. All right.
3: Wow, that's rude.
1: I got to be honest. When I'm looking at, okay, now here's a guy with this hat forward. It looks stupid.
2: Yeah, he looks really dumb.
1: Look how dumb the hat forward looks.
0: I guess.
1: Right, Chris? This looks kind of stupid.
3: Yeah, that dude's face is weird, though.
1: Let's see here. Probably, yeah. Yeah, I feel like a douche if I wear it backwards. I know.

0: but I think it looks better.
1: Derek wears lesbian hats. Lesbians don't wear hats. Look, they want to show you their short hair.
2: No, they wear hats.
0: Look at this.
1: They want to show you their Punisher haircut.
2: No, they don't.
1: yeah, they do.
0: Derek's correct, because they go in and they ask for the Punisher.
1: Yeah.
0: Or no, as somebody pointed out in the chat, they ask for the Poon-isher.
1: Yeah. I'll give you a break.
0: Look, this guy's got his hat backwards.
2: Looks great.
0: Better look. Mm. Jennifer, we're trying to settle the debate to help men out if they should wear their hat backwards. What do you think? Hello, Jennifer.
3: I think they should. Sorry, I'm here.
0: How old are you? Maybe it's just for the younger ladies. Maybe the older ladies, the cougars and stuff, they don't like that.
3: I'm 30.
0: Okay, so you're young. You're like a millennial or something. Yep.
3: Yes.
0: All right.
3: But no, I can say I love when my husband wears his hat backwards.
0: Nice. Yeah. What do you like about it? Is it just because it takes the hair out of his face? It's just a nice accessory?
3: Oh, no. He shaves all the way down. Not bald, but pretty much bald. But I don't know. I just always have liked the way it looks.
0: Yeah. That's, I think,
3: and
0: a lot.
3: For every man, it could depend on their head shape. Or I don't know what it is, but
0: there's just something sexy about it. What's that one guy, the Bradley Cooper guy? He wears his hat backwards, and women like that. They really like that look.
1: They do. They like Bradley Cooper.
0: Thank you, Jennifer. Alex, do you want the man's hat backwards, like Nathaniel Daniel Norris?
4: I just, shout out to those construction workers out there, by the way. My hubby and I have watched you on YouTube. Man, you have that skater boy look.
0: Who are you talking to?
4: You. Billy.
0: Oh, Billy. Skater boy? I look like Avril Lavigne?
5: Skater boy.
4: I wonder if she's your wife sometimes.
0: If I'm a skater boy? No, I tried to skate inside my house and I crashed. And I had to replace the flooring because it ripped up the flooring. So I'm done skating. Oh, you're going to be at our party tonight, right?
4: Yeah. Did you want me to wear a BYU shirt or a band shirt?
0: Ooh, I'll leave this up to NAR.
5: The Mormons.
1: BYU for sure.
0: Yeah. All right. Yeah. Everybody's saying BYU. BYU. Definitely BYU.
1: Yeah.
0: Isn't that, that's where that one dude was having dinner and stuff naked with his family.
1: It's the Mormon college.
0: Football player. Yeah. Did you ever have naked
4: people
0: dinners?
4: People better buy my hubby some drinks because he is not Mormon. I just want a Coke. Maybe a Diet Coke.
0: Okay. Well, we'll see. We'll see if we can get somebody to buy your hubby some drinks tonight. Well, thank you, Alex. We'll see you tonight at BMS Live.
1: Kind of scared.
0: She's got reserved seating. Yeah, Squeaky Dan, do you wear your hat backwards?
6: Well, I think they have the name wrong, but I can tell you I wear my hat backwards all the time, and I cannot keep the boys off me.
1: There you go.
0: Oh, they're saying that Billy looks like Jamie Lee Curtis. Dude, I won't be able to unsee that now.
1: Oh, man.
0: That's that one lady.
5: She has a nice rap.
0: Yeah, no,
2: it's a lady?
0: Yeah, it's a lady. It's Jamie Lee Curtis.
1: Yeah, from Halloween.
0: The Halloween movie. And then what was that?
1: The Fiber.
0: What's the flip-flop movie where she's, you know, her and her daughter switch places?
1: Oh, yeah, Freaky Friday?
0: Yeah, that one. Nard isn't laughing. Well, no, he's got his hat backwards, and everybody's saying it looks stupid.
2: I'm not changing it.
0: There's a photo of Zac Efron with his hat backwards, and it looks pretty, as they would say, it looks fire.
1: Yeah.
0: They're saying that Billy looks like an educated lesbian. Yeah, I have to wear these glasses, you dumbasses. And then I'm like, oh, I'm just wearing them because of the
2: day.
0: No, I've worn them before. I've worn them to events. You guys are just, they're just insufferable. We have an insufferable chat.
1: If you do anything different.
2: Oh, just the slightest.
0: They're saying I should upgrade to some clear frame glasses.
2: What? Huh. Those are clear.
0: No, the lenses are clear, you dumbass. The frame.
2: Oh.
0: Derek doesn't look like Melissa McCarthy. That's so stupid.
2: Who's that?
0: You know, the big, fat, funny woman.
1: Shut your dumb ass up.
0: She's like a really fat, funny woman.
1: We got to stop the show every time to catch you up. Oh, no. I'm not doing it.
0: Are you... You don't know anybody or anything.
1: You don't
0: anything.
1: Know anybody or anything.
2: You guys known this for 20 years.
1: No, we haven't.
2: Yeah, you guys have. I'm
1: no,
2: lying.
1: You used to know stuff.
2: I did not. You guys
1: yeah,
2: stopped
1: you
2: that.
1: Did.
2: You guys stopped that. Lies, lies,
1: you used
2: lies
1: to be a pop
2: ass.
1: Culture phenomenon.
2: You did. The, you know what? That's never happened.
0: All right, hold on. Check this out. Dating apps are randomly throwing men in there to other men. Mm. I got the Cougar Cub Meetup. Got audio from that. And men that like older women. We got all the prizes to give away. We'll get to Tony's call and more next. Hang on.
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6: Tony has been waiting patiently. We get to Tony real quick. What's up, Tony?
7: Hi, Billy. Hi, boys.
6: Hi. What's happening?
7: So I wanted to tag in a little bit on the backwards hat.
6: Right. Yeah, what do you think?
7: Topic. So, to me, a guy wearing a backwards hat is the equivalent of a girl putting her hair up in a ponytail. You don't want anything messing with your activities.
6: Oh, so that a man will put his hat backwards when he's going to pleasure a woman.
8: Oh.
7: Mm-hmm.
6: Gotcha. Okay. Okay. So, that is the hair tie equivalent.
8: Hmm.
7: Yes, sir. Definitely.
6: I had okay. No idea. The only thing, over the top, it made me sad because that dad loved his son. So I watched that movie in sadness, hoping that my dad would someday fight a bunch of people just to be my dad. But he never did. So.
7: Also, I'm mad at Nard.
6: Why? I'm mad at him also.
7: He ruined my birthday. He didn't win any trivia questions yesterday.
6: Oh.
8: Wow.
6: What were you trying to get? What kind of prize?
7: The VIP tickets to see y'all.
6: Oh, man. I kind of want this lady to be there, right?
8: Yep.
6: I would very much like you to be there.
7: That would totally make my birthday so much better, so I can possibly, yeah.
6: Well, okay, how old are you? Are you a single woman?
7: I am.
6: All right.
7: Well, no. I have my female partner.
6: Oh, you have a female partner?
7: Mm-hmm.
6: Wow. So is she going to be coming with you?
7: She is.
6: Does she wear a backwards hat when she's ready to pleasure you?
7: That's my job.
6: Oh, so you wear the backwards hat and she wears the hair tie?
7: Yes, sir.
6: Are you the one that has to fix everything around the house?
7: I do that anyways.
6: Okay. So are you the one that has, you know, that wears like jeans and like work boots and things like that, or maybe cargo pants? I mean, I don't know. What are you guys both? Very attractive, or is one kind of more of the masculine role?
7: We're both femmes.
6: Okay.
9: Oh, okay. Oh.
6: And what's it? Why is that? Why do some, you know, because I'm watching the show Monster, and they have a bunch of lesbian scenes. Have you seen it? The new
8: what?
6: One?
8: It's nothing but a lesbian show.
6: Yeah, it's a lesbian love story.
7: Yes, I'm familiar with the story.
6: Okay, yeah, I had no idea. So And they have two women. They're just going to town in this movie.
8: Yeah.
6: So I didn't know if that's just what you guys
8: Which
6: do.
8: Apparently wasn't like, it doesn't follow the actual story.
6: Oh,
8: like
6: okay.
8: That
6: they
8: all.
6: Just added that.
8: Oh, yeah. No, hey, this is a fantasy is what they've done with this show.
10: Hell yeah.
6: Yeah.
8: Yeah, they're not hot, Nard.
6: So you guys are, okay. So what are you guys going to?
8: Ugliest lesbians you've ever seen.
10: All right.
6: If you guys go to our BMS Live tonight, what are you going to wear?
7: We are both going to be cowgirled up.
6: Okay. Oh, cowgirled up.
7: Mini skirts, boots, hats.
6: Have you ever
7: the whole nine.
6: Have you ever been with a man and you just tried it and you just hated it, much like I tried sushi?
7: I'm actually bi, so I play with everyone.
6: Oh, gotcha. Ooh. What about your partner?
7: Same.
6: Okay. So
9: This is the Brokeback.
6: Do you guys ever bring men into your little harem here of women?
7: Oh, absolutely. And we send them out crawling.
6: Yeah. Oh, look at Nard.
10: What?
6: No, what do you mean? Look at you. This dude is foaming at the mouth like he's got rabies. This guy is so thirsty.
7: Well, he should be. He ruined my birthday.
10: I'm sorry.
6: Well, I'm going to make your birthday special. I'm going to get you those BMS Live tickets because I'm a way better person than Nard.
10: You're in control of it.
6: I'm a better person than you are, Nard. You just...
9: Billy is a better person.
6: Yes.
10: Billy,
6: I'm a
10: you're
6: much
10: Santa
6: better
10: Claus.
6: Person.
10: You have the sack.
6: Yes.
9: He's Santa Claus.
6: That's right. In
11: you
6: this sack.
11: In my sack,
6: I have BMS Live tickets. Yeah. And I'm going to give them... Just because Nard wasn't man enough to win the tickets for you... Yesterday, I will be the man. As you know, I have a small dog, which makes me the most masculine one on the show. So I'm giving you these tickets.
7: Thank you so much, Billy. I can't wait to see y'all tonight.
6: Reserve seating. It's presented by Romantics and Kinetico of San Antonio. She's going to be there tonight. Thirsty Horse doors open at 5:30. So hold on the line, okay?
7: Yes, sir.
6: All right, thank you. Yeah, see, that's all you have to do. I'm just a sucker. I'm a sucker. Don't worry, I still got prizes to give away. Oh, let me see here. What did I want to do? Oh, yes, the Cougar Cub meetup. Listen to this.
12: This video is for younger men in Houston and older women who are trying to find each other. We're doing a Cougar and Cub meetup this Saturday, September 26th from 3 to 9 p.m. at Karma 6.0 in River Oaks, okay? Now, listen up. If you're a younger man and you're not attracted to older women, you should be there. Don't come. You know, this ain't for you. You don't even got to come and say nothing on here. If you're an older woman and you're not attracted to younger men and you don't want to date younger men, and that's beneath you, whatever, you would never, girl, don't come. It's okay.
6: Yeah, so these are older, mature women that have a hankering for young men. They really like the younger guys. Do you have the other one where the dudes that are into older women? Should be in there somewhere. Are there a lot of guys out there that are into these cougars?
10: No.
6: No, you don't think there are a lot of men out there that are into the cougars?
10: Nope.
6: This guy says that.
13: So, like, my thing is, how you feel about us, like, messing with these older women?
14: Well, let me ask you this. What net positive do you get by being 25, not having your shit together, messing with an older woman?
13: No, not like being with them. You feel me? Like just
14: having sex with them, whatever, what have you.
6: I mean, that's talking about. Is that what the young guys are doing?
10: I have no idea what they're doing.
6: I'm not having hot flashes. It's getting warm in here, and I had a warm sweater. I am not going through menopause.
10: We're guys, in a glass it building. It warms up when the sun
6: does.
10: Comes out.
6: It sure does. It's really hot in here right now.
10: Yeah, it is for no reason.
6: So they're trying to, you know, they're penny pinching. Anyways, are there men out there that like the older women? I bet you there are. They're having
10: I've never heard of that.
6: You haven't? I think there are. I think there are some men.
10: I think
6: out
10: they
6: there.
10: Just go with them by default.
6: Maybe they had a really good mom and they missed their mom. Right? Maybe that's, you know, Derek. They had a really mom that was very attentive and they like that and they want to find that in a woman.
10: Oh, okay. Good luck with that.
6: So, yeah, Chris, do you like the mature women?
9: I do.
6: All right.
9: I just like the way boobs settle.
6: Okay, you like, you know, you like boobs that have been broken in.
9: Yeah, yeah.
10: Huh.
6: Yeah, I think there's, I think they would scare me. And I think I brought it up last week that the older woman that scared me was the woman from Edward Scissorhands.
10: Yes.
6: And how thirsty she was to the repairman when he came in to fix her sink. And then also how thirsty she was to Edward Scissorhands.
10: I like
6: and then
10: her,
6: the special little dance that she tried to do to seduce him, and I wanted to throw up.
10: I think Edward did, too.
6: Yeah, yes, he did. He ran out.
10: He did.
6: No, I cheered.
10: He didn't get a boner.
6: He did not.
10: Uh-uh. He got scared.
6: And he ran out.
10: Yeah.
6: Yeah, I think it would scare me, too. Just that level of, you know, so pushy. She was very pushy.
10: That's how older women can be pushy.
6: I guess. These dating apps now are throwing just random dudes in there.
10: Are they?
15: I don't know why all these dating apps want me to be gay.
10: That's crazy.
6: So this guy's on dating apps, and he's like, hey, he types in what he likes as far as women go. And then every once in a while, they're like, let's test this guy out.

0: Let's see if he really likes women. Let's throw a dude in there.
1: I don't know why all these dating apps want me to be gay so badly. Be scrolling through any dating app, and just randomly, they'll throw a guy in there. And I have to go back and check my settings. Like, is this set to gay? Am I on gay? But no, it's... they just do that.
0: Is this a real thing? Has any dude out there been on a dating app and they'll randomly throw in some dude just to test it out to see if you might take a bite? I've seen that, like, some guys complain on Reddit.
2: That would be crazy.
0: So some guys on Reddit, they'll be watching a video, you know, or whatever, like some sort of adult video.
2: Yeah.
0: And then all of a sudden, two dudes will be going at it.
2: Sometimes they do. Yeah, they do try to slip that in there.
0: So they do that with the porn ones, right?
2: They do. Or on the suggested, it's like, why would you suggest that to me?
3: What did I look at?
2: I've never once looked at anything that would, you know, give you that indication.
0: Derek's over there, and there's just two dudes going to town. It's like, wait a second. What? Why is it? Why are you?
2: No, just any guy over there. Then two dudes are going to town. Not just Derek.
0: Just saying.
2: This happened to me.
0: Nard, have you, especially because you look up predominantly women porn, right?
2: Gay porn. He looks up gay porn.
4: Yeah, let's
0: so get, that has to happen gay. To you a lot.
2: It does.
4: No, is it? Yeah. No.
2: Well, because he types in gay girls kissing.
4: No, I say lesbians.
2: No, he says gay.
4: I say lesbians.
0: Of course.
2: He says, just give me all gay porn.
0: No, just say it. Nothing applies to you. You got no feedback. You got nothing to add. Just say that.
4: Mm-hmm. No, I do. Like, the only time that I've ever been in any type of situation is if the guy's, like, cross-dressing and he still has his wiener. But then I have to talk to him because I don't want to get canceled. So then I have to ghost him like a real... like I'm ghosting a real chick.
0: Wait a second.
2: Wait a minute. You're talking about... This is in real life?
3: Real life?
0: Dating apps, right?
4: I thought we were talking about
2: you're talking
4: that.
2: About real life this okay. happened?
0: And yeah. dating apps.
2: You're talking
0: right?
2: about dating apps?
4: Yes. I thought that
2: you're talking about you met up with a you no. you met up with a girl?
4: No, I didn't meet up. I matched with one.
2: Yeah.
4: And I didn't know that they still had their wiener. because they didn't look like it.
2: So you made it with one and you didn't know they
4: no,
2: had their
0: and then you went on the date and everything,
4: no,
0: right?
4: No, I didn't know. I got scared.
2: Is that your girl now?
4: No, I got scared one time that that it was gonna be a guy because like as we were fooling around, we were on her bed and she goes, wait, stop. And I'm like, what? Why? And in that moment, I was like, oh, man, she has a wiener. And I was like, well, I'm going to have to do this if she does it, because then I'm going to look like a really bad person if I just walk out.
0: So
2: you
0: were going to do it.
2: You look like a bad person all the time, but you would go through with that? You know, be like, I don't look like a bad person?
4: No. And so, but luckily, it was just because she had a bush. But
2: oh. No wiener was there?
4: No wiener. Thank okay. God.
0: All right. Yes, Nicholas.
2: This guy's on a crazy app.
5: Yeah,
0: no, he's truth leaking is what they're saying.
4: Truth leaking what?
0: What do you got, buddy, Nicholas?
5: I've been on the dating apps before, and they do try to match you up with men because most of them identify as women on their thing, so
4: yeah.
5: I pop up as that.
0: No, so you've been on a dating app, and all your settings are just for women that you have a certain, like the woman that you're looking for, and you will... then all of a sudden, they'll try to match you up with a guy.
5: Yeah. Like, one time, there was this female with a wig, and her name was Nard on there. I don't know if
2: okay. that was...
4: Right. This guy.
2: Yeah, he got us the whole time
3: this
2: there.
3: This guy.
0: What's so funny, Nard, is so you've actually had this happen where you thought that it was a woman.
4: Yeah.
0: Right? And it ended up being a woman. But
4: beautiful, but then, yeah.
0: But then it was a guy. And how did you discover that they still had their genitalia?
4: They were like, did you read my bio? And I'm like, yeah, for sure. And I didn't. And that's what I found out. And I was like, well, damn it.
0: You went back to read the bio and then it said wiener in the bio?
4: Well, it said that basically they were still a dude. I was like, damn it. Damn it. And then I went back in the chat and I was like, yeah, whatever. And then I would just kind of chat for a little bit, and then I just kind of ghosted him.
0: Okay.
4: It
3: sounds like you found
4: my Instagram was linked to the thing, so I didn't want to be rude, and then them find me, and then me get canceled because I was being rude. So.
0: Yes, Jose.
2: That's good.
6: Yes, sir.
0: What's up, buddy?
6: How you doing, guys? Good morning.
0: Good morning.
6: Yeah, being on the dating apps and stuff, sometimes when that thing pumps up is because they put that they're females on their dating app, so they don't confirm that. You know what I'm saying?
0: Okay, well, this guy's saying that he looked at all his settings, and all his settings were, you know, for females. He was looking for females. And he's saying that these dating apps have
4: about the other guys.
0: Have an agenda. So.
6: Yeah, but whenever the settings come up, the gay guys, they put female instead of male, and that's why they pop.

0: pops up on you.
1: Oh, I gotcha. So the gay guy can put female on his end, and that's why you'll get the match. That's crazy. Well, thank you, Jose. Appreciate it. We have to do this real quick.
2: It's time to play. Who do you want to fart on? Got an ex, neighbor, family member, former friend? Call in now. 1-855-FU-BILLY. 1-855-FU-BILLY. And tell us who you want to fart on.
1: Somebody in the chat says, Billy drools, Nard rules. I'd be happy to hand over the keys to the show to Nard and just drift off into retirement. I would love to do that. Yeah. That would be great to sleep in every day. You know how awesome that would be?
3: Yeah, well, I mean, of course.
1: To have every weekend free and
3: impossible.
1: Not work all weekend. Oh, that would be glorious. You can have the keys, Nard.
4: I don't want it.
1: Then we'll see if you can keep the ratings up. We'll see. It's a tough job. We go to Sam. Yes, yeah, Sam. Who would you like to fart on?
5: I would like to fart on Nard.
1: Okay, yes. Why is that?
5: He's terrible. Human, he sucks, and I just realized who he was. He's always staring at me and my wife on the gym, crying on the Stairmaster. I didn't know that was him the whole time.
1: Yeah, it is.
4: You sound kind of like the guy.
1: All right, Liz. Yes, who would you like to fart on?
6: Hi, good morning. Just wanted to fart on my man.
1: What did your man do?
6: He's been extra nice to the Dutch Bro girls, the ATB girls, tipping over 20%, and I'm just annoyed with him.
1: Okay. Oh, yeah, because he's got a thing for him, huh?
6: Yeah. He likes to tell everybody, have a great day, but he shouldn't even be worried about that.
1: Oh, is his have a great day mean like, damn, you're hot, girl?
6: I don't know, but he just makes extra eye contact, and I'm over it.
1: Okay, so... It's true, though, if a man leaves a larger tip than 20%, he thinks that the woman's attractive.
6: I mean...
1: I think so.
6: I feel like he wouldn't do that with a gordita.
1: Yeah, I don't know. Right? If she was a larger woman, you're saying he wouldn't do that.
6: Probably not.
1: Well, yeah, I think you might be right. If a man leaves over 20%, that means he thinks that the woman was hot. I think you're right. And a big fart on him. What's up, buddy?
7: I want to fart on Alex, the Mormon girl.
1: Okay.
7: She called in just a while ago saying that she's going to be there at y'all's BMS show, saying, oh, y'all buy my hubby drinks and buy me a Diet Coke. She sounds so dang thirsty. Buy her Sprite if y'all see her. And she, her husband passed away and she had one that left her, but I think she needs a puppy because she just sounds like she needs attention.
1: Okay, so wow. Stop being so thirsty. Big fart on our Mormon lady. Scotty, what's up, Scotty?
8: Yo, want me to take my shirt off for you? Shazam.
1: No. Good. What do you got?
8: I wanted to fart on myself, man. I never said thank y'all. Like 9-10 months ago, y'all got me NASCAR tickets, and I just won the Dave Chappelle just because I listened to y'all, man.
1: Oh, hell nice, yes. Man. Congratulations. We got to tighten that up, not let people win so soon, right? He just won, and then he won again. Year. That makes us look bad. Let me go to Felipe. Yes, Felipe, who would you like to fart on?
9: I would like to fart on my wife for agreeing to babysit our grandkids today because she knew I've been trying to win tickets to VIP tonight. What? And now... You say it's 21 and older, so I'm going to fart on you, too.
1: What? Oh, man. Yeah, well, it's at a saloon.
9: Well, they're baby saloons. Y'all had kids in the other ones, but, you know. But
1: this
9: still,
1: one's, my this one's at a bar.
9: Knowing that I've been trying to win tickets all this time.
1: And it's free.
9: I tried winning them.
1: And why would she schedule the babysit on the night of our party?
9: I have no idea. That's the same question I had. But
1: can't you just leave her at home and then bring a buddy?
9: I can't. Well, she said I can, but I don't want to do that.
1: Oh, I would.
3: No, he's going to be it's going to be a bad weekend for him.
1: We're worth it. It's a bad weekend for most men anyways. It's still going to be a bad weekend whether you go to our party tonight or not. It's still going to be a bad weekend. It's usually a terrible weekend for dudes. You know how many guys just can't wait to get back to work on Monday?
3: Nobody.
1: What's up, Janie?
10: I want to fart on Nard, just for being Nard.
4: Hell yeah.
1: Yes.
4: Being awesome.
1: Being a douche. horrible
0: I'd
1: human
0: also
1: being.
0: Like to fart on you for taking the Mormon girls' calls all the time, because good Lord.
1: Okay. You know. Well, that was unnecessary. Yes, Delgado, who would you like to fart on?
4: Hello?
1: Yeah, yeah, go ahead.
4: Hey, Billy, man, I'll see you guys tonight, but I really do want to fart on this guy, my co-worker, ER, for being lazy. He had to pick up 18-wheeler tires, and he lied to the customer saying that he needed a pickup notice, and I had to go pick him up.
1: Oh, man, no, he's swindling
3: yeah,
1: you.
3: Yeah, he is.
1: Man, I know, but you're kind of the guy at work that they probably know to do that to.
3: I guess.
1: What's up, Claudia?
11: Hi, guys. I want to fart on somebody, and then I need to ask for a favor from Chris.
1: Okay.
11: So I was hooking up with this guy, and he's like, oh, come over, you know, bring some toys. Let's turn it up. Have fun. And I did. And then he's like, oh, my girlfriend's coming home early. Like, you have
1: turn
11: to go.
1: It up.
11: And I was like, wait, what?
1: Hold on. I have a prize to give you. Don't hang up. We'll be right back.
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12: All right, let's get to Claudia's call, her heart. What's up, Claudia? You were saying that you were messing around with a guy getting down to business. You brought toys, you were having a good time, and then he told you you had to leave because he had a woman.
13: Yeah, and I didn't know, and I was so upset. We met, like, on the dating app, so he was hiding that. And then he's like, well, you have to go because she's coming home early. Oh, I was mad because he had a girlfriend. So then I start getting dressed, and I leave, and I left my bag of sex toys.
14: Oh, damn.
12: Oh.
13: And they're really expensive. So the favor is, Chris, can you hook me up with Romantics tonight? I'm going to be there.
12: I mean, hell yeah. I mean, you should, Chris. Yeah. She left. What a great story.
14: Yeah, it is.
12: That she. What app did you meet him on, first of all?
13: On Hinge.
12: Okay, so you met him on Hinge. You went back. You went to his place, obviously.
13: Yeah, and he's like, yeah, bring some toys. We'll make a night of it. We'll have fun, you know. And it was. And then I got really mad, and I was a little tipsy. So in my haste to leave, I left my bag of toys, and they're so expensive.
12: They are. They're very expensive. So you went to that special town they call Pound Town.
13: Sure did.
12: All right. And how long did you know this man for?
13: We had hooked up once before, so that's why I didn't think anything of it. And then this time he kind of throws that on me. And so I was like, I was upset. And I don't know. I got mad and left, and I forgot my stuff.
12: Do you wonder if his woman found those sex toys?
13: That's the only silver lining, is that since I did leave it, I hope she found it and she beats his cheating ass. Because there was some weird stuff in there, guys. I'm not going to lie. Right. She might question him.
12: Because you're into weird stuff. He's going to have to say it was his and that he was getting freaky with himself.
14: Chris would be proud to say it's his.
12: Chris, could you hook her up with maybe something tonight?
15: Yeah, sure.
12: I'd also like, just because it's a great story, and it was, you know, it's a dirty story for sure. Very filthy. I'd like to offer you...
13: I'm a dirty girl.
12: Okay. Have you hooked up with anybody since?
13: No, I want my toys back, and I haven't even gotten any sweet release because they're gone.
12: Yeah, she needs sweet release, Chris.
15: Can we
12: play
15: this call tonight and put her on the stage so we can just look at her?
12: I mean,
14: we could just look at her, weirdo?
12: I mean, we could bring her up on stage and then hand her one like she won.
15: One, yes.
12: We could hand her one like she won an Oscar. And then she could do a speech.

0: Imagine getting farted on just because you're fat.
1: Yeah, it happens a lot.
2: Imagine it right now.
0: What's up, Angel?
3: Yo, what's up, guys?
0: What's up, buddy? What do you got for us?
3: I just wanted to fart on Nars for two reasons.
0: All right, what are these reasons?
3: He was like a black lesbian or something.
0: Yes, yeah. That's what he says. Reincarnated.
3: Mm. Yeah. And then because he can't even say the word heel.
0: No, he can't. He calls it heel. Heel. Heel. All right, thank you. Here is your fart. What's up, Mr. Garbage Man?
4: Yo, what's up, guys?
0: What you got?
4: Hey, man, I wanted to fart on two people, if that's okay.
0: Yeah, go ahead.
4: So two people are one of my two best friends, or two of my best friends, Alfredo Sauce and Big Mike. I left my phone on the break room table, or in the break room on the table, and I went to the restroom, and I come back, and Big Mike was like, hey, man, how was the Bruno Mars concert, right? Show me some pictures. All right, cool. So I opened the gap.
1: Oh, my God. Oh, my God. That's old school.
5: Yeah.
1: You should have known something was up when they said, show me the pictures for the Bruno Mars concert.
6: He was so excited to show them, too.
1: He was like, all right, man, yeah. Yeah, that's pretty cool.
0: It was a good show.
1: He just sees it.
0: What's up, Laird?
7: I want to fart on Derek.
1: Why?
7: Because he hasn't opened that love letter from his dad yet.
0: Oh, man, you haven't. It's been years. Derek got this really sweet love letter from his father, and he hasn't opened it to read it.
1: It was from my father's mother.
0: Yeah, exactly.
1: Yeah.
0: Let's go to Dan. What's up, Dan?
8: Billy Bones.
0: What's up? So, Derek, you got a love letter from your grandma.
1: I did. That is what they call him.
0: All right. What do you got, Dan?
8: Hey, man, I wanted to part on Nard.
0: Because he won't pick you up tonight like a gentleman?
8: Because yesterday... Yesterday, he said that the girl say, that's mine.
0: Yeah.
8: Remember that?
0: Yeah, I do.
6: I was on Billy's side with that.
8: Well, what they really said is, that looks just like mine.
2: Dan from downtown.
0: All right. So yesterday... yesterday, because, you know, it's hot when a woman calls... your wiener hers, right? Mm-hmm. And she's like, that's mine. Because this woman wanted to know why guys are always touching their own stuff and stuff like that. And, you know, it's hot when a woman's like, that's mine. That's my wiener.
1: Yeah.
0: But Dan is saying, because of Nard's habits on dating apps, that no woman has ever told Nard that that's mine. It just looks like
1: that
0: mine.
1: Looks like
0: because
1: looks like
0: the lady has a wiener. Hilarious.
2: Oh, I thought it was because the guys are so small.
6: That's what I thought he was trying to say. I don't know.
1: Either way.
2: Yeah, either way. Stop.
0: All right, Dan, I got to give you a prize. That was good. Hold on the line. I think we're out of prizes now. It's fine. Let me read some news.
1: Sorry, Dan.
0: Otherwise, people get mad at me. No, I have a prize.
1: Oh,
0: for
1: you have a prize. Oh, I thought you were saying you didn't have one for Dan.
0: No, I do.
1: Okay.
0: See, these frat leaders arrested after cops found dozens of nearly naked teens in dingy basement in suspected hazing incident. Why do they always want to get naked?
1: I'm surprised they're still doing the hate. They've been cracking down on this hazing
0: stuff. Yeah, and they know they're going to get in trouble.
1: Yeah, but they're still low-key trying to do it.
0: They had a bunch of, you know, freshmen down there naked in a basement, dingy basement, trying to haze them.
1: They don't care. They're still going through it.
0: Yeah, and they arrested the frat leaders.
1: Yeah, of course.
0: Rare goldfish crackers hit the auction block for $25,000.
1: Goldfish crackers.
2: Like a dollar a box. What are you talking about?
0: I know, but they're on the auction block because they're special.
1: Huh.
0: Goldfish crackers.
1: Wow.
0: $25,000. And a mother of five accidentally cremated before mortuary staff dressed random stranger in her clothes and makeup for public viewing, family says.
1: They're like, yo, we accidentally.
0: There's a show Monster, and he accidentally cuts this guy in half, and his family's so upset.
1: Yeah, pissed.
0: So that would be really upsetting if you were supposed to have a viewing, but then they accidentally cremated your
1: and then they just
0: relative.
1: Put another body in there.
0: Yeah,
1: and
0: like, no, hey. It looks just like just slap some lipstick on.
1: Yeah,
0: them. You know how they say all dead people look the same.
1: I don't think they do.
0: All right, well that's it for us.
1: All right.
0: Tonight, BMS Live, 21 plus, back porch at Thirst

0: 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The show's from 7 to 9. It's free. 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It's all brought to you by Kinetico of San Antonio and Romantics. We hope to see you there tonight.
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0: Shazam!
1: Shazam!
2: Man, what was it like when you watched that show for the first time, Nard, live? As it debuted, and you heard the first
0: Shazam.
2: Shazam.
1: I didn't watch it live.
2: Whatever.
1: What do you mean?
2: I know the show is called Gomer Pyle because when I first met you, you were like, surprise, surprise, surprise.
1: I never said that to you.
2: You always did that.
1: I never did that.
2: You did too, you big dope.
1: I don't think so.
2: Don't make me regret standing up for you yesterday.
1: What?
2: Yesterday. I feel like I should be the only one because, you know, like, I don't know. I have, I'm very protective of you guys.
3: Yeah, yeah.
2: And so when I see you guys being wronged, I get amped up and I start to cuss.
3: Yep.
2: And my blood starts to boil. That's and I feel like I deserve the right to be the one to yell at Nard and get him in trouble and fire him.
1: Yeah.
3: Yeah, people should come to us.
2: Yeah. Let me fire him.
3: But sometimes
2: I want that honor.
3: They try to treat him like a normal employee, and they're like, "Hey, Nard, you got to go see the boss."
2: No,
3: or something. It's like, whoa, what did he do?
2: Did Nard rip you guys off a $2,000?
3: Yeah. Like, if we feel like Nard did something, we'll handle it. Trust us.
2: Yeah. So I get the honor of firing him.
3: Uh huh. So when other people in the building try to get onto his ass, it's like, hey, you better...
2: Get in line,
3: bitch. Yeah. That's not the story.
2: Get in line.
3: Yeah, we were raising hell about that yesterday.
2: No, I get to fire him.
3: Uh-huh.
2: I get to yell at him.
3: Mm-hmm.
2: That's just how it goes. Oh, so mad.
3: Oh, yeah.
2: And I was there for it, and I knew...
3: That's a big thing, too. Like, you're like, this is not up for misinterpretation. Like, I was standing right there.
2: I was right there.
3: Yeah.
2: Nobody was mean. I don't even want to get into it because I'll go crazy. I'll go nuts.
3: Somebody accused Nard of being mean.
2: I mean, he is. He's a douche.
3: He wasn't in this situation.
2: But I don't think he was trying to be. If it was,
3: he probably people probably wouldn't like what Nard said. But again, yeah, you're right. Like Nard wasn't trying to be, he wasn't trying to be condescending. Nard's just an idiot. That's it.
2: And we hired him knowing he's an idiot.
3: And it's that kid's fault because that kid shouldn't have been trying to ignore us.
1: Oh, he definitely was.
3: Yes. Everybody knew it.
1: I told Billy if he heard what I said and then his name came up after, he definitely was hearing us.
2: It's fine.
3: Yeah, absolutely.
2: It's fine. I don't even. It's whatever. Absolutely. I just get all amped up. I start to.
3: Right.
2: Start to get so angry. Mm-hmm. I don't even know why. I just started flipping out because then I'm like, there's moles. Here, we got a rat in the building, right?
3: Yeah,
2: I start
3: absolutely.
2: Going all mob.
3: Yep.
1: I know.
2: Right? I'm like, oh, we got a rat, guys.
3: Yep.
1: I was outside Joe's office, I was going to the principal's office.
3: No, it was, yeah. They're pulling other people in.
1: Yeah.
3: You would have thought, it was this big, whodunit.
1: Yeah.
3: And it was like, what was this over?
2: See,
3: this was,
2: all right,
3: what?
2: Derek.
3: He just didn't, Nard just didn't know a guy's name.
1: Yeah.
2: And I get crazy thoughts in my head when because of all the trauma. From the stuff that we've dealt with. I mean, just here, from the bosses that we've had here, I start to get, I'm like, F these guys. F these guys.
3: Yeah. Immediately, you're
2: walk.
3: Like, F these guys. Yeah.
2: I'm going to walk.
3: Yeah. Yesterday, you turned it up like really quick.
2: Yeah.
3: Yeah.
2: I've had a week.
1: I had flashbacks of the Pop-Tart.
2: Yeah, so did I.
1: I was like, what?
3: It was 100%.
2: Yeah, no, we should probably be in therapy for all the, the abuse that we've taken from bosses.
3: Yeah, you just have to be careful how you, just approach us about things. Because some things we snap on.
2: And I don't know which one it's going to be.
3: Yeah, I don't
2: either.
3: To
2: be honest.
3: Yeah.
2: For whatever reason, that just made me mad.
3: That one was very stupid.
2: Well, and I don't want Nard to not be Nard on the air.
3: No, yeah.
2: Right? And every little thing will take away Nard's ability to be Nard.
3: And again... It was just something that we were there for, and we know that the way the situation was being portrayed, as if Nard was being abusive to another worker, when we know for a fact.

0: He wasn't. This worker just wasn't wanting to do their job that day. That's all. That's all it was.
1: Well, and again, I have earned the right, deserve the right to be mm-hmm. the one to fire Nard.
0: Yes. Yeah.
1: So I get that right.
0: Yeah.
2: They almost.
0: I know Chris wants to really bad.
1: And if they, if they, if
0: he does, like that guy wants you gone.
1: He does. That's a weird thing
0: because Chris is on our show.
2: Yeah. And like I'm no threat to him for his job.
0: No threat at all.
2: Like at all.
0: He just doesn't like you. So like Chris could have easily. Chris was also there when that thing happened.
2: Yeah. And then he walked in the meeting like he wasn't there.
0: Yeah. Chris like I'm not really sure. It's like no, you were there.
1: He was standing right next to us.
0: You were right there. You know damn well Nard was not, like, being condescending to this guy.
1: You know what else made me mad there?
0: Oh, yeah, he was like, I'm not really sure, yeah.
1: You know what made me really mad?
0: What?
1: Is at the end of it, I went up to the person. I was like, hey, thank you very much for taking the photos.
0: I know, yeah. Because you even knew he was annoyed. So you're like, you know what? Maybe that kid's having a bad day. Let me make sure he knows we appreciate him.
1: Yes.
0: That's exactly what you did, yeah. Because it was obvious that that kid was in a bad mood.
1: And then you know, it wasn't like the most pleasant, but I was like, whatever. And I just walked away. I was like, all right.
0: Yeah, you're like, people have a bad day.
1: Whatever.
0: Yep.
1: I didn't go to the bosses like, hey, this dude's disrespecting me.
0: No. You let it go. Yeah, like, guy went to the bosses and was like, those guys are disrespecting me.
2: He went through every chain. His boss, my boss, your guys' boss.
0: Like, it was. That
1: you
0: was
1: shut insane. Your ass, Nard.
0: That what? Was insane. Yeah, you're on thin you just ice, fall buddy. Back. Yeah, you just fall back.
1: You're on thin ice.
2: There shouldn't be no thin ice.
1: Yeah, because it got me all amped. Well, no, I know.
0: Because you're an idiot, we have to deal with this.
1: Yeah, remember that.
0: Oh, yeah.
2: All right.
0: I mean, if you just knew the guy's name.
2: Well,
0: we wouldn't have gone through this.
1: Exactly.
2: Nobody knew his name.
0: I knew his name. How? I'm not an idiot.
1: Yeah, Derek called him handsome.
0: Yeah.
1: That's another thing that pissed me off.
0: Right, because I even called. I was like, best looking kid here.
1: Yes. And I even said, and I was like, oh, Nard's just all grumpy today because he's not as handsome.
0: Yeah,
1: because
0: he's not the hot one. Yeah, right. I was even gassing that kid up.
1: I think that now I'm getting mad again.
0: Yeah, I know.
1: See the dumb stuff you put me through, Nard?
0: You got to watch Chris, though, Nard. Like, Chris is legitimately trying to get you fired.
2: Oh, he's a shark.
0: Yeah, he is. I don't know why, but he really, like, low-key is. Yeah.
1: You know what's wild is? If we leave here, it'll be because of Chris.
0: I know. It is pretty wild. He's, like, in there setting us up. He's in there, like, Joe, I don't know. Nard's got to get it together.
1: Yeah, Nard, we got to let him go.
0: I think we're going to have to pull him in and talk to him.
2: He did.
0: Chris is like, no, I was there. There was no, like, Nard wasn't talking down to people.
2: And he sat on that all morning. He could have gave us a heads up, you know, let us
0: know. He said his mistake yesterday was giving us a heads up.
2: Oh.
0: And I was like, no, your mistake wasn't giving us a heads up. Your mistake was not nipping it in the bud. What do you mean?
2: So now we're definitely not going to know anything ahead of time.
1: That's fine. They're not going to know things ahead of time.
0: Yeah. No.
1: Okay, two can play that game. That's for sure.
0: Mm-hmm.
1: Oh, yes. This show's way too talented. You think I give a crap? Get out of here with that. Oh, you. You guys will definitely be the last to know.
0: No, Chris is. We've known that Chris is the mole. We've definitely known that.
2: Definitely, for sure now.
0: Yeah.
2: We smoked him out.
0: We didn't smoke him out.
1: You didn't smoke nothing, dude.
0: Yeah. Yeah, you're an idiot.
1: No, again, over there.
0: You're pissing me off.
2: We were speculating, but
0: you're pissing me off.
2: I just put a bullseye on him yesterday.
1: No, you didn't.
0: No, you didn't.
1: You didn't do nothing.
0: He put a bullseye on you.
1: You've been walking around with a bullseye, you dummy.
0: We're not the ones putting bullseyes on.
2: I got no rep from yesterday. I didn't have to sign no papers. I didn't do nothing.
0: Yeah, but they still want you to apologize.
2: Yeah, that kid didn't show up. So I ain't doing nothing.
0: Whatever. It's just stupid work. Every job has it.
1: Yeah, but I got to work somewhere where we don't have it.
0: You don't have it, though. See, that's the thing is, they think that if they don't personally, like if it's not you, right, Billy, like if it's just like somebody else on the show, if it's Nard, it's me, whatever, like they can do that. You know what I mean? Like, oh, well, it has to do with Nard, so Billy's not going to care. Because they think that, like, because of the crap we give Nard off the air, like, we just leave here and we're just like, yeah, kick Nard in the face.
1: Pop his tires.
0: Like, I don't know how people in our own building think that that's how it is. When it's, like, so obvious that is not the dynamic. When this kid almost died.

0: Like, Billy moved heaven and earth to keep him alive. It's like, give me a break, dude. Like, give me a break. Like, if you're in the building and you don't understand our dynamic, like, on and off the air, like, you're just a moron.
1: I mean, did Nard deserve it? No.
0: Do we talk hella crap to Nard? Yes, yeah. But we're just on the air. We're just being buddies.
1: We're just homies.
0: Yeah, it's like, everybody knows that. Like, as your homies, like, you could talk crap, but then if somebody else starts coming and chirping your homie, you're like, hey, who's this?
1: Yeah, and then you want to beat their ass.
0: Yeah, you're like, hey, you better shut your mouth. Only I can bully him. Like, I don't get why people don't understand that part.
1: I don't either.
0: Because everybody, that's how people are. Like, maybe that's people how, it's don't not just us. That's how other people, like, with their friends are. Like, you have your buddies, you're giving your buddies hell and crap. If somebody else starts giving your buddy crap, you're like, hey, you want to fight?
1: I'll give you an example. There was a woman, and she called her mom a bitch. And some lady was walking by, and she goes, hey, you know what? You're the bitch. And then she got mad, right?
0: Right.
1: And then the mom's like, hey, don't say that about my daughter.
0: It's like, you were just calling her a bitch. Yeah. It's like, yeah.
1: And they got into an all-out fist fight.
0: Yeah. Nard wasn't being mean to anybody. He didn't know a kid's name. Is basically all I could, like, what it was.
2: That was it.
0: And that kid just thought this was just disrespectful. It's just like, maybe the kid thought for a second it was, but it clearly wasn't. Like, if you've met Nard, you know, when you walk away, when you meet Nard, you're like, you might be like, I like that guy, but that guy is an idiot. Like, he is.
2: Yeah.
0: He's not all there.
1: Well, he's not here because he's all there.
0: It's not like an act. That's why if this was an act, Nard would not, like, at some point it would be like, okay, this is just an act. He's doing a bit.
1: He's not.
0: Yeah. Mm-mm. But yeah, it does get us into some crap sometimes.
1: And we're sure like, does.
0: Why?
1: Yeah, I was having the same flashbacks.
0: The dumbest things, too. It's the dumbest things.
1: I mean, him eating Pop-Tarts on the toilet, and he got some of the crumbs on the ground.
0: And that was a real meeting.
1: That was a real meeting where I had to leave my home, go back to work, and then the dude showed me where the Pop-Tarts were. Because they had put a sign on the stall door.
0: Yeah.
1: So that this dumb Vince guy could show me where the Pop-Tart crumbs were.
0: Yeah.
1: At that point, I was like, hey, Nard, let me get you a job somewhere else because it's not going to work out here, buddy. If they're mad about Pop-Tart crumbs.
2: Yeah, they were super mad about that.
1: we're going to have to get you back to Tulsa, buddy.
0: Did Nard call the guy a slur? No. Nard's a guy that works here. That's what he called him.
2: Yeah. I was like, hey, worker guy.
0: And there was a closed door meeting yesterday about this. Only with Nard.
1: Yeah, it gets us into some
0: After
1: stuff.
0: Nard's meeting, I walked by the boss's office. I was like, oh, man, you're getting to the bottom of the hard stuff, huh? Figuring out these real issues we got going on. Yeah. Like, what are we doing?
1: Let me say this.
0: I love our boss, by the way, Joe. Shout out, Joe.
1: If any of us were disrespectful, including myself.
0: Yep.
1: Right?
0: Mm-hmm.
1: I would be mad at us.
0: I would too.
1: Right? I'd be like, hey, get it together, dumbass.
0: I think that's the problem is that we pride ourselves on treating those people very well.
2: Yeah.
1: Yeah. And I've also witnessed Nard not treated very well by the same staff.
0: Yes.
2: That's what I said to me. That's a different story.
1: I was like, hey, I've seen Nard kind of be harassed a lot by that staff. And so maybe Nard's learned, like, hey, I get to joke with them because they rip on me all the time.
0: And it wasn't even joking.
1: Here's another thing. They rip on us in the big meetings where everybody's in the room.
0: Yeah.
1: So, what?
0: No, that was tough yesterday. That was tough.
1: Oh, what up, Cody?
0: Yeah, it pissed you off.
1: It did.
0: Pissed you off.
1: Yes,
3: what's
1: Cody.
3: Going on?
1: What are you doing, buddy?
3: Hey, did I just hear Nard's going back to Tulsa? Where do I donate?
0: No, you did not hear that, Cody. Come on.
1: Not yet.
0: He's
1: going to get his kid through school and then he'll go to Tulsa.
0: His kid is in high school, though, now, so.
1: He's got 4 years and then he'll go back to Tulsa.
2: No, what?
3: I got the wallet open. Let me know.
1: I'll let you know. 4 years.
0: Yep.
1: 4 years, Nard.
0: I will say Nard's got 4 years.
1: Tulsa times. Right, Nard, you got 4 years. You're going to go back to Sissy and all those guys.
0: Yeah, right, because baby Landon goes off to college. Like, you're not going to, you're probably going to go back to where your family is, aren't you, Nard?
2: No.
0: Why?
2: Because that's my baby.
0: But he's going to go to college. He's going to be gone.
2: Yeah, I mean, he'll probably stay here.
0: No, he'd probably move across the country.

0: You don't think so?
1: No. No, God. I between you and your ex-wife and that family, he's going to be like, I'm out of here.
0: I don't think so.
1: He's going to go to school in Canada.
2: He's going to go to school in Alaska.
0: No, yeah. I think it's going to be the complete opposite.
1: No.
0: He's
1: going to get as far away as possible.
0: He's not going to want to move out.
1: Yeah, right.
0: I don't see that.
2: All right, let me take a break. We'll be back.
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0: There was a story that I read this morning about this woman was talking about the disturbing reality this woman has to do. She shares her bed with a sexsomniac. Her man has a rare condition where he tries to have sex with her in his sleep and can't remember it.
1: All right.
0: I mean, now that would probably be pretty cool if your woman had that. But yeah, that'd be a. Women already don't really like to have sex with their dude. So imagine that. Now you got this sexsomnia guy who's trying to have sex while you're trying to get some shut eye. That'd be the worst, I think, for a lot of women. Well, if you were listening yesterday, all these women are like, yeah, I don't want to have sex with my husband. Yeah, you're right. I've lost desire. That woman's right.
1: Mm-hmm. But if you have a good woman, she's going to have sex with you.
0: Yeah.
2: As long as you treat her good.
1: Yep.
0: Yeah, I mean, yeah, I guess. I guess maybe she'll give you some.
1: Oh, yeah, for sure. Like, my chick gave me the sign last night. She really wasn't wanting to do it, but I was like, oh, come on, babe.
0: Oh, and she was like, all right, let's do it.
1: Yeah,
0: she's a good woman. You got a good wife.
1: I wouldn't say all that, like, you know, but she does do that. You know, she's like, she was tired. I mean, she did the whole, she put on the muumuu. Like, you know what I mean? It was like.
0: That is like the bad signal of no sex.
1: I got a thick princess. So, like, when she puts on the muumuu, it's almost like sexy attire. Like, I know it's not supposed to be, but I find it sexy. I don't know why.
0: Well, because a lot of women, they can really make it clap.
1: Yes, right. And so it's just like, oh, man, this is kind of a sexy thing here.
0: That's a real thing where they can make it clap. I watched a bunch of videos yesterday because it kept popping up. And I wasn't watching it because I was getting horny. I was watching it. I was like, how are they making it clap? In fact, will you look this up? There's a video that I haven't played, and this woman was talking about it's day one, making it go in a circle.
1: Mm-hmm.
0: See if you can find that video. And so what women try to do is they try to make their buttocks go in a circle.
1: Yeah.
0: And I was just so impressed. I was just looking at it strictly from a, how are you getting that to do that?
1: I'm going to put it 2-3.
0: It reminds me too much of using the toilet or giving birth to a baby, because what really ruined twerking and stuff like that for me is women that would twerk a turd out, or they would twerk their baby out.
1: I do not wear my chick's muumuus.
0: No.

0: then everybody's like, your chick wears a muumuu? Like, don't most wives, like, they have, like, some kind of, like...
1: Well, I'll say this.
0: They have some kind of
1: wives,
0: outfit.
1: Most wives that have had a child will wear a muumuu.
0: Yeah. Or they have, like, some kind of, like, big... It's not even a muumuu. It's, like, a... It's just...
2: Just a big t-shirt.
0: The sad thing is it's really my muumuu because it's just, like, one of my big t-shirts.
2: Oh, that's hot.
0: Yeah. But I always... thought it kind of looks like muumuus on girls.
1: Yeah, they can. Did you find that where the woman...
0: Yeah, 2-3.
1: 2-3. Let me play this. 2-3. This is a woman that can throw it in a circle. And this is very important to a lot of women. They want to have this particular skill. Remember Liam Neeson? He's like, I have a particular set of skills.
0: Yes.
1: That guy. Well, yeah. Women, this is something that they practice in the mirror.
3: Hey, this is going to be day one of trying to throw it in a circle.
1: It's her ass, by the way. It's her buttocks.
0: It's her ass, by the way.
1: And she's trying to throw that thing in a circle.
0: Yeah.
1: And make it go, you know, around and around. Actually, it's clockwise, too. It's not even counterclockwise.
0: Oh, wow.
3: So my friend Lana said, hula hoop, and then go fast. But I feel like it doesn't look good. Okay, so I just watched it back. That was... horrible. So
1: yeah, no, it was trash. It was a trash circle.
0: Mm-hmm.
1: I was with her.
3: Try again. Maybe closer together. I don't know how the does it.
1: I know. I
3: okay,
1: still can't figure it out.
3: Okay, stay tuned for day two. That blew.
1: Yeah, that was terrible. But the women that can make their buttocks clap like it's doing an applause. That's impressive.
0: I love those. Those are my favorite videos.
1: I don't find it to be sexy because it's
0: too close to a fart.
1: Do you think it's hot when their butt cheeks make a clapping sound like a seal?
2: Yeah, that super hot.
1: Yeah, I don't like that.
0: I love
1: it. I don't know why I don't like it.
0: I love it.
1: I just think, you know, it's...
0: I like hood rat stuff.
1: Right.
0: And I feel like that's kind of like a hood
1: long
0: rat kind
1: nails.
0: Of thing. Yeah, yeah, yeah.
1: Right. Mm-hmm. Eyelashes.
0: Girls that steal.
1: Steal.
0: Yeah.
2: That's hot.
0: Yeah.
1: Right? A lot of men find women that steal very hot.
0: In fact, so hot.
1: I have some audio of a woman that was stealing.
0: Oh, really?
1: Yeah. See, I wonder if you can grab that piece of audio.
0: Let me see real quick.
1: She was saying that she just started to like to steal.
0: Yeah. Oh, the one at the grocery store?
1: Yeah.
0: Yeah, I'll put that one.
1: Just careful, you guys, because I know you two love women that steal. You might get horny after this.
0: Okay.
4: So I went through a phase where I would steal cheese from the grocery store. And let me just tell you something. Everybody has the thing that they can do and they can sleep at night. You know what
1: I mean? All right. So she's like, I can steal cheese from the grocery store and I can sleep at night and I don't even worry about it.
2: You can do that with apples, too.
1: Apples? What are you, a horse?
2: What? When I lived in Dallas, I would always go get apples.
1: From an apple tree?
2: No. Just from Walmart.
0: Oh, and you just walk them? Out?
2: Yeah.
0: You're like, oh, free lunch.
2: Yeah, it was.
1: Is he the dopiest criminal of all time?
0: Yeah, I would say so.
2: It didn't have a barcode or anything. Just walk in, walk out.
0: Yeah, how do you know I didn't come in with this apple?
2: Exactly.
1: Oh, they got cameras, dummy.
2: Nah.
4: I mean, like, I had no problem stealing cheese.
1: You know, I'll present Nard with facts, and he goes, nah.
0: Nah. Yeah, that's how you know you've already stumped him is when he goes, nah.
1: Nah.
0: So if you're ever, like, in an argument with Nard, and you're like, well, here's the facts, and he goes, nah. Just know that, you know.
1: You won.
0: You won, yeah.
1: You're the winner.
0: He
1: put your hand in the air and declare yourself the winner.
0: He can't just be like, that's a good point, or you're right. He goes, nah.
1: Nah.
0: That's him saying that.
1: Yeah. There's that thing where.
0: You're right. I've never really noticed that, but you're right. When you do hit him with a nice little fact.
2: And in fact, I haven't really noticed it, but that is what I do.
0: Yeah, all the time.
1: Nah.
0: Nah.
1: There's cameras all over that would show that you didn't have an apple when you walked in there.
0: Nah.
1: So Walmart would be able to get you. Nah.
0: Nah.
1: Nah.
0: Nah. Why would... Nah. Not this one. Nah.
1: So I had a story yesterday about Nicole Kidman. This is the lady that was married to Tom Cruise.
0: Mm-hmm.
1: And she even came out and she was like, hey, they warned me not to marry him. It's like, well, you married him, though.
0: They warned... I mean, at that time, I don't think anybody...
1: Here, okay.
0: Tom, when they got married, I feel like Tom Cruise was absolutely a catch.
1: Look, so a lot of the stuff, you know what I mean?
0: Yeah.
1: For whatchamacallit?
0: Scientology?
1: Scientology and just Tom Cruise and stuff like that.
0: Oh, yeah. Okay.
1: A lot of stuff that he said at the time, we were all like, oh, man, he's a wacko. But now a lot of it has come true.
0: Mm-hmm.
1: A lot of it was right.

0: Scientology?
1: No, just the stuff that Tom Cruise was jumping on a couch doing.
0: Oh, I got you.
1: And look, he was kind of like jumping on the couch because he liked what, that one woman.
0: Oprah.
1: No, not Oprah. He liked some woman. He was in love.
0: He was in love jumping on a couch. Katie whatever.
1: Yeah, Katie Holmes.
0: Yeah, that's it. Yeah, he was smitten.
1: I think he was.
0: No, that was 100% when the time when he... Because he was, like, in love with that girl.
2: And why did they break up?
0: Because he wanted them to join.
2: Oh.
0: And she
1: didn't want to join the Scientology.
0: Right. Because if you're not into it, it does seem a bit different.
1: Let's see. So, now Nicole Kidman, then she married the country and western singer.
0: Keith Urban?
1: Yeah.
0: Yeah.
1: They split up.
0: Yeah. So it kind of starts to seem like she's the problem.
1: Now she's going to raves.
0: Shut up.
1: She's 59 years old.
0: No
1: and
0: way.
1: She has revealed her secret love of raving.
0: Wow.
1: And how she goes incognito by wearing a brunette wig and sunglasses and then will go out with a group of friends and hit the club at 1 a.m.
0: Wow.
1: And go to a raver.
0: I mean, I know Nicole Kidman's like really old, but man, she's still kind of hot. Especially for being 59.
1: I know, but she's done all that weird stuff to her face.
0: Yeah, but it actually doesn't look bad.
1: I mean, I'll have to see. Let me look at her.
0: Who knows, I guess, when these pictures are from, but if she just wasn't such a gargantuan woman.
1: You know, here's the thing, though.
0: Or is the guy she's with just really small? Because she's only... Okay, never mind. I thought she'd be taller than me. I thought she was like 6'2", but she's really only 5'11".
1: Yeah, she's not that
0: tall.
1: It's just
0: Keith Urban and Tom Cruise are tiny.
1: This person says, Bill, you're absolutely terrible with celebrity names. Yeah, I don't follow celebrities.
2: Yeah, I
0: thought you were doing great right there.
1: You dummy. I think
0: what do you mean?
1: We got all the names there, idiot. Anyways.
0: When's the last time Katie Holmes has been in the news?
1: Not at all.
0: Yeah, right.
1: All right, but check this out. So, you know, Nicole Kidman. Mm-hmm. There was a movie that I watched that it showed her breasts. I guess I was young.
0: All right, I'm going to look that up.
1: Yeah, and it was a movie where she's on a boat with her dude. But then there's another boat that is capsized or whatever. And so they try to rescue the people off that boat. But the guy that's on that boat is like a killer. And so they've invited him onto their boat.
0: Mm.
1: And so then he throws the husband off that boat.
0: Oh, my God.
1: Yeah, I know.
2: For being a nice guy.
1: And so then the husband's on the other boat. And then this dude's on the boat with his wife.
0: Oh.
1: And then her breasts are out.
0: That sounds like
1: that's all
0: movie.
1: I remember the movie. And then it had the dude from Jurassic Park in it that just died.
0: Mm.
1: Sam.
0: Oh, okay. Yeah, yeah.
1: I don't remember his last name because I'm not good with celebrities.
0: Yeah. Right. Yeah. You didn't follow it up with that?
1: Sam Neill. There you go. Bitch, I got it right.
0: Well, that was after somebody helped you.
1: No, they didn't.
0: No, you didn't?
1: No, they didn't.
2: You said Sam, but not Neill.
1: I just said Neil right now, dumbass, as I thought about it.
2: Oh, I thought you read that.
1: No, I didn't read it.
2: Oh, okay.
0: Yeah.
1: Read it in my head.
0: Dead Calm is what the movie is.
1: Yes. Not a bad movie.
0: No, it sounds pretty
1: good.
0: What
1: year did that come out?
0: 89?
1: Yeah, yeah. Her boobies are in that one. That's all I remember from the movie.
0: Yeah, I'm going to have to watch this movie. This movie actually sounds pretty good.
1: Yeah, it's different.
0: Mm-hmm. Wait a minute. Maybe it's another one?
1: No, that's it. Dead Calm. That's the one.
0: Okay.
1: That's the one.
0: Because there's another one.
1: No, the Dead Calm ones. He's got the dude from Titanic.
0: All right.
1: The rich guy from Titanic that Rose cheated on.
0: Gotcha.
1: Remember she got slapped back by that guy?
0: I do.
1: Cal?
0: Yeah. Oh, yeah. It's got, okay, yeah. Billy Zane.
1: That's the dude.
0: Yeah.
1: Yeah, he was on there. He was insane on that movie.
0: Mm.
1: Yeah, watch it. You know, it's old, though.
0: It looks
1: good. It's really old.
0: That's all right. I like some 80s movies.
1: All right.
0: Roadhouse.
1: Yeah. Roadhouse. That was 19. Was it 89 or 90 that Roadhouse came out?
0: It's like early 90s to me or still the 80s.
1: Did I already tell you guys about the video?
0: 89.
1: Was there a video about the dude that goes around and he's like, hey, tip me if you think your wife is hot? Did we already talk about that?
0: No, we definitely did not.
1: We didn't talk about that? No, do you remember talking about that?
2: I do not
1: this
2: remember.
1: This dude has got a great gimmick. This is what you need to do.
2: Okay.
1: Go to the Riverwalk or go Palm Springs. Maybe there's an area where you can go. Go downtown. And what you do is you set up shop. And then you have a sign that says, tip me if you think your wife's

0: odd. And so if couples are walking by.
1: Oh, I bet that causes so much fight.
0: Right?
2: Well, no, the guys probably usually tip him.
0: Yeah, because the...
1: But you're going to get the other guy like, I'm not going to give him my...
0: I know, but then why? You don't think I'm hot?
1: It's going to cause a fight.
2: That's the bit.
0: Well, how does he not get it?
2: How do you not get the bit?
1: What do you...
2: Because then they walk by you and they start fighting and then they're on, you know what I mean, you're filming.
1: Yeah, I know. That's why I was on your side on it.
0: No, you're not.
2: You were hesitant to do it because you were like, oh, I don't know. That might start fights.
1: I bet you'd
0: make more money doing this than you do with the Amazonian thing you
1: do.
0: I
1: think there would just be a lot of fights.
2: No. I think you would make money.
1: No, people don't like to give out money like that.
0: You should have seen the tip jar on this guy.
1: Yeah.
0: And then if you're down by the Riverwalk where we live, people are on vacation. Tip me if you think your wife's hot.
2: This is actually a really solid idea.
0: I try, Derek.
2: Yeah.
0: I try to give out solid ideas.
2: I think you actually would get a lot of tips, too.
0: I gave another tip that people seem to really like about how to pick up women nowadays.
2: Okay.
0: To be clever, when I told you, I think it was yesterday.
2: Yeah.
0: Or the day before, when I said this guy, he's got a genius way of meeting women.
2: Mm-hmm.
0: He'll be out somewhere. He'll be like, hey, ma'am. He'll see a pretty girl. He's like, hey, can you take my picture? And she's like, yeah, no problem. And then he's got a 8x10 of himself.
2: Yeah.
0: And then he hands it to her.
2: No,
0: it's hilarious.
2: It's a great pickup line.
0: Him with his dog. And she just laughs because that's so damn witty.
2: Mm-hmm. His number's probably on the back.
0: So smart.
2: Very smart.
0: And this is another genius idea. You have a sign that's, because this way you're not panhandling.
2: Mm-hmm.
0: You have a funny bit where you're like, hey, tip me if you think your wife's hot.
2: Yep.
0: You have to tip him.
2: That's what I would, if I was homeless, this would be the sign that I steal and make.
0: That's right.
2: 100%. Tip me if you think your wife is hot. Then you just got to, you get a jar. You put some dollars in there so people think, people have already been doing this.
0: Yeah, put some 20s in there.
2: And then boom. That's how I do it. I'm telling you. You make a couple hundred a day.
0: That's all I do. I just give out good ideas, Derek.
2: Yeah.
0: I'm sure.
2: It will cause fights. It will, but it'll also cause people to tip you.
0: That's right.
2: Because they'll think, look at me. I'm smooth. I think my wife's hot. His wife's with him. Boom. They drop a couple bucks in your bucket.
0: And get this. Then your wife will have a big smile on her face.
2: It'd be like when you were, remember Norm, when you had the sign and you were like, help get my wife boobs?
1: Yeah.
2: And you made some money on that.
1: I did a little bit, yeah.
0: All right, Derek, and then think about it. You go over there, and if you only give a dollar, and your wife's like, you only think I'm dollar hot?
2: Mm-hmm.
0: Yeah. Oh, that's all I am? I'm just dollar hot, huh?
2: Yep.
0: Well, he didn't specify the amount. Oh, okay, but I saw 20s in there, so other guys think their wives are $20 hot.
2: People do like to give money to, like, clever stuff like that.
0: Yeah, they do.
2: Like, you remember the homeless guy that was like, need money, a family was, like, stolen, need money for ninja training or whatever it was. And, like, that guy would clean up.
0: Clean up. Rightfully so, too.
2: People are like, yo, that's funny. That's clever. That's what people would think this is. Nard, it's a good idea. You're always crapping on good ideas.
1: I wasn't crapping on.
0: He does. That's why it's tough to do a show with him.
2: You know what
0: the
2: thing is, though? Nard's, like, in his head thinking, I think Nard's actually going to do this one. Nard's like, you know what? That's not a bad idea. That's not a bad idea.
0: Instead of Ubering, you park your car. There's no miles on your car. Right? You go down to the river, walk for a couple hours. You clean up with a couple $100.
2: You set it up like those guys set up when they're like, the guys that are like, they say something like controversial or not really controversial. And they're like, prove me wrong. And they just have like a little table and a chair. And they just got their feet kicked up. And it's like, go ahead, debate me.
1: I like it.
2: Like you have a setup like that.
0: You just got to go somewhere where a lot of couples are holding hands.
2: A lot of foot traffic.
0: Yeah, where they're holding hands, they're walking by, and they're on vacation, they're having
2: a
0: great time.
2: Luckily, we have a spot in our city that is perfect for that.
0: That's right. You make sure you got Cash App and all the other things.
2: Yeah, your Venmo on there.
0: The whole thing.
2: Because one time Nard did have a sign that was posted that was like had his Venmo and it was the wrong Venmo. I love that. It's like, that's your own Venmo.
0: I know. He got that wrong.
2: Yeah.
0: It was so funny. We had to take his Cash App off his car.
2: Yeah, right.
0: Because he was driving around with that on his windshield.
2: You cannot tell me that ever works for anybody. That cracks me up when you do see that. It's like, why did you put your Cash App on the back of your vehicle? Like, who would send that person money?
0: Well, I did see Cash App me and I'll flash you.
2: Mm.
0: I did see that one.
2: Okay, that's a different thing.
0: I know. I was like, dang.
2: That's a different thing.

0: done turned it up.
1: I've done that. Like, to, you know, I would pay that.
0: Right?
1: Yeah.
0: Exactly.
1: I can't remember the last time I've seen a girl flash her boobs, like, in public like that.
0: You know how they say there's, like, an orchestra. Mm-hmm. They don't really get paid anymore. It's a lost art.
1: Yes,
0: it's,
1: it is.
0: They make beautiful music. It's they're extremely talented, not respected enough.
1: Yeah.
0: And a lot of times they do it just for the love of the music. And so it's a lost art. Derek, you bring up, I think in the same category is women flashing.
1: Yes.
0: It's a lost art.
1: Yeah.
0: Because when they whip them out, it's almost like you can hear beautiful music in your ears.
1: Yeah, for sure. No, that used to be my favorite.
0: Your day is completely flip-flopped around.
1: Mm-hmm.
0: Any trouble that you have is gone for those fleeting moments, right?
1: Yeah, those were the days.
0: All right, let me take a break. We'll be right back.
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0: This is kind of funny. And I don't know. This had to be a bruise to this woman's ego.
1: Okay.
0: So she was kind of into this dude. So she's messaging him and stuff.
1: Yeah.
0: And they're not an official item or anything. He's just, you know, cracking the cheeks or whatever.
1: It's one of those.
0: And, but she's starting to get feels for him. And so.
1: That happens.
0: He sent her a thing. He's like, hey, can you not text me as much?
1: Oh.
0: Can you stop contacting me so much? Because she was contacting him a lot. And I was like, at first, I was like, what a jerk, what a rude guy. And then I remembered all the stuff I see on the internet, and I'm like, eh, your
1: girls
0: turn.
1: Are always like, you know, doing this to guys.
0: Yeah.
1: Where it's like, hey, don't do that, don't do this. So it's just like, yeah, he was.
0: And he probably learned this by seeing women do this. And he's like, you know what, that is kind of annoying when they text you all the time.
1: I hate the way sometimes girls text, because they'll send you 15 texts instead of just putting it all in one text. You know what I mean? It'll be like, they'll have like 15 things to say to you or whatever it is. And they'll just be like, text.
0: Now, if you're a glass half empty guy, you'll look at that bad. But if you're a glass half full guy, you're like, that's 15 times she was thinking of me.
2: Exactly.
1: No, it just dings.
0: That's
1: just
0: the
1: goes
0: romance
1: off.
0: In me, Derek. I know, and I'm like, that's another time she's thinking of me. Another time she's thinking of me. Yep. Oh, she wants to tell me more stuff. I think a woman that wants to tell you everything about everything really loves you.
2: Yeah, super hot.
0: The woman that doesn't want to tell
1: you. You guys are missing
0: the point. No, we're not. The woman that doesn't want to tell you about nothing, that's the woman to watch out for.
2: Oh, she's up to something.
1: Dude, you guys are missing the point.
0: No.
1: I didn't say don't tell me the info. I said just put it in one larger text.
0: I don't like
1: that. But it's
0: that.
1: Just one text.
0: It would feel more informal, not as...
2: It feels forced.
0: Yeah, I like the 15 times. Oh, and then this happened. Oh, wait a second. Now I just remembered this. Yeah, I like it. You know, but I mean, we're different, Derek. That's why, you know, it works for the show.

0: I never got to the story about, dude, the guys in the gym get all the broads. So yeah. I have to do that today. Okay. I still haven't got the camel toes done on purpose. Really slacking this week.
1: Yeah.
0: This woman, this is this will send you, if you're a woman that has a husband or a boyfriend, you're not going to like this audio because this woman says she doesn't care if you have a man.
1: Oh, no.
0: You know, or she doesn't she doesn't care if your man has a wife.
1: Huh.
0: So it doesn't
1: matter.
0: I like
1: that. I like women that are like that.
0: I think we need some of those.
1: Oh, yeah. They got to keep the wives on their toes. If everybody's like, no, I respect wives, it's like, meh.
0: I think that'd be bad for husbands.
1: It would be.
0: We need some of these ladies out there that are like, I don't care that he's married.
1: Yeah.
0: Because she goes on to say, that's our man now, lady.
1: Mm-hmm. I love that. Well, God bless those women.
0: As Dead Kitty says, some wives suck.
1: Yep.
0: That's a woman saying that. So I'm just repeating what a woman was saying. Those are not my thoughts or opinions. That is Dead Kitty.
1: Mm-hmm.
0: I also saw this yesterday. And he's like that Shannon Sharp, right? He's got this podcast. Yep. And we've brought this up. But this woman had an interesting take on women should not fart or doo-doo around their man.
1: Mm. Yeah, I mean, that guy bangs OnlyFans girls, so yeah, he would probably feel that way.
0: Well, it was a woman that felt this way. It was one of his guests that was like,
1: It wasn't him that said that. It was a woman on his show.
0: And I think he agreed. I really don't think y'all should be ripping ass and like doo-dooing.
1: It really just depends on you as a person, like your personality. Some guys find it funny. Some guys don't even mind it. I see like couples on TikTok where a girl's like ripping ass on her dude. And he's like, oh, man. He's like laughing about it.
0: I don't know what I would do.
1: You would not be there anymore.
0: I'd sell the house.
1: Yes.
0: Because I feel like the house is tainted.
1: You would never be able to get over it.
0: To me, that would be like having someone die in your house, a dead person or a murder.
1: Yep.
0: And you're like, oh, I can't live here anymore.
2: Oh.
1: Mm-hmm. Okay. And like, you know, we're all human and whatever, right? But if your wife is just like, you know, pull my finger, or like you're sitting on the couch, she walks by and just farts on your head. These are things that I've seen on the TikTok.
0: I've tried to train the dogs to not do that.
1: Yeah, no, it's you find it highly offensive.
0: It is. I find it to be. It's vulgar.
1: But there's guys out there that are just like, just love man, it. My wife's so funny.
0: They just Pac-Man it.
1: Some guys want, you know what I've learned is that some guys want a funny wife. There's a lot of wives out there that they're the funny ones in the relationship.
0: And there's a lot of guys that are like, I just want to know everything about her.
1: Mm-hmm. Yep.
0: And I want to know everything. So I want to know what
1: it's
0: her
1: good to
0: fart,
1: know everything.
0: That, so I want to know what her farts smell like.
1: Yeah.
0: It's like, I think you can go through your whole life.
2: No.
0: Not knowing what your woman's farts smell like. I think you're going to be just fine.
2: I don't think so.
0: I know. You're born in a barn.
1: You have to know what your wife's farts smell like?
2: I think you do.
0: You guys took dumps in ponds. Mm-hmm. You didn't have an your outhouse was down or whatever. So, Ma and Pa said, just go take a poop in the pond.
1: Yep.
0: You were the poop in the pond family.
2: I wasn't.
0: You were
1: save money.
0: Yeah, save big money, poop in the pond. Isn't that a song or something?
1: Yeah, Menards is like season to season. Save big money, poop it in the pond.
0: This is a great song.
1: Yeah.
0: I can say that because my uncle worked for Menards.
1: Yeah, oh yeah. Well, that's not how that works, but yeah.
0: Oh, it's not.
1: No, No.
0: Oh, I thought that gave me carte blanche. Say big money, pooping a pond. That's what your family would say.
2: I don't think so.
1: That is, yeah. I do remember your dad saying that.
0: You say big money.
1: This was when you got knocked out in 13 seconds against Dancing Dick and we were at the hospital.
2: Oh, they just covered so much in that one little fight.
1: Well, you were knocked out for a long time.
2: Okay.
0: They thought there was magical powers in the skin from your circumcision, and they were real mad they didn't get to keep
1: that. See, that's another thing we learned.
2: That's not.
1: You were unconscious.
0: Yep.
2: For like 3 seconds.
1: No, you were fighting for your life. You almost died.
2: I did not.
0: That's right. And he's like, after he got knocked out, and he's like, I knew I had four daughters.
1: Yeah. Yeah, that is what he said. No, you were unconscious for 6 months, Nard.
2: I was not.

0: You were.
1: You're so dumb.
0: You were, dude.
2: You're out for a while, bud.
0: It felt like 3 seconds.
2: But it was a long time. All right, let me take a break. Our Texas Hammer Hotline, 1-855-FU-BILLY. We'll be right back.

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0: woman on the internet, she was complaining. She lived in an apartment, and there was a dude. I guess she was getting it on with her man, and the blinds were open a little bit, and the guy was watching her. And so what is the proper etiquette when it comes to that? Because her blind was kind of open.
1: Yeah.
0: It's a free show for the guy that's watching it. Or should he be a gentleman and be like, hey, I probably shouldn't watch that. That's their intimate moment. I understand the blind's open. They probably don't know that because from how it was described in this video, it wasn't like they had the blinds open wanting to be watched. It was like a cat got in the blind and it opened it enough so that he could see in there.
2: Yeah, it's like that. Just because you can doesn't mean
0: you should. Or like the air conditioning unit was, you know what I mean? It's like something was causing it, the blind to be a tad open. Open enough that this guy could get a clear shot.
2: It wasn't like they had the blinds fully open and they were like, hey, everybody, look in here.
0: Right.
2: Yeah. So obviously the guy should be a gentleman, but he wasn't.
0: What would you do, Nard?
1: I'd watch. Look.
2: Yeah.
1: Yeah.
2: I think most people probably would. Because that's just kind of human nature.
0: It's kind of like the gentleman thing to do is to not. Right, but the nice thing to do is when there's a car crash and there's mayhem.
2: Yeah,
0: is to just keep driving and not watch the people.
2: Yep,
0: as they're in distress and
2: or film them.
0: Yeah, or film them. But what do people do?
2: They film them.
0: They do.
2: Yeah, they're like, oh my God, you got to see this. Or my new favorite thing to do. Is when it's obvious, like, not like a death or anything, and you're on the highway, is to do the, hey, you can't park here.
0: Oh, God.
2: I love doing that. I do that.
0: When there's an accident?
2: At every chance I get. Every chance I get. Hey, man, you can't park here.
0: And that, what, do they just look at you, nod their head, and then flip you
2: off?
0: The
2: funniest part about it is I don't even film it. I just do it for love of the game.
0: That makes it even better.
2: I'm not doing it for views. I'm just doing it because I find that to be funny. When people say that, and then people get so pissed off. I love that. But yeah, no, it's the gentleman thing to do would be to not watch these people having sex. I'm being honest, I probably would. I probably still would watch it, though, because that's just like, how are you not going to?
0: Could you add a honk when you do that to
2: sometimes
0: make it even
2: you get their
0: effective?
2: Attention, I honk.
0: Right,
2: yes.
0: You honk, you're like, hey, you can't park here. I was just thinking if you wanted to add to it.
2: Yep. Mm-hmm. No, there was a lady the other day that was like, she like ran into the median and, you know, rolled by. And I'm like, hey, ma'am, just so you know, you cannot park here. And she just gave me the look like from hell. Like she was like not. Obviously, she wasn't having it. That's kind of part of the joke.
0: Well, it added to her already stressful moment.
2: Mm-hmm. I bet when her husband finally got there or whatever, she probably told her, like, never gonna believe what this fat lady said to me.
0: This mustache lady. Happens. I don't know. I it's kind of like one of those things. To me, it's like finding $20 on the ground. Sure, it's not your money.
2: No, it's not.
0: But it's like a lucky day.
2: Mm-hmm.
0: I think it's okay to look at it as long as you're not filming it.
2: Yep. Oh, yeah, filming it would be another level.
1: Yeah, that would be a different level.
0: Just, I think today, in 2026, the gentleman thing would just grab some popcorn and watch the show.
2: Mm-hmm.
0: Don't film it, just enjoy it, and then go on with your day.
2: Yeah.
0: Think of it as your lucky day.
2: I just don't know how you wouldn't watch it.
0: That has to happen so much in apartments.
2: Oh, yeah. It used to be one good thing about apartments was like when you would hear the neighbor having sex. And then it's like, oh, you got to mute everything? What?
1: Nothing.
0: Turn the lights off, right?
2: Oh, man. Be like my childhood. Like all the sweet sounds of sex. Of just the bed rocking. When we lived in Dallas, I mean, there was this lady that lived above us that many different partners. And she would have like rough sex. Like these dudes were like, I thought they were going to like bang her through the wall.
0: That's what she wanted. Remember, that's like the new thing that women want.
2: Yep.
0: Women want to have their head put through the drywall. Mm-hmm. That's like a real thing. Has a woman even done it if her head hasn't been put through drywall?
2: Mm-hmm. No.
0: Think about that as a dude. If you've never put a woman's head through drywall, have you even mastered the art of doing it.
2: Mm-hmm.
0: You're kind of an amateur if you haven't put her head through the drywall.
2: And it's just like, when you're in an apartment, if the like the girl knows like people can hear stuff, because she obviously hears.
1: Oh, they don't care.
2: That is so hot to me, too. That lady, and you're going to see that lady out, like you're in an apartment. Yep. She's like, hey, how you doing? It's like, hey.
1: That's the girl that goes in and pays for gas.
2: What?
0: Yeah, it is. Yeah. Nard's correct.
2: Well, she goes in and is like, hey, 20 on
1: yeah,
2: five.
1: And she's the one that's like in the apartment.
0: She comes out with a Slim Jim and a Slurpee.
2: A Slim Jim?
0: Yeah. Well, she has to replenish.
1: No,
2: I don't think I've ever seen a girl buy a Slim Jim.
0: Yeah, Hot Cheetos, another one. Yeah, yeah, they like to snap into a Slim Jim.
2: They love those, huh?
0: Yeah, those are great snacks.
2: All right.
0: She comes out and, you know, maybe she's got, you know, something that you buy behind the counter, too. Something for vaping.
2: Okay.
0: Or some papers.
2: Gotcha.
0: Nard is correct. The ones that go in there and pay for their gas are the same ones that are howling in the apartment.
1: Super howling.
0: And having different guys show up.
2: Mm.
0: What's up, Tanner?
3: Dude, everyone that walks by and sees it is watching, so you're not a gentleman either way. Once you walk by and see it, it's already over with, so everyone's watching.
0: Well, what would you do, Tanner?
2: He'd watch.
3: Yeah, definitely.
2: Yep. I don't know how you couldn't.
3: It's just part of the, if even like that, you'd have to just throw in your man card if you didn't.
0: Right.
3: Like take 5 or 6
2: or you could,
3: seconds.
2: All right.
3: Give it a little watch.
2: Could just be like, I'm a gentleman.
0: No. I'm a gentleman and I don't want to
2: yes.
0: be a weirdo.
2: Uh-huh.
3: Yeah, and you probably have a purse.
0: I do. I do have a purse.
2: Or maybe you're like English or something, you know? It's like, I don't know. Sometimes yeah, I watch the Crown, and I'm like, man, I wish I was a distinguished gentleman.
3: If you don't watch it, you definitely sit to pee.
1: Man, this guy.
2: He's got strong opinions if you don't watch
0: yes,
2: them.
0: I have a purse and perfume, but I do not sit to pee. I'm sorry.
2: Yeah. No, I know. He was like, I felt like he was attacking you there.
0: And so did I, Derek, and I didn't appreciate it.
2: Yeah, it's like, damn, he's
0: great
2: just
0: week.
2: Naming off all Billy's stuff.
0: Free show all week for you guys.
1: He's like, what else does Billy have?
2: If you don't watch it, you probably hit the curb.
1: He's about to say something about a blanket.
0: I do keep lotion in there, but no tampons. I'd be a pad guy.
2: Mm.
1: Me too.
0: Yeah, I wouldn't use tampons.
2: I'd use two.
1: Yeah, you would. For the back door and the front.
0: Yeah, I was going to say that, but I didn't want to be rude to Derek today.
2: Yep. Yeah, well, you'd use four, Nark, because you're a whore.
1: I am a whore.
2: And your thing's all...
1: If I was a girl, I'd be such
2: a whore. Thing's all blown out.
0: That's why you couldn't use a tampon.
2: Yeah.
0: Because yours is destroyed.
1: No, I'd have to use toilet paper.
2: You'd be getting pile-dried 7 hours a day.
0: You know what? The only thing that would have more miles than your Chevy Equinox would be your vagina.
1: Yeah. I agree.
2: Stupid bitch.
0: Yeah, you are. You're a dumb bitch.
1: We'd
0: yeah.
1: be both stupid bitches.
0: Derek wouldn't be a stupid bitch.
1: We would both be stupid bitches because he'd be right
0: there.
1: No,
0: Derek's would have been a face. He would have had a whole face and then he would have
2: I'm not a whore as a guy. Why would I be a whore as a girl?
1: He would be my fridge.
2: That don't even make sense.
0: You're a fridge.
1: Yeah, he'd be my fridge.
2: I would be nothing. It'd be like nowadays where I do not hang out with you.
1: Nope, you would be my fridge.
2: I'd not hang out with some slut.
1: Yeah, you would.
2: No, I wouldn't.
1: Yeah, you would.
0: Nard is now saying Derek would be his fridge and Nard is a snack. Yeah. And Derek is guarding the snacks.
1: Yep.
2: Yeah, except for that doesn't add up.
1: I'm saying if we were girls. I'm not saying now.
2: If we were girls, I wouldn't hang out with you either.
1: Yeah, you would.
2: No, I wouldn't.
1: Yeah, you would.
2: I don't hang out with you as a dude.
1: Yep. You would, yep.
2: I wouldn't hang out with you as a girl either.
0: You know what's funny is that Nard would be doing get ready with me videos.
2: Yeah, he would.
0: Go to night with me videos. And yep. Another thing. Nard is transitioning because we just learned yesterday that Nard got a boob job. If you listen to the very end of our show, which is why you should be listening to every minute of the show because you learned something. Nard got a boob job, which we just found out.
1: Spartan surgery.
2: He got his nipples moved.
0: No, you didn't.
1: Spartan. Yes, it's a Spartan.
0: You didn't get the Spartan.
1: Yes, I did.
0: You got the princess.
2: No, we talked to Dark J. You did not get the Spartan.
1: I got the Spartan.
0: No, you got... No,
2: no,
0: you
2: no.
0: Got,
2: he wasn't even going to touch your nipples, but he did it by your request.
0: No. He got the warrior princess surgery.
2: Yeah,
1: that's
2: he did.
1: That's the Spartan surgery, guys.
2: No.
1: Yes. I know.
2: He moved your nipples out of your pits into your chest for the first time ever.
0: No, that's what it took so long to heal. Because I was like, why is he wearing all this stuff? The compression was to keep his breasts together.
2: It was to keep the nipples, you know.
1: No breasts.
2: Towards the center.
0: Oh, man, that was funny. Yeah, he got a mommy makeover, pretty much.
2: He did. It was like he gave birth.
0: He got 360 lipo and etching, and then he got his boobs done. He got a mommy makeover.
2: Oh, yeah, he got lipo. It's like, man, what dude is like, yeah, I got lipo.
0: He got a mommy makeover.

0: I got lipo. Yeah, I had some fat sucked out of me.
1: Man, you guys are acting like you guys. You know what's so funny? Amnesia.
2: Does your kid ever call you mom?
1: Nope, he never does.
0: Oh man,
2: that's all I would call you.
0: Right? Does he know that you got fat sucked out of you?
2: Does he know you got a boob job?
1: I didn't get a boob job.
0: Did you say, "Hey son, how do my nipples look now"?
1: Nope.
0: You care if I take my shirt off when we go to the pool now?
2: What? No. Where were your ports?
1: My what?
2: For your boob job?
1: I didn't have ports.
0: Huh.
2: Did you get the adjustable ones, so then in case you wanted to change sizes?
0: Do you have to go in and get them updated?
1: Okay. You guys are just not. You guys are
0: every
1: rude.
0: 10 years? We didn't know you had a boob job until yesterday.
1: You didn't know because it didn't happen.
2: You got the warrior you princess knew. Surgery.
1: I had a Spartan surgery.
2: No, you didn't.
0: I thought you just got abs.
1: It's Spartan. It's called the Spartan surgery.
0: It's called the Spartan surgery.
1: Yeah, I'm a Spartan.
0: I'm a Spartan.
2: Nah,
1: I'm
2: he's
1: going
2: something.
1: To war.
2: Yeah,
0: you don't even know where that is.
2: No, you got the body.
1: Is that a country spot?
2: No, you got the body, so you could go to Hobby Lobby. That's what you got.
1: Nope.
2: And then go get a mimosa, and then have brunch with the gals.
1: We don't go to Hobby Lobby. Go to Target.
2: Yeah. Oh, yeah. And then push the cart around. Hey, do you want a latte? That'd be nice. You go there in your gym clothes.
1: No,
2: with your cleavage showing.
1: If I was a girl, and if I got the,
2: I mean, you're almost there,
1: but I got a Spartan surgery.
2: You're almost there.
0: Did you see that guy the other day that was like just bitching because his wife spends like an average of $48 a day on iced coffee?
2: Golly.
0: Like throughout the day.
2: $48.
0: She gets so many iced coffees, he averaged it out to be $48 a day she
1: spends.
0: But
1: does she eat out though?
0: I don't know. He was just bitching about her iced coffee consumption.
1: She doesn't eat out for breakfast or
0: lunch. It doesn't matter, Nard. You're the only person I know that would sit there and try to justify somebody's wife spending almost $50 a day on iced coffee.
1: I thought that was pretty normal.
0: 50 a day?
1: Yeah.
0: No, Nard. What no. Some people get one a day. One. They don't get $50 worth a day. Give me a break.
1: I think
2: that's
1: I
2: a lot.
1: I think that's pretty normal.
0: No, Nard. It's not.
1: I'm telling you it is.
0: All right.
1: Because, like, I...
2: No, he's telling
0: he
2: you,
0: he told
2: Derek.
0: Me it is. He told me that's
1: yeah,
0: normal.
1: It is normal.
0: So, all right. No, I'm going to put that in now. Normal.
1: You know how many girls are, like, spending that
0: I'm much sorry money? I brought it up.
1: I'm just saying it's...
0: I'm sorry.
1: That's the norm.
0: I'm sorry.
1: It's the norm.
0: I'm sorry.
1: You're welcome.
0: I'm sorry I talked to you.
1: Hey, you're welcome.
0: Stupid.
2: That's great a facts. Lot of money.
0: No, it's not. According to Nara, it's normal. It's a very normal thing.
1: It's a normal spin.
0: Mm-hmm.
2: I don't think so, buddy. But what do I know?
0: Yep.
1: I know women.
0: Nard knows women.
1: I do. I've been trying to tell you guys this.
0: Yep.
2: Yeah, he's been trying to tell
0: very
2: us.
0: Very normal.
2: Derek, I sent you some videos.
0: Yeah, I got started putting them up there in the first row.
2: Okay, dude told girl to stop contacting him
0: yeah,
2: so
0: it
2: much.
0: Yeah, should be 1-1.
2: 1-1. This was funny.
3: Tell me how this man I'm trying to talk to texts me saying, "Hey, sorry. Can you stop calling me 24/7? I'm trying to do stuff. I'm okay with talking to you, but you call way too much."
2: Ah, oh, man. I never understand these guys. He must have so many women.
0: Why? Oh, because he's like, "Hey, stop contacting
2: yeah, stop
0: me.
2: Stop contacting me."
0: If it's a girl, he must have so many women. You're right.
2: Because
0: he's just in the talking stage.
2: I know, but to me...
0: No, I'm with you. That's why I think he has so many.
2: If she was texting and calling all
0: yeah.
2: the time,
0: yeah.
2: that's how I would feel loved.
0: Oh, man.
1: Yes.
0: It's the best in the beginning.
1: No. It doesn't matter if it's the beginning.
0: No,
1: the
0: it changes if you've been with her for a decade. It's like, hey, you shouldn't send me 100 texts a day.
2: No, I like it.
1: It shouldn't change. Like, if you guys truly like...
0: There ain't nothing worse.
2: Derek.
1: Really?
2: This yes. dude must have just so much ass being thrown at him that he's like, hey, I don't need all that attention. Or is that just how dudes are built these days?
0: No, I think he probably talks to a lot of women. Because I've never known anyone, and I get annoyed by it with the wife. But in the beginning, that's hot.
2: Yeah.
3: Obviously, and
0: if
3: someone calls
0: like
3: you 5 times a day,
0: like, this chick wants
3: every single day, that's a lot. And that's valid. His reaction is valid.
2: I don't think his reaction's valid. That's all I would want. I'd be upset.
0: I mean, for that girl, like, there's your sign, honey.
2: You know what? They hang up on you, and then they call you right back, and like, I miss you already.
1: Mm-hmm. Yeah.
2: Right? That's adorable. What's wrong with these guys?
1: I don't know.
0: People are saying he was gaming. He probably was. He probably was. That's just some facts right there.
2: Yeah, he probably was gaming. I see. I'm so glad that I'm really not good at anything. I was not good at gaming.
0: Oh, do you dominate Crash Bandicoot?
2: I cleared it once, and then I got the new one.
0: Yeah.
2: And I guess nobody else bought that, but I did.
0: No, yeah, no, huh? It was a terrible game.
2: And yeah, it was awful. And then I gave up. I have a whole gaming thing upstairs that I've never touched.
0: Yeah, right.
2: I'm an idiot. We'll have the Queen on next.
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5: All right, let's welcome the Queen.
6: Hello.
5: Uncontested.com is her website, you know, for people that want to handle business in the court, get a divorce the proper way, not have a big whodunit. Go to what they call the court casino, which it you never know how it's going to end. You have no idea. You think it's going to go one way and then it goes another way. So why just let some stranger decide the rest of your life?
6: I feel like the Queen's hella busy right now because like we're back to school and there's got to be a lot of custody stuff going on.
7: We were just talking about this. It's no one's kids are getting returned.
6: Oh, from the summer?
7: Yeah.
6: So like the primary parents like, hey, they're supposed to start school.
7: Oh, no. Yeah. Sometimes they already have a new life and a new identity.
6: Oh, my God.
8: A new identity?
7: Yeah. Change their name to the symbol.
6: Oh, my God.
7: Mm-hmm. Yeah.
6: Got so that really happens. Like people just like, they'll go on summer break with the one parent. And the other, then that parent won't bring him. Oh my God!
7: Didn't you ever see Sleeping with the Enemy?
6: I never did.
7: Julia Roberts, and she just recreates a whole new identity.
6: No,
7: Town.
6: I did not do that.
7: Scary. Yeah.
6: I did not see that.
7: Anything could happen.
5: So this is a big time for that, huh? Yeah,
6: you would think like it would. Oh my God! If I had to have my kid for the whole summer, I would be just counting down to take her
7: here
6: back.
7: You go.
5: Go to court because you're supposed to buy pencils. You didn't get the backpack.
7: Oh, and they're
6: stuff. Fighting over school supply. Who's got to buy it?
7: The backpack.
6: Because technically, tell me if I'm wrong, Queen, but like if I have to pay in order to pay child support, right, every month like I did, isn't that what the child support's for?
7: Exactly. Yeah.
6: I shouldn't pay child support and then also have to be like, okay, we have to. Like I used to pay my ex-wife child support. And then she would expect me to split the like back to school clothes with her.
7: Extracurriculars
6: I had to pay.
7: After school daycare, private school.
6: My current wife used to be like, that's what child support's for.
7: Yeah, I mean, that's what the courts say. So it's kind of either or. Sometimes if you're already doing half of those things, you should beware. Yeah, if that person withdraws all that, the child support may actually be less than once you add up the extras, the private school, the clothes, the back to school, you may do better off to not get child support and instead get half of all the extracurriculars, especially daycare.
6: Bam.
7: Only issue is at some point they go to school, they won't need daycare anymore. So it's a good one, daycare. It's a big one. It's expensive.
6: Yeah.
7: Thousands
6: it is.
7: Of dollars per month.
6: Yeah.
7: That's way more than some child support.
6: And they got it now where daycares, they charge you even if you don't bring your kid.
7: 100%. Absolutely. They have all kinds of expenses.
6: You still have to pay it.
5: I can't wait for a subscription.
6: Yeah.
5: You're going to need a subscription to go.
7: Well, in other countries, you have to get on a wait list when you're pregnant. You have like a 2-year wait list, so you won't get into a daycare.
6: Whatever happened to grandma watching the kid?
7: Well, there's crack cocaine.
5: Grandmas are built different nowadays.
7: No,
5: grandmas
7: now
5: love wiener.
7: A lot about things that happened when people were with grandmas.
5: Yeah.
7: Right? I mean, repressed memories.
5: Let me go to Nate real quick. You got a question for the Queen, Nate?
7: Good morning, Nate.
8: Yes, sir. Hey, Queen. I had a question about stepkids. If you marry into a family and have stepkids, does that lower child support for the one that's...
7: Well, it could potentially, if you have other children that you're paying child support on, or children in the household who are being supported. So you can actually take off a couple of percentage, 2.5% if for each child. But they're not really going to look at the other person's income.
5: Yeah.
7: Okay. Unless your lawyer asks for it, then you can try to attempt what's called the net-net, where it looks at how much it would be if they paid you child support or how much it would be if you paid child support. And as for the reimbursement of the medical, it can be done 50-50.
5: Nice. Okay. All right.
8: Say we have a kid together.
7: Right.
8: That would lower it, right?
7: It could potentially lower it if you have a child living in the household.
8: Okay. And then as far as, like, their father isn't in the picture, would that come into account for anything?
7: Well, whose father?
8: The stepkids.
7: Oh, well, they could potentially be already taken by the other man, so you wouldn't be able to count them twice.
8: Okay.
7: By their father. Their father, if, you know, he... I don't know.
5: Man, this is
7: isn't paying child support. He's going to get his credit.
5: I never saw this. This is like some modern day Brady Bunch stuff, right?
7: Yeah.
5: But with like all sorts of weird stuff.
7: You may not be able to get anything for some stepkids, but if the children you're paying on, you can get a credit for that.
5: When was child support established? Like when did that start to be a thing? Was that after World War II or when did that happen?
7: Child support has been established, and so has spousal maintenance and alimony all the way since the get-go. I mean,
6: when if women got rights?
7: Well, the men are the ones who shouldn't have the rights, you know.
6: Well, the modern federal child support program in the United States officially started in January of 1975.
5: Yeah, I was going to say.
7: Okay, excellent.
5: My reason, because automatically, back in the day, if a woman wanted a divorce, the dude got the kids.
7: Well, they got everything, right?
5: Yeah, because, and he would just get a new woman then.
7: Well, the woman was chattel, so they were just a possession to be bought or sold. And, you know, they were, that's symbolically, yeah, I mean, not a partnership, not a union.
5: Right.
7: Yeah.
6: So we have Gerald Ford to blame for this.
5: Oh, you want
6: to
5: bitch slap that guy, don't you?
7: Well, that's why these guys, they just don't, you know, they don't need to have running water.
5: So the greatest time to be alive and... would have been before 1975 then, is what you're saying.
7: Yeah. Not really, Billy, because, you know, back then it was a little even more lawless, although women in certain other states were treated almost as chattel, even in the South.
5: Oh, I don't like that part.
7: Well, they couldn't purchase property until like the
5: 90s. Like chattel.
7: Well, you needed a
5: man. Can we treat Nard like chattel?
6: I like to treat women like cattle.
7: Like cattle, I see. Yeah, well, us
6: feed them and love them. That's what I mean.
7: Well, yeah, right. Wagyu beef, they just drink beer and sit around listening to classical music all day.
6: Cattle live good.
7: Yeah, they do. Okay, I like that.
5: What's up, Michelle?
9: Yes, hi. I was had a question for the Queen.
7: Good morning.
9: I tried to file divorce a while back and like myself to save money, and it was uncontested.
7: Okay.
9: However, the attorney general threw it out because I didn't put him on child support.
7: Oh, right.
9: And,
7: They don't really do the divorce. They handle child support.
9: Well, I mean, like it wouldn't get approved. So they wouldn't approve it. And so I am wondering if I go to uncontested.
7: Sure.
9: Because I don't want him on child support, but it's not 50-50 because he's not going to contest it, but like I let him see him on weekends.
7: Yeah.
9: But he lives with his mom. He gets supported by his mom. He doesn't pay anything. He doesn't, I don't even think he knows their socials. Like,
7: well,
9: so it's
7: more
9: not
7: money
9: like
7: for you then, hopefully.
9: Huh?
7: More money for you then, hopefully, if he's saving so much money living at his mom's basement.
9: right.
7: Yeah,
9: and
7: okay,
9: so
7: cool.
9: I'm just wondering. It's just uncontested. I know you guys can do it like 50-50.
7: Yeah.
9: But would they still do it where like it's is that still considered 50-50 if, like, I just don't want him on child support?
7: Yes,
9: or?
7: Yes. In fact, in the state of Texas, it really has no bearing. If you and he can come to an agreement on any major term of your divorce,
9: sorry,
7: or child custody.
5: Wouldn't they prefer that? Wouldn't the courts prefer that you guys just come up with an agreement and you just show up
7: they
5: and they sign
7: do,
5: off?
7: They do, Billy. They love it when we have agreed orders. In Bexar County, in Houston, Dallas, San Antonio, Austin, Guadalupe, everywhere.
5: Well, what about where Nard lives? He lives in Butt County.
6: I do not.
7: That's the only place that we do not, that they don't
6: serve. Oh, no, yeah, no, in Butt County, no.
7: That's the only one that might be a little different, a little off. You'll have to call in special for that. Yeah, it's
5: on Hershey Drive. Let's go to, yes, Matt.
10: Hey, guys. Just wanted to ask a little bit of advice from the queen, if possible.
5: Yeah, mm-hmm. Yeah, do it.
7: Let her rip.
10: Yes. So it's not about a divorce question, but it is about a possible child custody question. Do you think that's still something you'd be able to give me advice on?
7: Let's talk about child custody. In the state of Texas, you have joint managing conservatorship. That's the presumption when you have a baby. So are we talking about children with you, or did your spouse have a child with someone else?
10: Yeah, so it's a child with me. This was about 11 years ago. I've had full custody, I guess custody, okay, for like 9 years.
7: Wow.
10: Like, she left the state.
5: Did she leave with another man to be a floozy?
7: Or
10: she went to go allegedly to school and all this stuff, but she was drinking around. She was doing her own thing, you know.
5: They call that a hoe phase.
7: Hoe phase, yeah, sounds like it. Well, is it authorized by you? I mean, were y'all in a committed relationship?
10: So we were in a committed relationship. Oh. We were engaged, but things split up. And then once she was 2 years old, I've had her since she was two all the way until 11 years old.
7: Wow, that's a really long time. I mean, you didn't put her on child support?
10: No, we always stayed civil.
7: Wow.
10: Yeah, we always stayed civil. We always just, you know, she would see her maybe once every so often, like on a weekend when she'd come into town or something like that.
7: Yes. Well, if you want to put it in writing, we can get an order for you, a child custody order, child support order. You don't have to put someone on child support necessarily, especially if you live in one of the big cities. Most of the judges will just sign off on it.
5: Is her name John? Because that's what my dad did.
10: No, but it's gone a little deeper than that now. So
7: wow.
10: I let her go and visit. Shame on me.
7: Okay.
10: You were just talking about this earlier. I let her go and visit in Hawaii.
7: Wow.
10: And now the mother's ready to step up, and she does not want to give her back. But we have no official like court order, nothing.
5: Oh my
10: gosh. Formal.
7: Yeah. And in Hawaii, the child support goes till the kids are like 40.
6: She was plotting and planning and got you.
7: Yeah. So
10: yep.
7: Hawaii is not the best for child support. It goes on and on. I think you have to pay for college.
5: Yeah, but he's had the kid for 9 years.
7: Well, it's probably time for a restraining order and have that child returned or get a writ of attachment to attach to the body.
5: Can you use the school that she was going to and be like, show this is, hey, Your Honor, she's been going to this school every year. You know what
6: well,
5: I mean?
6: And she's there for so long, right?
7: Right.
6: Screwed.
7: Exactly. If the king has, whoever has the gold makes the rules.
6: Right.
7: So, you know.
5: What a horrible situation.
7: Okay. Yeah,
5: what does your daughter want to come back or
7: sure.
5: No?
10: Yeah, so she's torn, right? You know, she finally gets to be with her mom, but yeah. she's always been here, and she's so situated, and all of her friends and all this stuff. And
7: sure, but she's a child.
10: It's just a bad situation.
7: Yeah, and you're supposed to protect her, so you should go and do what you need to do to get your child back or make a police report. That's free. The best thing is a restraining
5: order. So he should have never trusted her.
7: Well,
10: for sure. That was my mistake.
5: That sucks. Yep. It sucks that you can't
6: They do
5: trust.
6: That.
7: Yeah.
5: Yeah, Nard said they do that.
6: Yep, your guard goes down. You're like, oh, we got a he-said-she-said agreement, and bam.
7: Sleep with one eye open.
11: He-said-she-said agreement. That doesn't sound like an agreement.
7: No.
6: Oh, what is it? What's it called?
7: It's good for me and not for thee.
11: Yeah, usually he-said-she-said is when you guys are both saying different stuff.
6: Oh.
7: Yeah.
6: Well,
7: Peppa.
6: I don't know. There's a proper saying for it.
11: All right.
5: Thank you, Nard.
6: You're welcome.
7: Thank you.
5: I'm sorry, Matt. Yes, definitely get in contact with the queen because she has, you know, obviously you're going to need a retainer. That's not an uncontested.com situation.
7: That's marching boots. We're going to have to get a baby, Billy.
5: That's right.
7: You got to go. Returned.
5: You got to get mm-hmm. Matt's baby.
7: Let's go and
5: Let's
7: snatch
5: get
7: that
5: Matt's
7: kid.
5: Baby.
7: Yep. Do what you need to do.
5: What's up, Patrick?
12: Hey, this is for Queen. Thanks for taking my call.
7: Good morning.
12: I'm dealing with a situation where my wife has stopped having sex with me.
7: Oh.
12: So we've only done it like maybe four times in the last 3 years.
7: Uh-oh.
12: And I'm just beyond frustrated.
7: Oh. That's on you.
12: I feel like she has to stop.
7: Maybe,
12: right?
7: Sounds like it probably was that way through your courtship. I mean, it's kind of like hard to say caveat emptor, but beware, buyer. You know, people don't change. They're the same people usually. So if it was like that during your courtship, then it's hard to imagine it would get better. Was there a time when y'all were closer? Is this like a change in your relationship, or has it always been?
12: I mean, it's definitely

0: shifted in the last, like I said, last 3 years.
1: So, like, just the first year, basically. Like,
2: can't
1: a bait
2: be
1: switch.
2: Good anyways.
1: So,
0: yeah,
1: bait and switch, was it? Or was it?
0: Yeah, never? I mean, it could be. I'm not sure. My issue is really, like, if I leave, like I feel like she's gonna send me to the poorhouse.
1: For sure.
0: You know? So, like, not only am I getting, like, sexually neglected, but my wife can then, like, hurt me financially. And we have a lot of stuff that we got together.
2: Oh, wow. I believe that's called a woman.
1: Financial terrorism is, it's our greatest strength, isn't it? I mean, BMTs, it's called baby mama terrorist. I mean, do y'all have a child together?
0: No kids. But, like, wow. I said, a lot of stuff. Like, I bought guns and four-wheelers while we're together. And
1: okay.
0: I guess, like... Can she get my guns and my toys?
1: She could take them right now and go park them somewhere. That's probably what she'll do if you're not careful. So you, like, guys need to get this in writing. Who's going to take what? Or you can have lawyers do it.
0: Okay. So like same with like her designer purses.
1: Yes.
0: Like I can ask for those jewelry.
1: Everything.
0: Like it. If she's cheating on me, like, would that help my case?
1: I mean, potentially, she may have to give up the wedding ring if y'all never got married, but it sounds like you did get married.
0: So. We did, yeah. How much proof would I need to show the court that she's cheating if she is?
1: You just need to not pass the smell test. It's very little. It's not like criminal court where it's beyond a reasonable doubt. It's in the family law courts. It just needs to
2: what's her
1: have
2: face
1: a whiff
2: look
1: of
2: like?
1: Strange.
2: Does
1: yeah,
2: she look like a
1: we
2: cheater?
1: Don't like it. Yeah, exactly.
0: Well, I mean, again, there was just like a shift after like I said, for the last 3 years, it's a shift. So it's like I feel like there's something got to be going on, like, you know. And I work a lot, and I try to be like respectful of like her business and stuff. But at the same time, it's like I don't want her to take my stuff. Like if we decide to go through, like if I need to file for divorce.
2: What kind of stuff do you got?
0: Well, like I got guns. I got four wheelers. Like. You know, I got like World War II memorabilia that like we got while we were married.
1: Uh-oh.
0: You know,
2: I've got a lot of that, but for the loser,
3: I do not.
2: Uh-huh. Yeah, you got a lot of the loser.
1: Half of that.
2: Loser memorabilia.
1: Uh-oh. Well,
2: that was from his dad.
1: There's a gang for that.
2: The termites wouldn't even touch it.
3: What?
1: Well, stainless steel.
0: I don't know. I just want to make sure like I'm able to get my stuff and like just get myself out of this hell. You know,
1: why don't you then? Is this a rental or do you guys own it together?
0: Oh, we own.
1: Well, and half of the house. What are we doing? Are you buying her out? She's buying you out, or we sell it and split it at a later date?
0: Okay.
2: I think he's going to wish that it was World War II
1: what
2: time.
1: What are we doing? Yeah,
2: right.
1: Because
2: he could have just left her and got everything.
1: Well, now you might have to list everything out. Billy's got some guns. You might want to go.
2: Well,
1: and
2: she's
1: put
2: got
1: in storage.
2: Some purses, right? Can't the man go after the purses?
1: Well,
2: men love purses nowadays.
1: Pack up the whole house and put it in storage.
0: Yeah,
1: now.
0: Yeah, I mean, she's got purses and jewelry and, you know, all that kind of stuff. Oh. So
1: start putting it on, sir.
2: I saw it yesterday because the family got their nails done, and so you know, I just go and I get the bill.
1: Nice.
2: But what happens is. I saw more dudes in there getting their nails done with their purses than I saw women.
1: Well, yeah, of course. And the women are paying for them. I mean, that's the way 2026 is, Billy. It's
2: Seems
1: the ultimate
2: like
1: gender swap.
2: I was
1: Here
2: like,
1: we
2: where's
1: are.
2: The women?
1: So, well, they're paying
2: it's
1: the
2: all
1: bills.
2: Dudes.
1: They're paying the bills.
2: They're getting their toenails done and nails done.
1: It's crazy.
2: Yeah, that was
4: you
2: nuts.
4: And your boys.
1: All of y'all look good.
2: That's not me.
4: Oh, it's not?
1: Everybody here looks great. Your fingernails look on point.
2: I stopped chewing mine, so it's a big win.
1: Well, not eating your fingers, that's very helpful.
4: That's the way. That's the man way to do it, though.
1: Yeah, it is. I know.
4: Just chew them off.
2: Chew them off. That is the man way, but women think that's disgusting.
1: We can't eat the fingers. We need to save those.
2: What's up, Tony? I only got like 30 seconds. What do you got?
1: What's up, Tony?
5: Okay, morning. My wife filed for divorce. Oh. I'm just wondering what happens to a 401k in the divorce. We're trying to do like uncontested. And
1: perfect. We can help you with that. In fact, it's called a quadro, a QDRO, and it splits up a 401k pretty easily with the administrator. Unfortunately, it's its own little separate thing of documents, so it does cost extra, but we can do that for you at uncontested.com.
5: Okay.
2: Does she have her own 401k, or are you guys just fighting over your 401k?
1: Can we swip swap or
5: no? Oh, it's just my 401k.
2: Why is it always just his 401k that they fight
3: over? Well, because
2: over?
3: They probably don't really
4: Girls
3: have much in there.
4: Don't have a 401k.
1: Well, they don't have to work. Some of them don't work at all.
3: Goodness. Yeah.
1: They have nothing to contribute except Their love and kindness.
4: Oh. Their love and kindness.
3: I don't know about any of that.
1: Apparently, yeah. It's worth it. Half of the guys here, your chicks don't work probably, so.
4: No. She doesn't clean or cook either.
1: I love that. That's great. I'm happy for you. That means, you know, that's true. That is true.
2: Uncontested.com. We'll be right back.
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2: Mr. Amart said, when is Billy going to show his abs? I'm sorry, sir. I'm a respectable guy. Oh, I'm not a whore like Nard.
24: There would be... Oh, man.
2: I'm not ever going to do that.
24: People would lose it.
4: Oh, people would lose it, man.
2: I don't think they would lose it.
4: People would they'd riot in the streets,
2: man.
4: Stop it.
2: Why you got to act that way?
24: It's a true thing.
2: It's not.
24: It is.
4: They would lose it?
24: Yes.
2: I don't think they'd lose it. They're hypercritical. They would find something wrong, just like they do with all of us.
4: Oh, man, they would lose it, man.
24: I mean, it used to be a model.
2: That doesn't matter, dude. You know what I'm? You know what I am now?
24: Model on top of that.
2: Okay. Do you know what I am now? I'm a dope that wears baggy clothes. I come in here, my hair's still wet. I mean, I look ratchet when I get here. I have that hair, Derek, right now, where it's like parts of it is stuck to the top of your head. I don't know what the hairstyle is. That's what I got when I come into work.
4: Yeah, I'm not sure what that's called.
2: I don't know what it's called, but I got that every day when I come in. You guys got to stop with that. Only Nard. Nard's the whore. Yep. Nard's going to show you all that stuff. Yeah. Nard's the one in the... He went in for a boob job.
24: I did not get a boob job.
25: I can't believe you got a boob job.
2: Confirmed. Oh, do you have the jacked guys? Yeah, I think it's up there, right?
24: Row 2-1.
2: Yep. Yeah, 2-1. Is that right?
24: Yes, sir.
2: All right. So, do jacked guys get more women? Nard argued that they don't.
24: No.
26: Will getting jacked get you more girls? It's a tough question, but there's only one right answer.
2: Yeah, what is the right answer? Will getting all jacked with the muscles and everything, will that get you more women?
24: No.
4: I think so, yeah. I mean, I don't know how it wouldn't.
24: It's nice to have.
4: I've never seen a jacked dude with the
2: I'm going to say this. Yeah, you've never seen a jacked dude without a woman.
4: They're like, they're the jacked dudes are the big-breasted women. You know how you never see big-breasted women single? You never see jack dudes without a hot-ass chick. It just doesn't happen.
24: No, I think that's just a perk. Like if they have to be either funny or they gotta be like intelligent.
4: Jack dudes are not funny.
2: You know what happens if a guy's not good in the face? What do? They're like, hey, you can't really fix your face, so you work on your body.
24: Mm-hmm.
2: And then women like that. They'll deal with it like a five face if he's got an 8 or 9 body.
4: Yeah. Let's just be honest about the big buff swole guys. I mean, they're getting ass as they should.
2: Well,
4: I they should get ass
2: because they're putting so much work.
4: Yes, right. I don't even like. It's not. I don't even have a problem. I'm not even hating on it.
2: Let's find out.
4: For Nard to sit here and act like the jack dudes are not getting all the bitches.
24: They're not
4: crazy.
24: Getting all the bitches.
4: That's crazy. That's honestly crazy.
25: I don't
4: crazy.
25: Think they are either.
2: Really?
25: I'm with Nard on this one.
2: Well, listen, this is the guy's answer.
26: This is going to vary from lady to lady. It may even vary from day to day with the same lady. But
2: I'm not going to give it. This is my theory. I think women like to have sex with a guy that's all jacked with the big muscles and everything.
4: I know I would.
2: They like to have flings with them and everything.
4: Yep.
2: But to be there every day.

0: attractiveness. And then they're stressed out about that. And I think women prefer to be the hot ones in the relationship.
1: Yep. As they should be.
0: But, and everybody's saying, no, Billy, you're wrong.
2: Here's what I know. What I know is they definitely don't like it when you're a fat. So.
0: He goes, I know what they definitely don't like when you're a big fat ass.
3: Yeah, that's a small percentage.
2: You might as well get jacked anyways. Also, the correct answer is yes. You feel free to disagree with me otherwise.
0: I mean, Derek's right. The jack dudes get way more ass. They get way more ass.
4: I've never seen them not get ass.
0: I do not get in the pool with socks on, sir. I wear a t-shirt because if I take my shirt off, I burn immediately.
4: Oh.
0: And I'll have you know, I went to the pool and I had my shirt off not too long ago. And guess what happened?
4: Ooh.
0: I got burned.
4: Oh, damn it.
0: As soon as I got in the shower, I was like, ah, what's that?
4: Ow.
0: That was like this intense pain.
4: Ow, what's that?
0: On my back. And then I'm mad at myself. I'm like, I should have just wore a shirt.
4: Yeah.
0: That's right. I want porcelain skin. That's right. That's what I want.
4: Mm-hmm.
0: No, I won't go to the Guadalupe tubing anymore because you guys take dumps in there.
4: Yeah, they call it the Guadalupe.
0: Yeah, the Guadalupe River.
4: Yeah, that's its official nickname.
0: Of course, jack guys get more women.
4: Yeah,
0: they like it.
4: I don't. That's the dumbest thing to me. It's like big boob girls get all the dudes. Like, that's just how it is. That's how it should be.
0: Okay, women. Lust at okay. If women like the fatties, then Magic Mike shows would be nothing but fatty dudes.
4: Yes,
0: but no.
4: But
0: what
4: they're
0: are
4: not.
0: They?
4: Guess they're what? They're not
0: oiled up.
4: And those Magic
0: guys.
4: Mike movies, they make so much money.
3: Yeah,
4: and you can't tell me they're when I was in Vegas in that damn Thunder from Down Under show. I mean, these women were those shows were
0: the
4: packed.
0: Show? Yeah, he was the only guy there.
4: You could see them lining up to go to it, and it was tons of women. And it was like they wouldn't have like a show at a hotel like that, like if it wasn't getting packed out.
0: They have a residency.
4: Yes, because women are so horny for these jack dudes.
0: Because it's a fantasy for them, and all. Their...
4: And no, I didn't book the hotel there. Armando Montialago did because he's a funny guy.
0: All right, in all their fantasy books, Derek, they don't have the fat dude in their fantasies.
4: They don't, Billy. They don't.
0: And
4: I wish they did. That'd be better for me.
0: The sitcoms, those sitcoms where they have the fat guy with the pretty wife, they
4: he's
0: do
4: always
0: that.
4: Just getting ripped.
0: They do that so that men will watch it.
4: Yeah, and they do that to be like, hey, if you got a fat husband, you could just make fun of him,
0: Derek. If you go back, I remember my thirsty-ass grandma. She would watch all those soap operas with the chiseled dudes.
4: Yeah.
0: Right? They didn't have any fat guys on there.
4: You never have
0: women.
4: The grandmas
3: no.
4: that are like, oh, this fat guy's so handsome. Whose grandma's always like, this guy's good looking? Because you know why? Because grandmas are 100% honest.
0: One of the greatest days on planet Earth for fat guys is when that Fabio dude got hit in the face with the bird.
4: Oh, yes. That was hilarious.
0: Because he was this jack dude.
4: Took him down
0: on the
4: a
0: cover
4: notch.
0: Of all grandma's books, all those dirty books that grandma would read, those romance novels.
4: Uh-huh.
0: Right? And all the fat guys are like, hell yeah, in the face, bitch. Everybody loved watching him get hit with a bird.
4: Mm. I did not go to front row at Thunder from Down. I went to Criss Angel.
0: Yeah,
4: all right?
0: That's a great show, too.
4: Yeah, it was a great show. I didn't go to Thunder from
0: And I was
4: down
0: not
4: under.
0: Jealous that I didn't
4: bitches.
0: Get to go with
3: Tickets
0: Derek.
3: Must have been sold out.
4: Tickets must have been sold out.
0: I didn't. I wasn't
4: How many
0: there.
4: Times you been to Vegas? Poor?
3: Poor? Never. Those are pretty poor. Cheap flights, actually.
4: Well, then go.
0: No, they're not.
4: Then go.
3: To Vegas?
0: Yeah, they're not cheap at all, bud.
3: Are you sure?
0: Yes, I'm sure. I almost cussed.
4: Yeah.
0: Yes, I'm sure. Because I enjoy going to Vegas. They got a lot of the sports athletes there that I like to go see.
4: Yeah.
3: Yeah.
4: So I like to go because I like to gamble.
0: I don't know if they're called sports athletes. I think they're
4: well,
0: just
4: they're just athletes, yeah.
0: I don't know why I added sport.
4: Yeah, I never heard like, oh, I like to go because I see the academic athletes.
0: You get what I'm saying.
4: All right, now people are, oh, okay, all right. Let's just,
0: I don't go see the, I've never seen Tony Robbins.
4: Tony Robbins.
0: It'd be
4: I
0: a great
4: feel like
0: show,
4: I'm getting
0: sure.
4: scammed, I really do. Like, there's something off with that guy.
0: All right. This woman says she doesn't care if your man has a wife.
4: Hmm.
0: Right? She doesn't care. She doesn't care if, you know, dude's got a wife or not. She wants your man. Next.
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Sorry, I don't know why that word is stuck in my head. At Acrisure Arena. 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

All right, guys, this is the final day to enter all those keywords for your Go Anywhere getaway. It's KCLB. Your next keyword is at noon. Don't miss it. And then you could be flying to any major city in the United States.

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It's KCLB. It's one of my favorite days of the year. One Hit Wonder Day. Yay. Okay, so write this one down. Look it up later. These are songs that I'm like, oh, I haven't heard that in forever. Brother Kane and Fools Shine On. Brother Kane and Fools Shine On. Look that one up. You'll remember it.

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It is KCLB with an albumversary. On this very day, September 25th, 1967, The Doors released Strange Days. People Are Strange, Love Me Two Times, which is good for the spooky season. You should listen to more Doors. It is the fall, after all.

All right, guys, it's KCLB. You have a keyword coming up in about 15 minutes for your go anywhere getaway. We're going to fly you and a guest to any major city in the United States, put you up in a fancy hotel, and then fly you back home. Good luck.

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0: All right, guys, it's KCLB. 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

0: 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This life is more than just a read through.
1: Oh my God, my throat is killing me. It's KCLB. It's Mighty Iris. I don't know if I can go on. I'll try to make it through the weekend. I'm just going to stay in my bed. Seriously. Oh, it's One Hit Wonder Day. Remember Head PE Bartender? 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

KCLB rocks, and there's an album anniversary tomorrow. Motley Crue, on September 26, 1983, released Shout at the Devil. Ooh, see, that's perfect for the Halloween season. That makes me want to watch Idle Hands. They play that song all throughout that movie.

Ladies and Dobermans, it's KCLB. You have a keyword coming up at 5 p.m. for your Go Anywhere getaway. That's the final keyword of the day. Don't miss it because you could be flying to any major city in the United States. Chicago, New York City. Good luck.

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All right, guys, it's KCLB. It's One Hit Wonder Day. Yay! 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

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It's Mighty Iris. I'm going to go crawl into bed and self-medicate because I'm sick. 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It's coming up at 5 p.m. Good luck. 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

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Coming closer to us in the West Valley, 4,600 acres in the city, past the city limits. People are asking for input. I'm sure there'll be a couple of people that don't want to do it, but why not? 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

93.7 KCLB. We have the Firebirds pregame before the season opener October 2nd, this Sunday, Acrisure Arena. You can search the rest. If you're a season ticket holder, you probably know all about this. You're probably going. But what a great way to kick off the new year with something new. The new season. We haven't had this before. We haven't had a preseason game ever. And we'll be taking on Ontario.

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93.7 KCLB, that PSP, they're really, really stepping up. They fuel our economy. Think about that. They're the transportation in with all the money. Sometimes they'll be doing cardio, staring at the runway, wondering, why am I going so long? That's another thought completely, but I kind of take it for granted as I see planes flying in, you know? Go PSP, expanding billions of dollars into our valley. 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

0: 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We have tickets to Six Flags Fright Fest. 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If I call you back, give you the good news. It's all you, bud.
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0: 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You going to take your kids? You guys going over there?
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6: 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Not just with a comment to someone, but report it to a supervisor and see that the report is followed with something in writing. 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Don't encourage abusive conduct at work by looking the other way. 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

Oh my God, Nickelback has a number one song. Where is it? 93.7 KCLB, Nickelback. Ninth number one. You know, for a band who gets heckled so much, they sure are doing well. Ninth number one song, Billboard's mainstream rock airplay. That's us. I should know that. Sorry, Nickelback. Featuring a song called Rattle the Cage featuring John 5. Nickelback. Maybe the joke's on all of us.

937 KCLB text Oktoberfest to 760-391-5252. All next week, we'll be calling people back to award tickets. It's in Big Bear. It's everything German. Oh, it's going to be so much fun. Ball is in the air. It's freezing out.

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